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0: independent and impartial with Siseko Kondile.
1: The top story is that 6 women arrested over murder of 2-year-old child in Limpopo, and Mashatile responds to claims of ANC arrogance. Good morning. A 20-year-old woman has been arrested in connection with the murder of a 2-year-old child in Segurung village outside Lebowahomo in Limpopo. Police spokesperson Malesela Lidwaba says the suspects allegedly took the child from her home, fatally stabbed her, and later set a house alight. Police say the child's mother could not be located at the time of the incident. Following their arrest, community members allegedly set fire to the suspect's homestead. Lidwaba says investigations continue.
2: Following the incident, some of the angry community members allegedly went on rampage and set the suspect's house alight. Police are investigating the matter. The Provincial Commissioner of Police in Limpopo, Lieutenant General John Skippers, has condemned acts of vigilantism and urged community members to remain calm and refrain from taking the law into their own hands.
1: KwaZulu-Natal police have launched a manhunt for suspects who escaped after a foiled cash and transit heist near Mega City in Umlazi, south of Durban, yesterday. 3 suspects were shot dead during a shootout with police and private security guards. Police say the suspects stopped a cash delivery truck, held security guards at gunpoint, and disarmed them before stealing an undisclosed amount of money. Police spokesperson Robert Nechiwunda.
3: Initial reports indicated that 4 suspects were shot and fatally wounded. Police can now confirm that 3 suspects were shot and fatally wounded during the shootout. The suspects were found in possession of 3 rifles and ammunition. A few kilometers away from the crime scene, the other suspects were evaded arrest, abandoned their bloodstained getaway vehicle, and ejected another one as they fled from police. The search of the abandoned vehicle resulted in the recovery of a firearm and an undisclosed amount of money. No police officer was injured during the shootout. However, 2 security guards sustained injuries and are receiving medical attention. A manhunt for suspects is underway.
1: ANC Deputy President Paul Mashatile says the party will remain humble despite accusations of arrogance. He was responding to criticism from some COSATU leaders after ANC National Chairperson Gwede Mandashe walked out of the Federation's National Congress on Monday. Mandashe reportedly objected to being scheduled to speak before the SACP and SANCO, saying this went against alliance traditions. He insisted on speaking last. His actions prompted some delegates to accuse Mandashe and the ANC of arrogance. Mashatile says he will seek a full report on what happened.
4: COSATU, I don't have the full report of actually what happens. I read in the newspapers. We're still going to get the report of what happened. So I don't want to comment on it for now until I get a proper report. But the ANC as an organization, as you know, we always a humble organization.
1: The Western Cape Education Department says it is concerned about the number of matric learners arriving late at examination venues. Provincial Education Minister Yako Lond has urged learners to arrive at least an hour before their national senior certificate exams begin. The examination started on Tuesday. Lond has this message for learners.
5: Arriving early ensures that learners are present for the reading of examination rules and the required reading time, helping them begin the exam calmly and confidently. Take into account possible train delays or possible accidents. Rather be at the venue early where you can do revision than being rushed and stressed before your exam. Stay focused and remain disciplined.
1: Further afield, Kenya has reported a second case of Ebola. The country's health ministry says the second patient is a 39-year-old man who is a close family member of the first case. He was already in quarantine when he became ill. The first patient, a Kenyan who had been living in the DRC,

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0: It is 6 after 6 on True FM. Like no announcement for sports, making headlines this hour. Cardoso gives update on their winger, Monapole Saleng. And Kevin Hunt counting on Bradley Grobler to find the back of the net for Stallies as they'll be taking on the Chippa United. And lastly, SRP backs international athlete Brian Health Symposium. But you can catch these and more at 6:30. 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

In our weather today, Masipala Bishoyo, where we're expecting a low of 13 to a high of 25. Siya Butterworth, 13 to 28. Ekumagala, 13 to 32. Edigeni, 12 to 28. 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Flagstaff, 15 to 31. Gqeberha, 14 to 22. 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Baspuma outside of the Eastern Cape at Bloemfontein 11 to 31. Cape Town 14 to 20. 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

0: Estinte Zinte, Navy, Womkul, and Youngstana. Oh, what a beautiful track this is, man. Absolutely love it. Taking us exactly 13 minutes after 6 on True Breakfast, True FM, like no one else. Good morning. Welcome to the only show that matters. It's called Navy's Prayer.
1: 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In 1994, millions of South Africans carried the hope of a secure home. 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Across three decades, the door took many forms. Public services measured in lives changed and futures secured. Human settlements, shaping the future. Houses, security, comfort.
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3: 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Thank you, guys.
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6: Good morning, good morning, good morning, good morning, and studio, good morning, good morning, good morning, good morning, good morning, good morning, good morning, guys. Come on, baby. What's the Kayamnandi? At the stage, Pagati, inside.
0: It's got a pass. It's someone said, oh, it's 15 minutes after 6 on True Breakfast. I think it's got a pass. But it is got a pass, right, isn't it? It's got a pass. It's got a pass. Got a pass 6. Good morning. Welcome to the show. I'm Boys Bunzi.
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8: My name is Sinazo Yola Vukani. It is International Rural Women Day. International Rural Women Day. Shout out to rural women, baby.
0: Oh, bahle. We were welcomed by I think the first time. You know, Ilala's funny, right? Mm-hmm. And abandoned the little cousin, I funny, but it kind of landed that they said that you're so okay, you want South Africa, my cousin, Mikit. When young Pelay was the campaign with Vodacom, Mikit, right? And the first land we went to. Right? I didn't know what to do with myself. I was like, "Yeah, we're not getting Nazo Lali this one. This is. I was like, "The one is Lali." Oh, the chongen zali ndo tamna. Oh, fulela na masanga ngene. Ubuyi lundo nam. I was like, you know what? Number one, Lali ndo tanda.

0: It is section 5. It's called Into the Yam. It's 22 minutes after 6 on True Breakfast. 12 a.m. like no one else. We are giving away 40,000 rand. 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
2: It's only 24 minutes after 6 on True Breakfast, straight from like no one else. Oh, man. We talk neighbors and how much we trust our neighbors this morning. Something that a lot of us have is neighbors. We all have neighbors, right? But most of the time, you find that we are very not trusting of our neighbors.
3: Yeah.
2: Right? I don't have any problems with my neighbor, but I don't think... I've never had a conversation where I'm like, can't chuckle, man. Okay, yeah. I don't know.
4: Yeah.
2: Like, can't chuckle, man, shim down. Like, there's never a time where I would ask my neighbor to look out for something for me.
3: Yeah.
2: There's never a time she's asked me to look out for anything, you know. But generally, I'm not a relationship with the neighbor ones.
0: So for Nukwaz, do you have a neighbor that you trust to keep an eye on your house and maybe your kids when you're not at home? Nah, I do. There was a point in time when there were renovations and things that needed to happen at my place, and my neighbor had the keys.
2: Okay.
0: Lovely lady. Shout out, Miriam.
4: Damn. So they've recently just changed the neighbor on the right side. So they're fairly new, about 2 months.
2: Okay.
4: So just greet each other according to so far. The one on the left, last year we only met once.
0: Hey.
4: We bumped into and we talked for like 2 hours. This year, I haven't met her again. The thing is, I can see my ukhona. But now I'm in a rush to do something. So I can't even go and say hi. Nah, you didn't say lula. We are theta. We are later. I'm like, okay. But the miyako says Monica. So we haven't met this year again. We'll probably meet again in December. I'm like, oh, then we start catching up.
0: God,
4: so we catch up. Ah, neighbor. We talk. So yeah, that's the relationship I have with my neighbors.
2: I want to leave where you live.
4: Oh,
2: we,
4: yeah.
2: We don't see each other.
0: Oh, wow.
2: And talk to each other.
4: We don't. Also, what I've noticed is, on Sundays, she's a staunch listener to Abongile Mangala.
2: Okay.
4: For me, I'm not sure about my dear power. Do you also now, you know,
0: Nam
4: just say it. But I let her.
0: Abongile Mangala, where sports on weekdays.
4: She bumps Abongile Mangala on a Sunday. Then I know, she's around.
2: She's
4: cleaning, she's doing something. But then I want to sleep another time.
2: So I was on the I'm going to go to the summer.

0: It's Justin Bieber. It's called What Do You Mean? Taking sex every day, 30 minutes after 6. Do you have a neighbor that you trust to keep an eye on your house and your keys when you're not at home? 072-3998-092 on WhatsApp. Call us at 086-3023-75. 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

0: It is 28 before 7 on True FM, like no one else. And for sports, for the first time this morning, starting things off in football right here in the country. The new Durban City head coach, Eric Tinkler, believes that his side will have to raise their level considerably, very much high, if they are to secure their place in the CAF Confederations Cup group stages. The Citizens are making their debut in continental football after earning qualification through the last season's Nedbank Cup triumph. Now, City progressed beyond the opening preliminary rounds with a 3-1 aggregate victory over Burundi's Rukinzo FC and will now be facing Mauritian outfit AS Port Louis 2000 in the second preliminary round, with a place in the group stages at stake. Now, Tinkler also admitted that the opportunity to compete in the African stage played a significant role in his decision to take charge of the club. Still in football news right here in the country, Stellenbosch FC head coach Gavin Hunt believes that experienced striker Obradle Krobler will be finding the scoring touch for his club and will be key in their resurgence this season. Now, Krobler was introduced on the hour mark in their 1-1 draw against Kaizer Chiefs, fourth game from the bench with seven appearances overall in the 2026-27 Betway Premiership campaign. Now, Hunt says that the 38-year-old, who's second in the PSL all-time scorers list behind Peter Shalulile, who has 130 goals, will find the back of the net regularly once he's find his way back into full fitness within the club. But let's hear what Hunt will be watching.
1: Yeah, 38, I mean, you know, we lost one or two players. We had an emergency, you know, we had to try and do something to try and get somebody in. He played 2 weeks last week, last game he scored. So he'll do well for us, you know. Obviously, he's not going to play every game. He's 38. As long as he breaks a record, that's all he does. So if he gets 5-6 goals for us this year, but he'll get more. I know he'll get more. We just need a run of home games, you know, to play at home. He'll get more. He scored at home one game already.
0: And closing it off in rugby news, SA Rugby has announced its support for the International Concussion and Sport Group's Athlete Brain Health Symposium, which will be held in Cape Town on the 25th and 26th of November. The event will bring together leading international experts in sports medicine, concussion management, and athlete welfare. SA Rugby says that the event aligns with its commitment to player welfare through initiatives such as Box Smart and the Brain Health System and Service, while providing a platform to share the latest research and best practices in athlete brain health. And that brings us to the end of the sports right now, coming back again at 7:30. For True FM Sport, I am Azlem Aga.

0: Estaba wa Africa, Ibi Moya. Take us 6 and 20 minutes to go before 7 on True Breakfast Show from like no one else. All right, send us a voice note. Yakho utsho namhlanje ndoba wethu unayinawe nomeza umthembileyo noko bakagcina lezi zinto akagcinela indlu okanye abantwana xa wenu ngekho sekhayeni okanye mhlawumbi ubhizi lonto ubhiziyo ucela apha kumeza 072-399-8092 on WhatsApp. Call us on 086-3002-375.
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0: 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Ujongwe, wena nuvude kakhulu, kutwe nguwe. 40,000 rand comes away. 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

0: It's 11 minutes to go before 7 on True Breakfast Radio. Like no one else, Mr. Blatto, together with Ego Slim Flow. Of course, my Puma, that song is called Billy Maroon. Bussy Imo, it's called Ekaya before that. Well, it's now time for us to get into our conversation. So, Brother Namtanji, do you have a neighbor that you can trust to keep an eye on your house? Or your kids, maybe, when you're not at home. Let's see what happens on our socials.
1: Yeah, we got some people coming through on Facebook. Buli Matweha Utsi, morning, ewe futhi aqinisekise uba bahlala be right ngalo lonke ixesha. 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
0: on call.
2: 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Who will stay smooth? And who'll be heading into elimination? 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
0: It's exactly 9 minutes to go before 7. Sabuza, I'm telling you, do you have a neighbor that you can trust to take a look at your things? Konge, Echo, be it your housemate, kids, whoever that is. Sluvet, good morning. Welcome to True Breakfast.
3: Morning,
0: I love it. All right, thank you so much, Slumit.
3: Sharp guys.
0: Shout out to your neighbors, man. Really, really beautiful. All right, let's check what's happening on our socials. Uti, well, not on our socials, but rather on our WhatsApp. Uti, morning, True Breakfast. Uti, you abaseko abamelwane ngoku abarights. Uti, bambalo amsasa. Uti, I am na umelwane bakhona not for ubumelwane kodwa ke bakhona bona. All right, let's see what you think on our WhatsApp. Good morning.
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0: 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Thank you so much. 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
7: I want to wonder, Pangel. Tian Puma Pilot, I want to take Sibekel. 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
2: The ANC says the failure to click the final submission button was a technical and administrative issue, not a failure to comply with the law. The IEC maintains that parties were required to complete the final submission process before the deadline. The dispute affects 181 ANC councillor candidates across 6 municipalities. The court's ruling could determine whether these candidates are allowed to contest the upcoming local government elections. I am Sibahle Motha in Johannesburg.
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4: A state key witness in the looting of the now defunct VBS Mutual Bank has concluded his testimony being led by the state. The witness will now be cross-examined by the defense team. The witness, who cannot be identified, detailed how municipal funds were deposited into the VBS Mutual Bank. The witness said VBS Mutual Bank received 140 million rand from Giyani Municipality. The businessman Chishonga allegedly facilitated the investment and bribing the senior municipal officials so they could invest in the VBS. Abaphani Munyayi, SABC News, Polokwane.
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5: Following the incident, some of the angry community members allegedly went on rampage and set the suspect's house alight. Police are investigating the matter. The Provincial Commissioner of Police in Limpopo, Lieutenant General John Skippers, has condemned acts of vigilantism and urged community members to remain calm.

0: It is 6 after 7 on TriFM. Like Noah Nelson for sports, making headlines this hour. Mamelodi Sundowns close in on Amachi as captain, Umahako. And then SAFA meets CASAFA and FIFA as they look to start the VAR training and trial phase. And lastly, heavyweights are learning their knockout stage fate as the draw was completed. Otherwise, catch these and more at 7:30. 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
2: In our weather today, Masqale Bisho, where we're expecting a low of 13 to a high of 25. Sia Butterworth, 13 to 28. Etumagala, 13 to 32. Edigeni, 12 to 28. 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Flagstaff, 15 to 31. Gqeberha, 14 to 22. 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Lusigisigi, 17 to 25. Emakanda, 12 to 26. Maletswai, 12 to 31. Madatiela 11 to 30, Mdizana 15 to 30, Ndata 15 to 32, Nangahu 13 to 31, Nguba 13 to 29, Epedi 14 to 25, Port Alfred 16 to 23, Port St. John 16 to 26, Kobokobo 13 to 26, Akonne 13 to 25, Roberts Obukwe 13 to 35, Eyugi 13 to 31. Kaspuma outside of the Eastern Cape at Bloemfontein 11 to 31, Cape Town 14 to 20, Durban 21 to 29, Johannesburg 16 to 30, Ekokstad 13 to 29, Mbombela 19 to 35, Eporokwane 15 to 32.
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3: 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True, I'm like, no one else. Well, we want to find out how things are on the road. Unfortunately, we can't get hold of Mr. Lombile at this point.
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3: 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True FM like no one else. Hey, guys, they bought something disturbing yesterday. Someone tweeted yesterday that there is a president.

0: president, an African president who's died in a particular hospital in Africa, but the government of that particular country is hiding it and not saying anything at the moment, right? Yeah. Makes sense, because the death of a president is announced by the current president or the presidency. Yeah. I know that in South Africa, it is the sitting president or the presidency. So the minister, the presidency or the president can, are the only ones that can announce the death of a former president. Right? Anyway, so I read the replies on this tweet, and every African commenting there or replying there is wishing,
1: I knew it,
0: that it was their president.
1: They all sabawelling.
0: They all sabawelling that. I wish it was like, it was so sad for me to read. And it left me thinking, actually, it caught me between our leaders should do better and we shouldn't feel this way.
2: Who do you feel sad for?
0: For the African people.
2: Okay.
0: Because they realize how useless those are.
2: Mm-hmm.
0: Or how inefficient they are. Inefficient, sorry.
1: Yeah. It is a sad state of affairs when your citizens want your head of state dead.
0: Listen, Scouser, did you see this tweet?
1: Or you haven't seen it yet.
0: Literally, the first comment, this guy had a picture of his president, and I said, I hope it's this one. And then they followed.
2: Imagine.
0: Then they followed. So I go on to their profiles to check. Yeah. They're Africans.
2: Different countries. The continent.
0: Nigeria, mention them. You could go on and on and on.
2: And the other for me, I'm not sure how presidents operate and how they get information, whether it's breaking news or from the intelligence or from whatever.
0: Yeah.
2: I always ask myself, do they actually know what their citizens think of them?
0: They do.
2: Or do they just feel like, hey man, I don't care what they think. I'll just do whatever I want to do.
0: That's why even when they go address public public places, they will choose exactly where they know that they've got a little bit of following or they're liked.
2: Mm-hmm.
0: Because if that's the case, why don't you go address them in Sandton?
2: Yeah. Because it's not going to fly.
0: It's not going to fly.
1: They're going to call you a constitutional delinquent over there.
0: Yeah, but you're a useless president.
2: Damn.
0: Whereas, on the other end of the country, you are taught to be respectful towards your leaders. That telling an elder that they're useless or they're inefficient is not respect. So please do the job better. Please do this.
1: Y'all remember Lama 2K, the one who wrote a diss song for Cyril?
2: I need another diss track.
1: If they went into that environment.
0: Yeah. So they know exactly. But my thing is, when I went through those, and I thought, Africa, come on. Like, I'm like, African leaders,
2: they don't care.
0: Everyone just hopes that it was their president.
2: And other presidents, they are leading their countries from other countries.
0: Yes.
1: Oh, yeah.
0: The Nigerian president apparently.
1: He's in London.
0: He stays in London. He visits.
1: Ooh, remote working.
2: he works remotely.
1: The digitalist of digital nomads, son. The most
0: works
1: digital.
0: Works from home. Guys, Kuta, he visits Nigeria.
1: The most digital nomad that has ever digitally nomaded.
2: Look how much you get airport.
0: He visits.
2: He asks them a question like, fix your problems. I'll be back when you are done.
0: He visits the country that he's president of. He visits.
1: Long distance relationships.
0: Guys, he visits. Ah, man, it's only like, it's serious.
1: Guys,
0: it's
1: New Zealand. They will never make sense to you, but when you add, it happened in Nigeria, you're like, oh.
0: You're like, okay. If I'm not going to
1: Hi, Betu.
0: Okay, let's go there. It's too local. It's too local for us.
3: It's too home.
0: Yeah, it's too home.
1: I withdraw.
3: Gavala.
0: actually London, got the president of Nigeria.

0: It's in Paul Wave and Bread and Pray. It's called More. Yeah, tickets are exactly 20 minutes after 7 on True Breakfast. True FM like no one else. Well, time for us to get into Guess the Song this morning. Oh, it's going to be an interesting one because this morning we're looking for the artist or at least the song title. We don't want both. Either the artist or the song title. And then you can guess. Remember, say Dala Gatatu, and then Ucho Dumang Epi Lengoma, Ucho 072-9980-92 on WhatsApp, or call us on 086-0002-375 and tell us which song this is, right? So either the artist or the song title. But before this,
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2: 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Ngiphole apha engqondweni amnandi nje andiziphangelanga nokuphangela ndizimamelele umculo.
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3: Oh, inkqubo yenu iye indi the relationship endinayo nale show iye indikhumbuze ela xesha likalongasekhoyo uBuck and indlela awayesixabise ngayo ii-listeners. Enkosini mani.
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0: Guess the song. All right, guess the song. We play it 3 times. Let's go.
7: Guys, there's a song that's in my head right now, and I forgot the name of it, but it goes like this.
8: It's

0: easy.
1: That should be easy, isn't it?
0: Yeah, yeah, no.
2: What a song.
1: Okay, before we say, let's not answer it. Let's play it again. Let's play it again so that someone gets it right. Come on.
3: Guys, there's a song that's in my head right now, and I forgot the name of it, but it goes like this. Hey, so.
1: Alright. I want only the artist or the song title, right? Song title or the artist. Come on. 086-000-2375. It's easy this morning. 086-000-2375. Come on, guys. Come on. It's an easy one.
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1: All right, 086-000-2375. Call me now and tell me what is the name of the artist or the song title. 072-999-8092. We're looking for either the artist or the song title. Hey, boy. Are you telling me people are not getting it? Even is it? Let me play the game for the last time.
3: Guys, there's a song that's in my head right now, and I forgot the name of it, but it goes like this. Hey, song.

0: right, we wanna find out into my umculo akwazi kangani. We're looking for the artist or the song title. All I can tell you is that no one is getting it.
1: Okay, it's a balula womb because I'm a
0: yeah. Yeah. No. You probably got it with something else.
1: So yeah. First week you're like, oh,
0: I know who that is.
1: Dan.
0: Good morning.
2: Guess the song. Yo. I think it's Ngubongi. Oh, I'm going to guess the song. 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
0: Hey,
2: thana Ngubongi.
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0: Uthi ukhanya uthi, hey. We know the song, we love it, but we don't know. Oh, okay, take us out of our misery. This is
1: UPZ, your surprise.
0: It's as easy as that. It's the United People of Zion.
1: Yes. I think there's also a promo, Yaga Hope.
0: Yes, yeah, did this.
1: Speaking about the song as well.
0: Did the song.
1: UPZ, United People of Zion, pure surprise.
0: Let's play the song.

0: It is exactly. All right, 7:30 on the dot.
1: Go ahead, please. I love that song.
0: I know that that's your type of music.
1: Of course,
0: that's
1: man.
0: Your type of music.
1: I was jamming it last week, actually.
0: I can imagine. I love it when you put up videos of yourself in your car and you jam into music. I look forward to those videos. I'm always like, yes, come on. But also, you have a thing of introducing us to like good old music.
1: Yeah.
0: Where like,
1: And different genres as well.
0: And different genres, which is a surprise. But anyway,
1: I'll rock jazz, I'll rock maskandi.
0: Yeah,
1: really listen to deep house. Yeah,
0: this just proves you could never know someone fully, right?
1: I promise you.
0: Before I spoil all your life on air, let me let you do the news.
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1: In the headlines, SASSA has announced a revised social grant payment dates for November ahead of the local government elections. Meanwhile, the Constitutional Court is expected to deliver judgment this morning in the ANC's bid to have 181 councillor candidates reinstated on the ballot paper ahead of the November 4th local elections. Lastly, the Mpumalanga Department of Education says more than 80 schools have been identified for search and seizure operations to improve safety. This follows a raid at Cyril Clark Secondary School in Matafin in Mbombela, where sharp objects, knives and drugs were found in the possession of learners. More details are coming up at 8.
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0: It is 28 before 8 on True FM like no one else. But like I said, it was a midlalo, and starting it off in football news right here in the country, Mamelodi Sundowns are closing in on signing one of South Africa's brightest young sportsmen. Amachite captain Olazola Magu is expected to join the MTNA champions on free transfer after recently returning from trials in Austria. The 19-year-old midfielder captained South Africa in the under-20 side into the COSAFA Cup glory, as well as the AFCON qualifications. And still in football news, where Zabim Zanzi, SAFA CEO Lydia Munyapao has confirmed that they are edging closer into implementing a video assistant referee, and will be meeting with COSAFA and FIFA Namhlanje to start the process of training referees for VAR. Munyapao confirmed that this during a press conference that was organized by the sports minister, Gayton McKenzie. This was organized yesterday. Now, SAFA received 20 million rands from the ministry in March of earlier on this year, and they promised to implement VAR by the beginning of the season, but there have been a lot of delays. However, Munyapao unveiled the plan and the latest roadmap that is going to be implemented, stating that referee development and training is underway. But let's quickly hear what Munyapao had to say.
1: Guidance received from COSAFA and FIFA implementation requirements. The training and referees, the training and certification process is expected to take approximately 4 to 6 months and involve and will involve theoretical, simulator-based and field-based practical training for referees, video assistant referees and assistant video assistant referees. SAFA already has 8 referees successfully trained through COSAFA on VAR, with 3 referees fully approved as referee VAR and AVAR, namely Abongile Tom, Likolo Badi, and Akona Makalima.
0: And closing off, still in football news right here in the country, from one trophy to the next. Now, the roadmap into the Curling Knockout Glory is officially underway following the round of 16 draw that took place in Zolo. Now, defending champions, Leona Pirates, will launch their title defense against Milford FC, while Mamelodi Sundowns have been paid up with Marumo Gallants. Kaizer Chiefs Ulinyi Qala are facing a tricky encounter against TS Galaxy as Stellenbosch FC begin their quest for a second title against Durban City. Now, the competition gets underway from the 24th of October, with the winner once again earning the place into the Curling Black Label Cup. And that brings us to the end of our sports right now, coming back again for the last time at 8:30. For True FM Sport, I am

0: And there's music coming through from BK, Mona Lisa, together with Real Zayo. It's called Kanyisa. I'm trying to just, we're going to get cool in the next few minutes. We interview a victim of what I think I'm doing, an infant loss, as we recognize International Pregnancy and Infant Loss Day. Namhlanje we recognize usuku apho abantu athi uyobeleka khona kanye mhlambi bekulindele ukuthi uyobeleka umntwana esibhedlela abuye ngamphethanga. We recognize those who've gone to hospital pregnant and come back having given birth but gave birth to a child, a stillborn child. We recognize those who've lost children without seeing them, those who've given birth and seen their children and have never been able to touch them because they died immediately after birth. So don't go to nomuntu owalahlekelwe ngumntwana namhlanje on the show. We chat to her just after this.
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0: minutes, 40 minutes to go before 8 and True Breakfast. Children like no one else. I did say we recognize International Pregnancy and Infant Loss Remembrance Day. Namhlanje, we have an interview with Nosi Sinqobanaye, who is a victim of infant loss, as we recognize International Pregnancy and Infant Loss Day. Namhlanje, Musa Keys Konke playing in the background is called Seas.
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0: Right, with that being said, ladies and gentlemen, 13 minutes to go before 8. Nosi joins us this morning, and we chat to Nosi. Nosi, good morning. Welcome to True Breakfast. Welcome to True FM. Namhlanje, we recognize International Pregnancy and Infant Loss Remembrance Day. First, enkosi kakhulu ngokuncokola nathi novubuthela nathi namhlanje, va?
2: Okay, thank you so much for this opportunity.
0: Let's talk, tell us about how you lost your infant.
2: I lost my infant due to a medical negligence. Why do I believe that my case was a medical negligence? It's simply because I went to the hospital on the 5th of March, of which it was a normal checkup. Because I was attending a high-risk clinic at the hospital. And the reason for me to attend a high-risk clinic is because my firstborn child, I gave birth to my firstborn child due to a C-section.
0: Nox, which language are you, do you want to chat to us in? Which language are you more comfortable in speaking?
2: Because in Ngewom Zulu, I'm going to mix a bit of English.
0: No, it's fine. You can speak Zulu, it's fine.
2: Yes.
0: Okay.
2: So, yeah. As got English, I got to say, I spent the long 5 March. I was going to for a normal checkup because being am going to a high-risk clinic. Then the doctor Wang admitted because umntwana wam was weighing 3.2 kg. Of which was Mdwana weighs Mkulu. If they're going to wait for a few more weeks, Mdwana also Mkulu, to a point that I'm going to struggle to give birth by AVBN, which is a natural delivery. So I was admitted for a labor induction, which happened the following day on Friday. So after being admitted, if Mkumbula Rashi wanga bole then that's when they did in labor induction, of which they use in that procedure that they called in Folly Bab or Folly Balloon, mm-hmm. that they insert to the yes, which is a cervix. So, normally, but it stays from 12 to 24 hours, then EBC has to mail. So, it came out on a Saturday, going about 8 of soup. Then, normally they don't come for around on weekends. So hotel I was here on a Monday. One booze again, I'm just okay. I balloon is pumile on Saturday, and she did the check. Was checking a medical record. One was saying no induction is failing, so she's gonna book me for EPS on Tuesday. So on a Tuesday, the surgeon came. I was signing my paper. I also signed the papers. They even gave me the bucket. Without me eating anything because I was waiting for a theater. The following day on Wednesday, it's the same thing. I waited for the whole day because the hotel are open with their emergencies and also people who are coming out from the hospital who are not admitted. So I had to wait because I'm not a doctor's priority just because I didn't have any complications by then.
0: Sure.
2: Yes. So ngalinda. Usuku laphela angidli lutho. I'm waiting for it here until laphela usuku. Then Mazong says, okay, you can eat. The last meal of the day. She said, okay, fine. That was it. Then on Thursday, on the 12th of March, that's when my nightmare began. 1 a.m. I was experiencing among construction, and what I noticed was that they were consistent. They come and go. They were just consistent. News was no. It pain him and just look on the belly said. Nazamukuluma, no Nancy, but they're on duty. I'm not in labor. So, what offer is a mom? Go to me and name the saying, Kong. Okay, fine. Time is crazy. I was a lala. It's just a family. I was experiencing severe pain on my lower abdomen, especially on the right side. I'm experiencing my pains, and I'm not even comfortable lying on my right side. I said, if you're pregnant, you don't lie on your right side. You should be lying on your left side. And you see, still, in the corner, I'm using my right because I'm laying now. I'm struggling to sleep on my left side. There's this thing that they use. Is it EF? Is it EFM or CCG? That thing that they use, elastic bands and ultrasounds to check and all those things. So I said, I know, right, I'm not loose. And then actually, it was 5 a.m. in the morning. Depending on me, because I'm saying, when I'm going to say, no, lento ipsum, and I felt into something that he had dropped inside me. It's one that's going to drop high, like, going to say, boiler. I don't know how to explain the feeling, but it came in like a wrecking ball. That's how it felt. And then my legs, they locked immediately. So I tell my patient, I tried to explain again what I was feeling at the moment. I just checked you are not in labor, so I can't even walk because my day is so mad and jealous. I cannot even do anything. I cannot give you job away in home because you are not in labor. But yesterday,
0: I want us to get to the part where you then now realize that you've lost the child. We slowly running out of time as well.
2: Okay. So what happened was that I got sick. I started vomiting and I was sweating. That is when they took me to a theater for an emergency C-section. Then when I get to theater, the doctor realized that I was in labor. Then he first checked, was that, I'm in labor, but my cervix has not yet dilated. They did everything, all the procedures that are done at theater. They started to C-section, the procedure. When they are doing the procedure, I noticed the doctor's reaction, which no, there is something wrong, because when they cut all those layers, the uterine wall, that's when he realized that my uterine wall was broken. I had a uterine rupture. So that is when I realized that something was wrong. Then bam tatumzana, bam potoma, and the fishing jane, a blue, she was sloppy. And in the upper score of my baby, it was 1/1, which means that I'm not going to wash my leg in the stream. So they tried to resuscitate them. Umdwana, bam potomisa, NICU, bam kazela, what happened. The next 24 hours are going to be critical because of umntwana being apparently on the uterine and then being affected by the oxygen and the nutrients. Mm-hmm. What happened was that kabuyisela odini umntwana wayese NICU, umntwana wami she only lived 4. Hours because on the following day, which was on a Friday, they did everything they can, but umntwana waba nama seizures. kwagcina kube ukuthi umntwana uyashona.
3: Nokuthi imbi kakhulu into ekwehleleyo. Has there been any psychological support mhlawumbi or counseling so that ukwazi umelana nayo le nto?
2: After a month umntwana wami sengimncwabile emsebenzini they did offer umuntu engakhuluma naye, so I just went to a counseling. I think I had 4 sessions with my counselor, of which again ngiyacabanga ukuthi kwangisiza kakhulu in most of the things that I was going through at that moment.
0: We are sorry that you went through this, and this is something, of course, that you will forever remember and always tell and recall. Was this your first pregnancy?
2: No, it was my second child.
0: This was your second child. And is getting pregnant something you think about or something you still want?
2: I don't think I would consider ever getting pregnant anytime soon. I kind of feel like psychologically, emotionally, and physically, I'm not ready. So yeah. I don't think I would consider having a baby anytime soon.
3: Noxy, you mentioned earlier, ngokuba siqala, uba you believe that this is medical negligence. Aba bantu basesibhedlele bathini bona in response to your claim?
2: The only person who came to me after kwenzeke nje yonke into eyenzekile, it was the surgeon who was in charge of the operation at Kasinge Theatre. He came on a Friday. He explained that they did everything they could. It's just that ngafika late at theatre. By the time ngafika at theatre, the damage was already done. So bona, they tried everything they could to save my baby, but unfortunately, was too late.
0: What happens to you when you realize that ikhona manje ngakulo mntwana because hey blue ngoku?
2: Where I realize that there is something wrong is because umntwana wami akazange azakhale. That's the first red flag that I realized is okay, there is something wrong. And then I heard the medical staff bekhuluma nje ukuthi hayibo umntwana uphumile and the APGAR score was 1/1, and then yaphinda to 2/10, and then the latest APGAR score after resuscitation it was 4/10. I just knew ukuthi chances of ukuthi umntwana amaphile they are very slim, and if uyaphila then she's never going to be a normal baby, because I understand that once umntwana APGAR score the story less than 6/10, so low umntwana low is going to suffer from cerebral palsy, which means in Billy I can join us with the pain defined even if Anzanga has shown.
0: Maybe a few words to someone who's lost their child or gone through what you've gone through. What would you say to them?
2: I always say that we grieve differently. So allow yourself to grieve. Allow yourself to feel whatever that you're feeling. Your feelings are valid. And akekho umuntu ongakuunderstand ngaphandle komuntu who went through the similar experience with you. Because one thing about child loss, abantu, they don't understand how this thing is.
0: Yeah.
2: Because when you go back to the community, they will start saying things that you're not even ready to hear. Abantu bazoqala bakutshela ukuthi no usamncane usazoba nabo abanye abantwana. They didn't even know your medical condition, but they will assume ukuthi no usamncane usazobathola abantwana. Other people would start saying that at least umntwana wakho ukwazile ukuthi umbambe, you got to see that it was a baby girl. Mina got a miscarriage and I've never got the chance to see my baby. Mina ngokwami ngithi we don't have to compare the pain. We don't have to ukuthi just because mina it is an infant loss, which means owami kubuhlungu kakhulu more than a person who have gone a miscarriage or is stillborn or umuntu yena umntwana wakhe obekuphoqa ukuthi amterminate maybe due to ama medical conditions. It doesn't make any of the situations better. Akukho ngcono and ayikho inhlungu engcono kunenye.
0: I hear you.
2: It's just painful.
0: loud and clear. I hear you. Noxy, because of time, we've got to let it go. But thank you so much for opening up and speaking to us. And again, may you continue seeking help and receiving help so that, you know, you can be in a better position than you are and you were. Thank you so much for your time.
2: Thank you.
0: It's 2 minutes after eight. It's time for news.
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5: The top stories, SASSA announces revised November grant payment dates and the Crown Court to rule on ANC candidate list dispute. Good morning. We start with election-related news. The South African Social Security Agency, SASSA, has announced a revised social grant payment dates for November ahead of the local government elections. Older persons will receive their grants on the 30th of this month. Disability grants will be paid on the 2nd of November, followed by children's grants on the 3rd. SASSA says the 5th of November is reserved for beneficiaries whose grants are under review. The Constitutional Court is expected to deliver judgment this morning in the ANC's bid to have 181 councillor candidates reinstated on the ballot ahead of the November 4th elections. The ANC approached the Apex Court on Monday, challenging the Independent Electoral Commission's decision to disqualify its candidate lists in six municipalities. The dispute centers on the party's failure to click the submitter's final button on the IEC's online nomination system. The ANC argues that it complied with the nomination requirements, while the IEC maintains that the lists were not validly submitted. Sibahle Mota has more.
6: The ANC says the failure to click the final submission button was a technical and administrative issue, not a failure to comply with the law. The IEC maintains that parties were required to complete the final submission process before the deadline. The dispute affects 181 ANC councillor candidates across six municipalities. The court's ruling could determine whether these candidates are allowed to contest the upcoming local government elections. I am Sibahle Mota in Johannesburg.
5: The precious stones theft case involving former EMPD Deputy Chief Julius Mkhwanazi and his three co-accused is expected to return to the Johannesburg Magistrates Court today. The accused face charges linked to the alleged theft of precious stones worth more than 14 million rand during a suspected bogus police raid in Kilani in Johannesburg. Calvin Mabasa has more.
7: The four appeared briefly during their last court appearance, where the matter was postponed for further consultation. The defense said it needed time to study a docket running to several hundred pages, while the state maintains it is ready for trial. Mkhwanazi, Khumutso Makhubu, Adrian McKenzie and Keshali Stolls face allegations linked to the theft of precious stones worth 14.9 million rands. The case also featured at the Madlanga Commission, where Makhubu, also known as Witness K, testified about the alleged planning of the raid, with Mkhwanazi, who denies the allegations.
5: The Mpumalanga Department of Education says more than 80 schools have been identified for search and seizure operations to improve safety. This follows a raid at Cyril Clark Secondary School in Matafin in Mbombela, where sharp objects, knives and drugs were found in the possession of learners. The school has recently experienced incidents linked to gangsterism. Head of the Provincial Education Department, Lucy Moyane.
8: We have more than 80 hotspots, and the hotspots are determined by the police stations.

0: elections. Older persons will receive their grants on the 30th of October. Disability grants will be paid on the 2nd of November, followed by children's grants on the 3rd. For SABC News on True FM, I'm Siseko Kondile. 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

0: It is 8 after 8 on Trophy FM, like Noah Nelson for sports, making headlines this hour. Godfrey Mosoetsa confirms eagerness to signing and bringing Ohepi Mashia into Siwelele's side. And then Vinicius Jr. banned and set to miss the El Clasico. And lastly, Fulham manager Alvaro Arbeloa has been banned and been fined 500,000 rands. But you can catch these and more at 8:30. For Trophy FM Sport, I am Azle Maga.
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0: breakfast with Boys, Snazzle and Aziz Lamaga.
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0: And a Citizen Tip together with Lizzie on this song. Oh, one of my favorites, man. I'm always like, every time I hear Lizzie, like, I'm like, yes, yes. What a great, great song this is. That's how we get into the last and the final hour of the show on True Breakfast, True FM, like no one else. Well, we just had a conversation with Unox, who was a victim of infant loss, Namhlanje, showing. Well, we decided that we must actually talk to a counseling psychologist, Sifuma Nsindoma. How do we cope then with the loss of an infant or the loss of pregnancy? How do we deal with this after it has happened? We chat to Ncobekazi Jonas just after this.
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0: This morning on the show, we talk about the loss of infant or the loss of pregnancy. We recognize International Pregnancy and Infant Loss Remembrance Day, Namhlanje. According to data from the South African Demographic and Health Survey, adverse pregnancy outcomes, including miscarriages, stillbirths, and non-live births, they occur approximately 14.6% of pregnancies. Roughly 16,000 to over 32,000 stillbirths occur across the country, minyakale. And Namhlanje, we chat to our counseling psychologist, Ncobekazi Jonas, on how to cope with the loss of an infant or the loss of pregnancy. Ma'am, good morning. Welcome to True Breakfast. Welcome to True FM.
3: Morning, boys. Thank you so much for having me. I hope you and the listeners are having a good morning today.
4: Good morning.
0: Good morning. We are having a good day. Well, we are just maybe still in shock over the conversation between Nainonox and Namhlanje about how she lost a child. But also that this story is not just kuya yedwa.
3: Yeah.
0: There's about 16 to over 32,000 stillbirths ngonyaka in South Africa. I mean, how common is infant and pregnancy loss in our country? Because if you think about 32,000 stillbirths, that's a lot.
3: Yeah, yeah. It is a lot, and I think it's more common than we think because we don't have Osisnox abaninzi that are openly talking about it. So you will find that there's many untold stories as well of people that have had this experience, but they have not been able to openly speak about it. You know, when we speak about stillbirths and we speak about miscarriages, sometimes a lady, when it comes to a miscarriage, doesn't even know it was a miscarriage that she was experiencing. So that is then not recorded because she thought maybe it was a heavy period or even that she is pregnant. So it is more common, I believe, than what the statistics can realistically give us.
0: Do you think that women still are not going to be comfortable sometimes in even reporting what has happened to them because there's a certain stigma attached to it? And that they'll still get blamed for the loss of the pregnancy of the child?
3: Absolutely. I think, you know, one of the first things is that kwayena, maybe there's a bit of self-blame. So kwayena okokuqala aka understand why this had to happen to her when she's seen many women maybe giving birth to healthy babies. Yena inoba wenze ntoni ba owakhe umntana angakwazi ungaphili. Secondly, I think, you know, especially in our cultures, you know, things like that come with uthathwe ngezinto zesinyama and whatnot. And you just envision this dark cloud that is claimed to be over you and you rather keep it to yourself and deal with it personally. And you also never know what is the response that you are going to get from people in your life. Are they going to blame you for your actions when you were pregnant? Are they going to say things like, are you saying, therefore impacting how you choose to grieve about this. So it's not an easy conversation to have, because as well, I think most especially once again in our culture, a pregnancy is not something you boast about. It is something that you hide and you have in secret until you are comfortable to share it with the people in your life. So sometimes this is into then like ube abantu bengakwazi noba kanti ukhulela.
4: Can you, I noticed you touched on some of the things that people say, or some inappropriate things that people say. Can you expand on what people, or what we as a society, maybe neighbors and friends, should avoid doing around someone who's just lost a pregnancy or an infant?
3: Absolutely. You know what, Susie? I think also we must be very careful that it's not always from a bad place. We also don't know how to comfort that person. We're not sure what is the right thing to say. And we're grasping on straws to see what to make this person feel better, because we also don't understand why they had to go through that. So you will find, I think one of the things that Sis Knox had mentioned in Doyokbana, you know, she already has a firstborn child. So put her no at least to Naye. You know, so this was not your only child. So you've got a child that you can still raise. Based on their age, you've got ample time to fall pregnant again and have more kids. You know, that sort of impacts the fact that this is not a replacement for you. You know, this child was their own individual in your world. It's not about Unaye Omnye. It's not about you will have others as well. It's about I'm experiencing a loss of somebody that was special to me.
0: As a partner of someone who's just lost a child, what role do you play?
3: Because you need to be supportive.
0: And I'm asking role do you play? Because many times we take it as if you as a man haven't lost a child, but you have.
3: You know, I think you are touching on another point, boys, in terms of it is not just the mother that is impacted by this. Though physically and emotionally, because of the attachment she was able to have with the baby, because we could say, you know, it was more severe. But I think as a partner that has lost a baby, to be supportive, you know, to allow everything to unravel in its pace. And I think the beautiful thing is when you are also vulnerable, you know, I think sometimes our brothers try to be strong because we are all focused on mommy, you know. I'm grieving, and indeed this is a loss because my partner has also lost a child. So me grieving, I'm not being dramatic. You know, as a woman, I read that I'm not being dramatic. We have indeed experienced a lot. Try to understand through so that you can feel that emotional support. And you guys will be able to buddy with each other and chat with each other about lento niyivayo. So neither of you feel that you need to sweep it under the carpet. It's not a big deal, because it is a big deal. And most importantly, it is a big deal to you. And you allow ukuba, you go through it in a pace. Also, Snox touched on something very, very important of this comparison of saying, at least when I wambona wamfumula. The miscarriage was before they even met baby, you know. We will grieve differently based on the bond, the life we had imagined, the planning we had done. So as a partner, go through those emotions with your partner. Understand what they are feeling. Share what you are feeling and support each other and seek professional support as well when you both need it. Ningakumbelani, nani nikumbelishane uba, you are not carrying this child. You are not feeling this as heavy as I am.
0: Well, you're on that tip of support. Well, what kind of psychological support is necessary after the incidence of pregnancy loss?
3: Counseling really plays an important role. I think we need to realize that this is a loss, therefore I am grieving. You know, the same way if we've lost loved ones, like parents, like siblings, like friends, we seek counseling when we feel that we are not able to regulate ourselves through that experience. Go to counseling and go speak about the experience, how you are feeling, what you are viewing life looks like for you moving forward. I think what we also need to remember about the intensity of this loss is that there's a physical experience here as well. You know, you did not just lose somebody that was in your life. You were carrying them. You have physical pain that are reminding you that you have got this loss. So it's very important to attend to feeling better about this. You know, you need to go back to work. Are you ready to go back to work? So you do need to go through that counseling of understanding it is not your fault. If there is, you know, like medical negligence, as Osis Knox has shared with us, how do I navigate that so that I don't resent doctors? I don't resent ever going to a hospital again, because that weight will weigh me down. So I need to learn how to forgive and move forward and see a good future, which is not saying I'm not acknowledging that I have lost my baby.
0: Ms. Jonas, thank you so much for chatting to us this morning. This is a conversation I would want us, you know, to expand on to many other layers of it. But thank you so much for your time and explaining to us what one can do when this happens in their lives.
3: Thank you so much, and I hope you and the listeners will have a wonderful day today.
0: Thank you. Have a great day. We really appreciate it.
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4: 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Halloween, everybody. Welcome to my corner from
0: wherever Otune in corner.
4: We'll keep this very brief, but of course, our national niece has done it again. Tyler has released or has launched something called That Girl Musical Scholarship. So for young girls who want to get into the music industry, who want to sing and produce and write and do all of those wonderful things, she's offering 10 opportunities, 6 for people in the US, 4 for people in South Africa, and that is worth about 80,000 rand per person. She really is that girl. Shout out to Tyler. Shout out to Bongo Nolali Betuna Siantanda, this International Rural Women's Day. Papayini.

0: It's Tyler. It's called That Call. Take us exactly 30 minutes after 8 on True Breakfast. 12 a.m. like no one else. Let's find out what's happening with sports for the last time this morning. And then, birthday celebrations are coming up.
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0: It is 30 after 8 on TriFM, like no one else, and for sports for the last time this morning. Starting it off in football news right here in the country, Swelele FC interim coach Godfrey Mosoetsa has expressed an interest in bringing in utility player Uhepi Mashiyane back into the club as the Betway Premiership outfit looks to return into their fortunes around. The Mangaung-based side, who has their headquarters in Johannesburg, sits third from the bottom to face Polokwane City just away on Sunday before meeting in the same opponents again in the opening round of the Kaling Knockout Cup just a week later. Mashiyane spent 6 months on loan at Swelele before leaving KZ Chiefs on a free transfer, and Mosoetsa has now outlined what he expects from the versatile player should the deal go through. Let's see what Mosoetsa had to say.
1: We've seen him for, he started during the FIFA break, so he has been training very well. So there's just a couple of things that need to be sorted out administratively, and then we'll take it from there. But we cannot deny the fact that he's a very good player. He's got PSL experience. He played for Kaizer Chiefs while he was still young, so he's got much to offer.
0: And still in football news, Diogo Mazoa Pesheya, Real Madrid have been dealt with a major blow ahead of the El Clasico, with Vinicius Junior suspended for 4 matches. Now, the Brazilian forward was sent off last weekend's 1-0 win over Villarreal after pulling Nathan Saliba's hair in a build-up to a disallowed goal. Now, the suspension means that Vinicius Junior will miss key fixtures against Sevilla, Barcelona, Racing Santander, as well as Valencia, with the winger later apologizing to teammates, supporters on social media. And then close it off still in football abroad. Fulham manager Alvaro Arbeloa has been fined £25,000 by the Football Association after comments that he made following his side's 1-0 draw with Manchester United in September of this year. Nabalo claimed that match officials would not let Manchester United lose, prompting the FA charge for questioning the integrity of a referee. The Spaniard admitted to the offence and has also received a formal warning. And that brings us to the end of our sports this morning. Coming back again, Sanele Seita Nongauza from 3 o'clock until 6 on True Drive. You and I, let's meet again tomorrow morning right here on True Breakfast from 6 until 9 o'clock. For these and more, go to our website. 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

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Fact. We've been tried and tested. 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

0: Skal til at give dig en tidsignal, som gilder Arne. Goo, goo, goo. Uncle Waffles, yeah, came through before that thing is exactly 19 minutes to go before 9.
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2: 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Ngiphole apha engqondweni amnandi nje andiziphangelanga nokuphangela ndizimamelele umculo.
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3: Kho inkqubo yenu iye indi the relationship endinayo nale show iye indikhumbuze ela xesha lungasekhoyo uBuck and indlela awayesixabise ngayo ilisteners. 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

Randy Hooray. Today, ladies and gentlemen, we celebrate birthdays, and we want to kick it off by celebrating American singer, songwriter, dancer, and actor Genuine. He's 56 years old today. Happy birthday.

Ladies and gentlemen, South African actress and media personality Kanye Mbao is 41 years old today. Happy birthday, Kanye Kals. South African DJ, radio host, and businessman DJ Fresh is 54 years old today. Happy birthday, Fresh.

0: All right, who else is celebrating today?
1: We got some people coming through on Facebook here. Manesh Mbilase, Uti, happy birthday, good dog, Hoshe. Happy birthday to Oyamandengu from Increase May. Happy birthday, Gukamvelihle from Kanya Cruz Maki. And a belated happy birthday to Olwethu Ngambanga Bezalwa Izolo. That's from Asindiso Ngambanga. Happy, happy.
0: Two songs dedicated to you today for celebrating your birthday. The first one, Strava MT. It's called My Life. Relax, I'm

0: Two songs dedicated to you for celebrating your birthday today. The one and only Selenza by Sapta and Kanyisa Chakreni. Also play this Shava, MT and Lonely Native. It's called My Life. Happy, happy birthday to you this morning. That's what we are driving. Happy, happy birthday. And because of that, we want you to have a fantastic day. Great day. Filled with love, joy, peace. And, of course, more understanding. Happy, happy birthday to everyone celebrating a birthday today. Well,
1: yes.
0: Happy birthday to Aunty Umeza Wamkais, Kucho Terra Cap. Happy birthday to Umeza Wako Aunty. Well, until we meet again
1: happy
0: some other time. Then,
1: you know, it would be my birthday if I was born on the 15th of October.
0: We've got a whistle coming
1: for
0: through
1: example.
0: Here.
1: For
0: example.
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0: Uta unyawo lwakho malungavami endlini yomakhelwane wakho. 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All right, cool. We'll take that advice. Thank you so much, Riddles. Okay, we're back. We're out of here. Back again tomorrow, same time, same place, same vibe.

0: The top stories at 9. State presents arguments in Sibiya bail application and SASSA announces revised grant payment dates. Good morning. The bail application of former Deputy National Police Commissioner Shedrick Sibiya is underway, with the state set to present its heads of arguments that the 59-year-old faces multiple charges, including the alleged sexual grooming of a teenager, rape, human trafficking, and contravening of the Firearms Control Act. His legal team is seeking bail of 20,000 rand, arguing that he is not a flight risk. The state is opposing bail, while Sibiya denies all the charges. The court heard yesterday that Sibiya suffers from chronic conditions, including diabetes, high cholesterol, and high blood pressure, and requires constant medical supervision. The state prosecutor had this to say in court.
1: There is a tendency to try and cast doubt on the strength of the state's case, as if the state's case, the offences listed in count 1, 2, and 3, were committed between the period of 20th of July 2026 to the 3rd of August 2026. And the offences listed in on count 4 and 5 were committed on the 16th of May 2026. This Honourable Court at this stage is told that there was consensual sexual intercourse, and that is going to be maintained during the trial.
0: The case against a 16-year-old Malmesbury teenager accused of links to an online child exploitation network is expected to resume in the local magistrate's court today. The teenager was arrested in August following a joint investigation by South African and United States law enforcement agencies. He faces charges including sexual assault, creating child sexual abuse material, cruelty to animals, and sending a threatening data message. The case is being heard in camera. The inquest into the deaths of the leaders of the Port Elizabeth Black Civic Organization, known as PEBGOT3, resumes in the High Court in Gqeberha today. Investigating officer Sipiwe Phahlane is expected to continue his testimony. The inquest examining the circumstances surrounding the disappearance and deaths of anti-apartheid activists Sipho Hashe, Kaqauli Godolozi, and Champion Galela in 1985. Yesterday, proceedings included an inspection in loco at Chief David Stirman International Airport, where the activists were allegedly abducted. Sipho Hashe's daughter, Mandisa, says revisiting the site was a painful experience.
2: It was very painful. We didn't look at those places. Everything was still fresh, basically, because there were still stains of blood. And we were told how, you know, my father was killed. And then, you know, that information, together with the information that Mama Sela gave, and we started connecting as to exactly what was happening then. And it was painful.
0: In election-related news, the South African Social Security Agency, SASSA, has announced a revised social grant payment dates for November ahead of the local government elections. Older persons will receive their grants on the 30th of October. Disability grants will be paid on the 2nd of November, followed by children's grants on the 3rd. SASSA says the 5th of November is reserved for beneficiaries whose grants are under review. And further afield, Brazil's governing Workers' Party says it will file a complaint against the social media giant Meta with the Organization of American States. The party alleges that Meta interfered in President Luiz Inácio Lula da Silva's re-election campaign. Lula is due to face Senator Flavio Bolsonaro, an ally of U.S. President Donald Trump, in an election runoff on the 25th of this month. Recapping the top story in the news at 9, the bail application of former Deputy National Police Commissioner Shedrick Sibiya is underway, with the state set to present its heads of argument. The 59-year-old faces multiple charges, including the alleged sexual grooming of a 16-year-old girl, rape, human trafficking, and contravention of the Firearms Control Act. His legal team is seeking bail of 20,000 rand, arguing that he's not a flight risk. For SABC News on True FM, I'm Siseko Kondile. More news at 10.
3: Why do I have to be lighter than a paper bag in order to be sexualized? Why do I have to have a lighter voice? Why do I have to be younger? Why can't I be exactly who I am and be as complicated as I am? I'm all things, everything. Her Majesty! It's in the reach of my arms, the span of my hips.
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4: Royal Highness, hard rock.
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Indeed, you and I, a family between 9 and 11 a.m. The Soul traveling down memory lane with us all the way to the year 2011 when they broke out. The song is titled Joy, You and I Are Family. And that is exactly how we land on your Thursday morning, on this beautiful, beautiful Thursday morning. And most importantly, a big thank you goes out to our True Breakfast team. These are the guys who have been keeping you company starting out at 6 a.m. all the way up until 9. They're taking a little bit of a breather for today, and they'll be back ready with you on a Friday to close off the week with you officially on the only breakfast that matters. And with exactly just 11 minutes that just gone by after 9, we'll officially welcome you to your mid-morning show. We call it True Experience, and luckily for you, you and I get to experience it together. I am Baba Lwachi, and from 9 up until 11 a.m. you and I Sine Dinga. 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That is our frequency. Wenos Pula Pula Pe Kabeja, 91.0 to 94.5 is where you can find us. And for those people outside of the Eastern Cape, don't get left out. 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Now, it is a Thursday. We're 5 to Friday. More than anything, to be part of anything that we're going to be bringing you on the show, all you have to do is give us a ring on 086-000-2375 for your WhatsApp messages and voice notes. You can holler at us on 072-999-8092. Don't forget, we're also available on our social sitting at True FM. So as I already mentioned, we're sitting on a Thursday. We're 5 to Friday. Some people refer to this day as a thirsty Thursday. It depends what kind of vibe or what kind of mood you are in.

0: And most importantly, it's the 14th. Let's make it the 15th of October. Yeah, we're sitting on the 15th of October on this Thursday. A happy Thursday to you. One thing for sure about Thursdays, we are going to be throwing back with some of the older bangers when it comes to our music. In between, also have those nostalgic conversations that we're going to get to on our opening question. But before anything else, I've got two bangers for you coming through. I'm going to give you those two songs. You come through, you let me know between those two which one is your vibe. Most importantly, we'll also give you the year of those songs, when they were released, and also just a little bit of background info on them. As soon as we come back from there, we'll check in with the Disability 360. It's a segment brought to you by the SABC Education. And in the second hour, we speak to all of our hustlers. Every Thursday, we invite you to come through if you have a business and you'd like to showcase or speak a little bit about what you have to offer in your surroundings. We open that platform to everybody. Doesn't matter how big or small the business is. You can simply follow Yakim Mavulagvaliwe on his Facebook page. That's my producer. Or you can send a request to phoebem@sabc.co.za. I don't mind having people come through on my DMs at Baba Lwagowa. My surname spelled G-X-O-W-A. You can just tell us the name of your company, what your business does, and also don't forget to drop your digits so that we can get in contact with you. Now, it is a Thursday. We're in a time where the young ones have started, well, matrics have officially started with their exams. Soon, the others will follow. Most importantly, after that, it's going to be holiday season. And today, just want to ponder whether, if you still remember back in the days, were you one of those kids, as Patiswa, when you are visiting your siblings, whether umakazi, umakulu, whatever the case may be, maybe you get a little bit of money to carry with you or some groceries, just as a contribution. That's the opening question for us for today. Let us in and tell us how it went in your younger years. And of course, we pay some bills as soon as we come back. We get straight into some good music. Happy Thursday.
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0: I did warn you that today we're bringing out all the throwback bangers. This one is taken from his 2015 album titled Wele Kai. It was released back in 2015. And I believe this is one of his biggest album when he came through. This one is titled Imizamo Yam. Played you, Kelly Rowland, with the rose-colored glosses. Taking us just to 24 minutes after 9. A very warm welcome to you if you did just join in. The show is called True Experience, and you get to experience it. Apagekuskulo Sakwi True FM like no one else. 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
0: 26 minutes just after 9, it is a Thursday, and naturally on a Thursday, we take a look at what was happening particularly on this day in history. If we had to revisit the 15th of October back in 1993, it was quite a milestone for South Africans, as this was the day and the year, which was 1993, which South Africans reached another historic milestone. It was when the late Nelson Mandela, as well as the then late state president F.U.W. de Klerk, were announced as joint recipients of the Nobel Peace Prize for their efforts to peacefully end apartheid and lay the foundations for a democratic South Africa. The announcement was quite a powerful moment of hope for the nation and South Africans emerging from decades of racial segregation, conflict and struggle. Not only that, but it also signaled international recognition of the efforts to steer South Africa towards at least a better future that was built on freedom, equality, as well as peace for the people of South Africa. So the official award ceremony did take place on the 10th of December in the same year, which was 1993. It took place in Oslo, Norway, where the two leaders received their prestigious honor. Just a month later, South Africans would then make history in the country's first democratic elections, which took place in April in the year 1994. A landmark moment in our journey as a nation, reminding us of the sacrifices that were made, the power of dialogue and the hope that united South Africans in pursuit of a free and a democratic country. One thing for sure, it's safe to say that we're also excited for a South Africa that came with freedom. Not only that, a South Africa that came with opportunities. And this is just a reminder as we look or take a look back on this day in history. We keep things moving right along onto hashtag Gem Early. We've got two throwback bangers coming coming your way. All you have to do is come through and choose your song between the two. Most important, you can also maybe just share your memory of what was happening, particularly in your life when those songs came out. We always want to hear from you. So you can simply either give us a ring on 086-000-2375, or you can come through with your voice notes and WhatsApp messages on 072-999-8092. Don't forget, you can also cast your vote on our socials. We're sitting at True FM, and that is, of course, for Facebook, X, as well as Instagram.
5: 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Going down memory lane.

0: So naturally, there's something very sexy about this particular track. But when Drake comes in, it becomes even more sexier. Fall for Your Type by Jamie Foxx. Teaming up with Drake on this one. I played you Bow Wow alongside Sierra Like You. These are two throwback bangers we chosen to jumpstart your morning on our hashtag Gem Early. Now, Jamie Foxx's Fall for Your Type is featuring Drake, and it was released back on the 12th of November in 2020. It later also appeared on his fourth studio album titled Best Night of My Life. It was released officially on the 21st of December in 2010. It also peaked at number one on the Billboard Hot R&B Hip Hop Songs chart, which ended Trey Songz's 13-week run on the top with Can Be Friends. It also reached number 50 on the Billboard Hot 100 and spent a total of about 18 weeks on the charts. The single Like You by Bow Wow featuring Sierra was released on 12th of July in 2005. It was also part of Bow Wow's album titled Wanted. It also peaked at number 3 on the US Billboard Hot Chart 100. It also marked his second top 10 hit and Sierra's fifth top 10 hit on the chart. Produced by Jermaine Dupri, and this track also became one of the definitive smooth collaborative urban pop duets of the mid 2000 video countdown era, fueled in part by the real life high profile relationship between the two artists at the time. So they were in a relationship when the song was released, eh? So those are your two songs. Come through, let me know which one is your vibe. If there's a memory that you can particularly share with us on this Thursday, we'd love to hear what was happening in your life at that time. 086-000-2375 is where you can give us a ring, and you can send through those voice notes on 072-999-8092. Don't forget to go cast your vote on our socials. We're sitting at TrueFM. All right, Mavula, let's quickly start with the voice notes that did come through for hashtag Gem Early.
1: 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Fox, Paul for Your Type. Sure, guess it's Slovet.
0: Thank you, Slu.
1: Thank you.
0: Thank you to you.
1: It's London.
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3: 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Oh, between a TBT throwback Thursday. Babsi, I am gonna go down to sell high school standards now.
0: Sure.
3: Oh, those were the days, man, babes, man. Oh, yini man, God. The song that I'm going for today is definitely Galoko. Usiara featuring ex-boyfriend, yake.
0: Oh.
3: Like you, stand or some. Oh, born again, okay. Born again, we sell ex and bell again, okay. High school, babes.
0: Yeah, you bad.
3: That's the song I'm choosing today, babes. Man, see, I don't know power. We can get to go Zabo now, but be Satana and a bit to know. Stolly has turned into a band court. Like you, babes, must call in your tickets. A Kelly Kabe has turned or some. And go see, man, my babes, man, no mafula, be tuna, come to the home, Nandi Ganga, I got show back this day. We choy into be tuna, man, we sell a mandulo. Go see, babes. Man,
0: sure,
3: happy Thursday! You come to Ongebe tune at 3FM. Ngosi babes, sugar sweet.
0: Happy Thursday to you too. All right, I think we might have lost Squash. Let's see if we can get her back on the line. Uvuvu machalaga ziskweya. Hi babes, fall for your time. Hi bo, tenu siluange namshange. Uti ko ese tumtanda zonovo goza. It has to be Jamie Foxx with Fall for Your Type. I'm listening at Cape Town. Uti ko fancy lem dukana. Let me go with track number 2. Baba lau Kanya Cruz Maki. Uti morning matigela sending you love right back at you Kanya. Ultimna Naman of Jamie Foxx, I see to Fall for Your Time. But that song is a 10 out of 10. Ubizana Noeles, Uti Bow Wow, Like You is my song choice alongside Siriara. Uyam Yam, Uti Like You. Please, babes, Susakum Zimkug, Uti has to be Jamie Foxx, Fall for Your Time. Uti Choglanda, whoa. Trev, I'm doing it like no one else, even on this Thursday. We aim to please. Asadi Song Gambang, Uti, a very good morning to you, Matigela. I'm going to go with the Sierra featuring Bow Wow, Like You. Uti Gendise, Christina Kylie Chakukombo. Unabanocha Hall, Onoti, morning, my love, Madikela. For me, let me go with Ciara. He's featuring Bow Wow, like you. Utindikutsolo, ichochweni. Shout out to Mihle Abute. Happy Thursday, Madikela. I'm going with song number two, Bow Wow and Ciara, like you. Tikela Gambandi Radio as per usual. Esa Jonis. Until the last hour, we're holding it together. Siyabonga Zizi Madilo is catching us on 89.9. Esa Jonis, hashtag true experience with Baba Lokowa. Uti happy Wednesday and morning, Madikela. Jamie Fox, Fall For Your Type, has made my morning. I'm listening up at King Williamstown. And shout out to Piwe Matthews. Uti hashtag Jem Early. Uti morning, babes. Nomavula. Ciara featuring Bow Wow. Like you is my song choice. December Tanzani kwa 17. Kaba Mosuli. Uti love me some Jamie Fox, Fall For Your Type. Babalwa. Usi Agenda. Uti hashtag Jem Early. Like you. Dise Kresi. Unosi Mazizi Gwedashe. Uti happy Thursday, Matikela. Song number one, please. I'm in Mission Vale. Mulelo Muli Makwecha. Uti like you by Ciara and Bow Wow. Engeleni Ntsimbini location. Sikunye babalwa. Utalu Daluxolo. Uti Ciara and Bow Wow, please. Usemlagalaga gena. Gumbumi Mangliwa. Uti, I'm going to go with song number one. Umalwande Mbatha. Uti, like you all the way. Babsi, love that song. Uzizwe P.E. Uti, morning, sweetheart. Ciara, I dedicate this song to you. I swear on my parents' grave. Eh? Sana, I love it. Well, thank you, Zizwe. Samgelo Semi Finale. Uti, I'm going to go with Ciara Bow Wow. Esiti, like you. Uti, happy Thursday to you, together, as well as to your producer, Uta Kasta Mambo. Uti, morning and a happy Thursday, BG. I'm going with Ciara this morning, featuring Bow Wow. Like you, definitely speaks to me. Ngalinta Sain Kumbuza, back in high school, Babsi. I'm listening to Sekakala Engotwane. Asubongi Matikela Omkli. Thank you, my good sir. Ubonga Manelisi Kabane. Uti genaga hashtag Gem Early Sessions with Babalwa G. Uti Ciara and Bow Wow, like you, have made my morning. Uti nsema kasana, ndimavele wena. Usosiba Sudugu. Uti genage. Uti genage on us on 102.9. Uti genage is going for song number one. And Cyril Bongani Tonko. Uti song number two for me, please. Babsi, I and Amaklina Sodao. Uti, let me go with song number one. Usmoli Kolisa. Uti morning, Matikela. I'm going to go with song number two. And disakonga. Usnekaya Komsan. Uti morning. Gumnan Pumano song number two. Useida Pamla. Uti, good morning to you, Matikela. Kandi Peman Paku song number two. I'm listening at Islandini Kunubi Sandini. Ubongosi Mkosi Mjeraza. Mjereza, rather. Utige, I'm going with Jamie Fox, Fall For Your Type. Utige, Use Muteti Liberty. All right, we've got more voice notes that did come through. Are we not able to get Squash back on the line, Mavula?
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0: Sure.
5: 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Joe Babs.
0: Okay.
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0: Oh mani.
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0: I love it.
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0: Thanks T.
6: Baba Lachi.
0: Yes sir.
6: Mavula kuvali.
0: Good morning.
6: Yabona Baba Lachi undikhumbuza esinalini.
0: Okay.
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0: Beke phansi.
6: Usathe bizana.
0: Unko uthathe umhlala phansi, guys. He is not about that life anymore. Well, thank you to each and every one of you who did come through for your song choice this morning. We'll do it again for the very last time tomorrow. On a Friday, please do join in once again. It's a 15 minutes just before we get to the top of the hour. We're about to venture into Disability 360. Ukhumbuleke, this is a segment that is brought to you by the SABC Education. Namhlanje, we are checking in o Nomamu Nomadolo Mnyagana, who's a social work supervisor pa Indlela Mental Health. Namhlanje, she's going to be talking to us about Indlela Mental Health taking inclusion to this streets with a fun walk. So they're going to be having a fun walk, and of course, which is inclusive of anybody and everybody. She's going to be coming through and telling us all about it. It's happening here in Gqeberha. It's going to be on the 24th of October. And of course, we're going to be catching in with her. As soon as we come back from a quick break, I have to sneak in another song and we'll get into that conversation.
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9: 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In and on, Nikuyo. One the flavors.
10: Okay. But you know what? I would bake it in a vanilla and a marula for its warmth.
9: Sure.
10: And that homely feeling. And then a lemon and ginger for its freshness.
9: Okay.
10: It's young and energetic vibe. And chocolate and chili for its bold and spicy music. It would be sweet, spicy, and proudly Eastern Cape. Just like true FM itself. Hashtag like no one.
9: Chocolate definitely is our corner. Now I think it was a lemon juice day, Tanda, because it will allow obabu sweet boonies with chocolate. Dingabuya again when the egg, Nala apricot, nayo, is our lady Zappa. The Vengel Kasha was a little bit described by mention name, what's not the kind of
11: listen properly.
9: Brown quarter, tie for fast. Yeah, I feel like Nayo is a valea into. Sends a yellow mix masala, long, where I must sell, Pumelo de Pumayo. You've been Jan Gays or Banjalo Golo Trobilulo.
10: Cheese and chocolate.
9: Cheese. And never numbed if money as a cake and cheese. I think it would be very interesting. What?
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12: 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Baba Luachi, serving you your.

0: Also to all of the brothers who came through and said, Pagla ngoma yakhe, Jamie Foxx, I'm their type. Nina, nizizithandwa sam. Niza uhlala nami all the way up until 11 a.m. This one goes out to all the gentlemen sitting in with me on the show. It's The Legacy with us, Thandwa Sami. And of course, entering us to 9 minutes just before we get to the top of the hour. We are about to get into Disability 360. We have Osisino Madolo Mnyakane, Oyi social worker and supervisor pa eIndlela Mental Health. And she's coming through to tell us a little bit about their fun walk that is going to be happening on the 24th of October. If you're around Gqeberha, please do join in. We chat to her as soon as we come back from a quick ad break.
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0: All right, at 8 minutes, we officially welcome you to Disability 360. It's a segment brought to you by the SABC Education. So when we talk about mental health, it really affects all of us. Yet stigma and misunderstanding does continue to leave many people feeling excluded, particularly those living with intellectual and psychosocial disabilities. This Mental Health Awareness Month, Indlela Mental Health is taking the message of awareness, acceptance and inclusion to the streets of Gqeberha through a Mental Health Awareness Fun Walk taking place on the 24th of October. What makes this particular initiative meaningful is its invitation to bring people together, regardless of ability or even personal circumstance, to walk in support of mental well-being and a more accepting society. Joining us to tell us more about the organization and the purpose of the walk and how the community can get involved is our guest, Osisa Nomadolo Manyakana. She's a social worker supervisor and she's representing Indlela Mental Health, and she joined us live in studio. Sisi Nomadolo, a very warm welcome to you. How are you, Sisi?
5: I'm good, Sisi. Thank you so much for inviting us.
0: We are so happy to have you in studio. Sibulela nalenba uthathe initiative to come and sit in with us. Okokuqala nje, just to give umphulaphuli a brief background about Indlela Mental Health as an organization, talk to us about abantu enithi nibaxhase and also the work that you do to promote dignity, independence and inclusion.
5: Okay, well, Indlela Mental Health, previously known as PE Mental Health, mm-hmm. it is a registered non-profit organization. We've been existing for 87 years. So we cater for persons living with psychosocial disabilities. Those will be your mental health challenges and intellectual disabilities. But our aim is to support, empower, and promote inclusion for our clients, but through our programs. Sure. So we have various programs. We have the social work programs, which provides counseling, mm-hmm. referral, and advocacy for them. And we also have a skills development program and supportive employment opportunities for youth living with intellectual disabilities. We also have community outreach programs in Gqeberha and in the schools. And we also have our residential facility, which caters for 10 residents living with psychosocial disabilities. It's a two-year program that okay. empowers them and equips them with skills to cope in the community and be independent.
0: Mm. And I must say, like I was saying off air, when my producer was talking to me about how you guys were initiating a fun walk as something that is inclusive of all, it actually brought me to my attention that it's something that we never think. I'm a social runner, but truly this one is one of a kind. I haven't heard of anybody who's done this one. Maybe talk to us about what inspired Mental Health Awareness Fun Walk initiative and also the message that you hope that we as people will take away from it beyond simply just completing the actual walk.
5: Yes, and as you mentioned that we are celebrating Mental Awareness Month this October, so we thought let us grab this opportunity to put people together And so that we can walk, so that this walk can create a platform where people can come together, support one another, and be reminded that they are not alone in their challenges. We want people to understand that it is okay to ask for help, and help it is available, you know. And we want them to understand that walking helps with your mental health as well.
0: Definitely. I wouldn't agree more. And I guess one of the most powerful aspects of this initiative is also the opportunity to just bring people of different abilities, background together. Talk to us about who is welcome to participate in this fun walk, and how are you ensuring that the walk is accessible and inclusive of people living with intellectual and psychosocial disabilities?
5: Yes, as I mentioned, that Indlela Mental Health is about promoting inclusivity. So everyone is welcome, including men, children, the elderly, persons living with mental health challenges or any disabilities or illnesses, and even business owners as well. Mm. Our Indlela Mental Health staff will be on present and will be visible to offer any support or assistance to anyone who may need assistance during the event.
0: Mm. And from your perspective, how do you think an initiative of this nature can sort of help change attitudes generally, and also encourage our communities to see people for their abilities, potential, and contribution rather than their conditions or circumstance?
5: With this initiative, we are truly hoping that it will help to start the conversation around mental health and encourage people to speak openly about their experiences without fear and judgment or stigma. So as we come together on the 25th of October, we want our participants to recognize that we are people first, before our challenges and our disabilities, and that we do have different abilities that needs to be acknowledged and valued.
0: Lastly, for listeners that might be tuning in at this very moment, especially those listeners around Gqeberha who definitely like to participate, definitely will be part of this initiative to support and to learn more about Indlela Mental Health and its programs. How can they get in touch with you, and what are the practical details they should know about the walk, including registration, meeting point, and starting point?
5: Okay, we invite all the listeners to support Indlela Mental Health by participating in this wonderful initiative. So they can purchase their tickets on the day, or they can purchase via EFT. Our banking details will be posted on our social media platforms. Okay. The ticket is 20 rand for adults, that's from 19 years and above. And then for children, it's just only 10 rand, and from the ages of 5 to 18 years.
0: All right.
5: And for those who are unable to attend the event, they can support us on a donation basis, either about a bottle of water or any vouchers for our participants or monetary value.
0: Okay. And the starting time? Meeting point as well?
5: Yes. So our meeting point, our walk will be at St. George's Park.
0: Okay.
5: On the side of Ring Street, there by the St. George's Park Cemetery.
0: Okay.
5: Our registration will be from 8 until 8:30.
0: All right. Well, what an absolute pleasure it's been chatting to you, Sis Noma. Looking forward to seeing you on Saturday, and all the best for what you guys are trying to achieve. I know that it's going to come or yield good results. And thank you so much for the work that you guys do.
5: Thank you so much. We hope to see everyone there on that day.
0: All right. And we wrap it up just before we get to Ikumbi Lendaba. And of course, we head over to our 10 o'clock news update.
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7: We looked at those places, looking at people still fresh, basically. Because there were still stains of blood. When we were told how, you know, my father was killed. And then, you know, that information, together with the information that Mama Sela gave, and we started connecting as to exactly what was happening then. And,
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8: And the incident is further a setback to the restoration work which is currently underway at the substation. With this in mind, City Power can no longer confirm the earlier target of restoring supply to the mostly affected areas by midday on Thursday, the 15th of October. A revised restoration estimate will depend on the site being declared safe and the assessments that will be taken to, you know, assess the damage, the extent of the damage, and also the repairs that are required.
6: Kulindeleke ukuba umbutho wabathengisi botywala eGauteng ubambe umngcelele ozolileyo kumandla woshishino eRhawutini namhlanje emva kwesiganeko sokudutyulwa kubulawe isininzi sabantu kwindawo yentselo ewedela kwiWest Rand nalapho kwabulawa abantu abalishumi elinesibhozo. 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
9: The first commitment is for them to respond within 30 days to a memorandum. Two, further engagements with us as liquor traders. Three, the implementation of the pledge that was signed in 2023. That will be a positive outcome. And obviously, lastly, when they come and receive the pledge, that will also be a positive sign that at least government is trying to listen and is also trying to work on making sure that there is some type of safety on our side.
6: Ukuziqukumbela kwinqaku eliphambili sithe iyathathisa namhlanje kwinkundla ephakamileyo eGqeberha inkqubo yophando ngokubulawa kweenkokeli zombutho iPort Elizabeth Black Civic Organization owaziwa ngePEPCO. 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
10: Yo, what up, Obala G? What up, Matikele? Cheese Blackstar. Yo, I'm Matikele. I'm going to work. I know what's happening, man. I'm feeling this, man. Each and every day, I will offload the man who's going to call up. Thank you so much, man, for great music. Each and every morning, I make sure that I don't miss the show. Thank you so much, man. Keep up the good work, Matigela. We love you so much, man. Thank you. Have a great day.
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0: Love the part where he mentions that things aren't easy for anybody at this time and point in life. But in Feluzame, it's Shava teaming up with Delayed. This one is titled Grounding. And of course, this is the song that lands us into the second and last hour of the show at exactly 10 minutes just after 10. If you did just join in, a very warm welcome to you. You locked in on hashtag TRF. I'm like no one else. The show is called A True Experience. And you get to experience it with me. I am Baba Alwachi. And of course, we're holding it down all the way up until 11 a.m. Don't forget to check in with us on our frequency. We're sitting on 89.9 to 107.8. And if you happen to be listening up at Gqeberha and some of the surrounding areas, we've also got you covered on 91.0 to 94.5. Don't forget to link up with us via channel 816. 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You win, we win, like no one else. Well, it is a Thursday, and one person who's going to be winning is the next hustler that we're going to be profiling. It's What's Your Hustle? It happens every Thursday morning, where we open a platform to our hustlers to come through and speak a little bit about their businesses and what they have to offer within their surroundings. Like I always say, feel free to follow Yakim Mavulakvaliwe on Facebook. He's my producer, or the producer of the show. You can contact him at Phoebe M with a capital letter at sabc.co.za. You can just give us the name of your business, what your business does, and you can drop your digits there. Feel free to also holla at me. I am Baba Lotlawa on my social media platforms, and you do the same there. We are profiling Usbabalo Mangaza Wekonge Harvest today. She's the founder of Ikonge Harvest, and she's going to come through and tell us a little bit about what her business has to offer as soon as we come back from paying my bills.
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2: 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Thank you, guys. Thank you, thank you, thank you. May God anongeze amandla phezu kwamandla ninawo. Nazi ukuthi enikwenzayo ebantwini nina kukhulu kakhulu just by us listening to the show. Thank you, guys.
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3: And at 14 minutes just after 10, we officially welcome you to What Is Your Hustle? And of course, we bring this to our business hustlers to come through and speak a little bit about their business, just like the one we're going to be profiling today. She's our second hustler of the month, and she is from Ekong Harvest, which is 100% black female youth-owned agricultural venture based in Ekong in the Eastern Cape of South Africa. We welcome Osibabalwa Mancangaza, who is the founder of Ekong Harvest, and she joins us on the line. Siba, a very warm welcome to you. Thank you so much for spending a little bit of time with us this morning. How are you feeling?
4: Hi, Sis Mabalwa. Thank you for having me aboard. I feel good. I feel a little bit nervous, but I'm okay.
3: Don't be.
4: How are you today?
3: You should be excited because you're going to talk about something that you are passionate about. I'm always good, especially when I get to talk to young people who are making a difference when it comes to our economy and their lives.
4: Love it. Okay.
3: All right.
4: That's good.
3: Let's talk about, when was Ekong Harvest established? What inspired you to start the business? What is the business about? And how has your journey evolved over the past years since you started? I know it's a loaded question, but you're going to take it nice and easy for me.
4: Okay. So I founded Ekong Harvest essentially 2024. However, I started operations in 2025. What inspired me to start the business, I believe, it was after a period of my life where I was confused about what I wanted to do.
3: Sure.
4: I left my career in Cape Town because of the lack of peace. You know, I lacked peace, and I felt like, you know what, let me go home, go and regroup, you know, like get to know myself again and figure out what it is that I want to do. Something that I will dedicate all my time with and do it like with love and diligence and show up, you know.
3: Yeah.
4: And so that took much longer than I anticipated. I ended up staying home the whole of 2024. However, I think in around November of that year,
3: sure,
4: while I was sitting, that's when I got a vision that I need to start this business, you know. And at first I was confused, but okay, how am I going to do this, because I do not have any background on agriculture or poultry farming whatsoever. However, as I started engaging the Lord about it, that's when like things started aligning together, right? And I came across a video on YouTube of a lady from Kenya who actually does educational content around poultry farming.
3: Sure.
4: So I stuck around and I learned about it, and it became my university that I showed up every day to go and learn and take notes. Yeah.
3: Yeah.
4: And so that's how I started and got inspired to begin.
3: Yeah.
4: And then I spoke to it to a good friend of mine.
3: Sure.
4: Who then gave me the funds to begin.
3: Nice.
4: And that's quite literally how Ekong Harvest was born.
3: Yeah, we're truly talking about alignment in your situation. And I just want to find out also, for the purpose of our listeners, the services or products that you offer, and which ones would you say have become the heart of the business?
4: Okay, so we sell premium organic eggs. That's our speciality. And our eggs are very rich in omega-3, vitamin A, and D. So essentially what we preach is wellness through eggs.
3: Yeah.
4: And we want our people to have fresh produce and, yeah, have them as fresh as they are so that they contribute to the immune system.
3: Sure.
4: Overall. Yeah. So that's what we are currently, like, selling. However, we recently started, considered turning the manure that we pick from the chickens into biogas, but that is still something that we are figuring out on how to bring that idea to life.
3: Mm.
4: But the eggs are the core element of the business.
3: Mm. And from someone who started a business from passion, maybe if you can just dive into some of the challenges that you might have encountered along the way. And if there are any, what have those experiences sort of taught you about running a successful business?
4: Well, most of the challenges, I think, first of all, were coming from me. About all the internal work that I need to do in myself to put me into this business and dedicate all of me into it. But apart from that, because we are in a farm that does not have electricity or access to water,
3: mm-hmm.
4: we had to find ways to survive even without, you know.
3: Sure.
4: So I managed to try and go and approach certain departments like Department of Agriculture to assist where they can, just so we can stay operational and keep the chickens alive. But yeah, for the most part, it's been more of internal work that I needed like to address on myself, you know, being persistent on this, because starting a business is hard.
3: Yeah.
4: And it builds you more than it builds the business.
3: Eish.
4: So once you neglect the character part that you need to, you know, cultivate in you to become the person that can actually steward this thing sustainably and for a long term, that requires you to sit very still with yourself and be at peace and content and constantly speak yourself out of certain habits and things like that. So, yeah, the most challenging aspect for me was that.
3: Mm. And on a lighter note, and also exciting part, what would you say have been one of your biggest milestones in your business from the moment when you realized the business had really started growing?
4: So as a self-taught poultry farmer, the fact that, one, I managed to keep chickens alive for this long is honestly God's work. You know, that's one. I do not have expertise on this, but I managed to execute it to the T, to the point where we are actually like still in business up to now. And secondly, I was approached by a restaurant that wanted me to, you know, present my eggs to them so that they see if it's the quality that they need. And after they approved that, I started working with them supply the eggs. Yes. So now approaching a lot more, you know, big retailers and restaurants like Wimpy's and Spurs to partner with them. And then, yeah, soon they will be on the spa shelves of Ikoni.
3: All right. Well, you've given them also free airtime, seeing that we're giving you our airtime. But but nevertheless, we keep it moving. So in terms of growth in the next couple of years, you've already mentioned that you want to venture to bigger retails. Where do you also see Ikonga Harvest growing into as a brand in the next level?
4: Okay, so in the next 5 years, I believe Ikonga Harvest would have been a commercial farm that houses over 30,000 birds. And by then we would be supplying outside of Eastern Cape as well. And we would have positioned ourselves as a certified organic brand, you know.
3: All right. So for those people who would like to get in contact with you to either get the eggs or want to do business with you, how do they go about finding you? Most importantly, maybe just mention there who you are, the name of your business, what your business does, and don't forget to drop your digits where people can get hold of you. And if there are any social media handles that you'd like to share with our listeners, you can also do that. We can go.
4: Okay. So there's a poster that will follow after this conversation. However, we are available on Facebook as Ikonga_Harvest, both on Facebook and Instagram. On there, there's an order form where a person can click on and place their orders on, and then we will receive your order from there.
3: All right.
4: And then my number, my business number is 062-939-4781.
3: All right. Well, Sima, the good thing about your business is that everybody needs protein. So if it's exactly. If it's organic, you need it even more. So we wish you nothing yes. but the best on your big business venture. I see you growing bigger than you already have. And we just speak blessings upon your business and all the best.
4: Thank you so much. Thank you so much, Babalwa. I appreciate your kind words. And thank you for this opportunity. Really appreciate it.
3: It's an absolute pleasure. We wrap it up at 24 minutes after 10 with What Is Your Hustle? Kumbulege, if now you'd like an opportunity to come through and speak a little bit about your business, like Kusima, feel free to hop on to Yakim Mavulak Valiwe. That's on Facebook. Phoebe M with a capital M at sabc.co.za. You tell us the name of your business, what your business does. Don't forget to drop your digits. And you can come through and have a quick session as to tell us what your business does. And I always say that you are more than welcome to also slide into my DMs. I am Babalwa Gowa. Now, back to business. We're about to get into your four feel-good songs back to back. This is just another way of me treating you to some good music. I know you guys love nothing but great music, and that is exactly what we're going to do in the next couple of minutes. But before that, siyanqokola siyabuza kuwe ekhuleni kwakho xa usiya holidayini wawungumntana owayephathiswa kowenu. Maybe into efana nemali, groceries, uzoncedisa umakazi, udabawo, umakhulu, whatever the case may be, xa uhamba okanye wawungabantwana babehamba bephaca. I will tell you my story a little bit later on, but fill me in on yours on 086-000-2375 and let us know. And of course, you can send through a voice note to be part of this conversation on 072-999-8092. Don't forget to go drop us a comment on our socials. We're sitting at True FM. Your four feel good songs coming up as soon as we do this.
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7: 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It would be sweet, spicy, and proudly Eastern Cape. 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Hashtag like no one.
6: Chocolate definitely is our corner. 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
9: We're talking to Nontokozo Hlengwa. Wena umazingo Nontokozo Mkize. I'm sorry to put you on the spot at the beginning of our conversation.
4: Hey, hey.
9: So, the person who's singing the song is not the owner of the song.
4: Okay.
9: So, you must be a detective and find the voice. Ukuthi ivoice kabani lena ecula lengoma.
4: Yeah, okay.
9: And then you tell us the title of the actual song.
4: Okay.
9: Then we close the quiz. Simple as that. Now pay attention. Let's go.

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1: 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Sounds like Lungele Somane. It's not.
0: I know. It's cock.
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3: Maula Fega is the name of the song, and it has moved from number 19 to number 15, 4 places up. It's been with us 6 weeks. Yeah, it was Lucha. He was gaslighting a topic that is still going even today. It's quite a music day. And then I'll be smiling, I'm fine, and I'm fine. Nanditi. It comes only begi, Wavana, Masizileni. So music. I'm not be feeling like I'm a feel. What say you?
4: Hey, I got to go and do an illusion. We have a little hanging in Lalisa number. For the green, I'm here with Lucha. I'm going to go and tell you, I'm going to do it in a quiet way. I'm going to do it in a quiet way.

0: She is quite a music, dead or not. And you're still wondering, listen closely to this song and tell me, is quite a music dead?
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3: Sisi, okay, dala si gomza, spiano, sa senza. Yonke lo mculo okwi-prime right now onguwona wona oyama-2K. But kanimeke ma-2K sinibonise uba sisuka phi nalo mjayivo. It's hashtag the throwback triple play. Nasi zintathu kwi-throwback triple play. United People of Zion. You know them as UPZ. Noma yokuqala ethi pure surprise kuzawulandela uNick Holder esithi summer days.

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0: Of course, everything that goes into the show between 9 and 11 a.m., I do it because of love. For the love of it, for the passion of it, for the fact that you guys stay locked in, starting out at 9 up until 11 a.m. on hashtag True Experience. Snore Allegra in the background, Do For Love, played you Coleman with Ndabezi Kude. Afro Traction came through with Limaza. We opened it up with Vusi Nova. It's a classic. Teaming up with Monewa, Without You. Those four feel-good songs back-to-back for your mid-morning pleasure, taking us right to 13 minutes before we get to the top of the hour. Now, we also chatting on our opening question today. Dinago Telekisa, but I hope I won't get anybody in hot water. But I'm looking forward to hearing from you. So when you went for a holiday or during holiday season, visiting siblings or other family members, did your parents give you money or things like groceries to take with you? Or you literally visited empty-handed, maybe no agbumalanyana, groceries, I hope my aunt is not listening to this, hey? But I do know that each time that we went for a holiday season, there'd always be these weird comments in the guy, especially if we pray. So you already know what my situation was looking like. I'll definitely love to hear from you. I hope my aunt is not listening to the radio today, or I'm going to be in trouble. However, do come through and let us know. We'd love to hear from you as well on 086-000-2375-072-999-8092 for your WhatsApp. What is your stunt? Let's quickly pay some bills. When we come back, we check in on your voice notes.
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3: I heard you say, hey, hey.
0: Mavula, let's hear what the people had to say.
4: Hey, babes.
0: Hello, my love.
4: Hope you good.
0: I'm good.
4: I'm feeling numb. I'm not sana and yes, no man. As I am doing Lamdan, one be you who
0: get. Okay. Sure.
4: As I am Labang Lamdan, oh, I'm by you because I guess the cooler and gentle is a shooking layer. I'm not challenging. And I don't know what's in Jimmy.
0: Okay.
4: But economy, don't finish.
0: Okay.
4: Oh, my cooler, my name, show me. 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
4: 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So and he has some vaguba pull up because Nazang and the being Gulam than one big old days. Have a good day, my love. I love you so much.
0: Love you more. And you know what the interesting thing is, if you would have someone or anonymous like that kind of caliber of umdongu mama who likes taking care of kids and would just let them be, it would be a questionable thing. Hi, bofuna ndone bantwana nenu. 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There's always something so weird about people being kind naturally in our day and age because we are so careful and we're so cautious of what they will gain ultimately from doing good. And it's such a bad place for us to be at, but that's just how life is, unfortunately, at this point in time. Let's hear what this person had to say.
5: Hello, Mama Laji.
0: Hello,
5: Mama Pula. 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
0: All right, let's go through the comments very quickly, Mavula. So we also had a couple of people coming through on our Facebook page. Ulabuyibuyiswa coming through to Morning Babsi. 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

0: said that's a pot belly and flabby arms doesn't give good loving after all. Hey, freshly ground, reminding us exactly of that. This one is titled Pot Belly. You and I have to part ways in just a little bit, but before I do that, let me quickly squeeze this in.
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3: Inkqubo yenu iye indi the relationship endinayo nale show iye indikhumbuze elaa xesha lungasekhoyo uBach and indlela awayesixabise ngayo ii-listeners. Enkosini mani.
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0: Oh, it's that time that nobody wants to come. Unfortunately, I have to love and leave you. With just 2 minutes away before Ingoba takes over between 11 and 12 p.m., I'm making my way out of here with Olivia Dean. This one is Subtle Men I Need. I am Baba Lwagxowa, also known as Babala G on your radio. Back again to close off the week with you on a Friday morning. Goodbye and God bless.

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1: The top stories, Corn Court grants ANC leave to appeal candidate list disqualification, and the NPA denies arrest warrants issued for March and March leaders. Good morning. We start with election-related matters. The Constitutional Court has ruled in favour of the ANC in its dispute with the IEC over 181 councillor candidates. The party challenged an electoral court ruling that upheld the IEC's decision to exclude its candidates from contesting elections in six municipalities. The dispute centered around the ANC's failure to click the submit as final button on the IEC's online nomination system before the 28th of August deadline. The court's ruling means the 181 candidates must be included on the ballot papers for the November 4th municipal elections. Justice Stephen Matopo delivered the ruling.
2: The court has, by majority, concluded that the appeal must be upheld.
1: The state says investigations in the case against the former Deputy National Police Commissioner, Shedrick Sibiya, are at an advanced stage. This emerged during his bail application at the Randburg Magistrates Court. Sibiya faces multiple charges, including human trafficking, the alleged sexual grooming of a 16-year-old girl, and the rape of an 18-year-old woman. The court also heard the state prosecutor's allegations that Sibiya threatened the complainant, known in court as Mr. M.
3: He says, whilst I was busy with certain local at police station, I received a call from General Sibiya from his blah blah blah. He was angry, asking me what I was busy with. That came as a shock to me because I was opening the locket at AC. This got me very scared as I knew his capabilities and influence. The call cannot be coincidence. I expressed my fear to the investigative officer, Sergeant Dogo, as she was standing in front of me, and I put my phone on speaker so she could witness the generosity I was continuing to talk to me in anger. I heard him clearly stating, among other things, that I am the easy person to deal with. It can only take him short time to deal with.
1: The NPA has denied that arrest warrants have been issued for March and March leader Jacinta Ngobese Zuma and her husband Xolani Zuma. This follows a statement by the advocacy movement suggesting that warrants have been issued against the couple. March and March has been at the forefront of a national campaign against undocumented immigration in South Africa. NPA spokesperson Kaiser Khanyaho.
4: The NPA wishes to categorically deny that any warrant of arrest was issued and that it does not receive instruction from political parties, holders of public office, or anyone else on its prosecutorial function. The NPA makes independent and impartial prosecutorial decisions guided only by the constitution, legislation, and evidence. As a general principle, the NPA does not normally make comments on matters of operations such as possible arrest and investigation before the law enforcement processes involved are completed.
1: The inquest into the deaths of the leaders of the Port Elizabeth Black Civic Organization, known as the PEPCO 3, has resumed in the High Court in Gqeberha today. Investigating officer Siphiwe Phahlane is continuing his testimony. The inquest is examining the circumstances surrounding the disappearance and deaths of anti-apartheid activists Sipho Hashe, Qaqauli Godolozi and Champion Galela in 1985. City Power customers in parts of Johannesburg are without electricity this morning following another explosion at the utilities central substation last night. Affected areas include Marshalltown, parts of the Joburg CBD, Vema and Selby, as well as sections of Albert, Ilof, Commissioner and Anderson streets. City Power spokesperson Isaac Mangena says the explosion occurred as technical teams were trying to restore electricity supply through a newly installed feeder board. Recapping the top story in the news at 11, the Constitutional Court has ruled in favor of the ANC in its dispute with the IEC over 181 councillor candidates. The party challenged an electoral court ruling that upheld the IEC's decision to exclude its candidates from contesting elections in six municipalities. For SABC News on True FM, I'm Siseko Kondile. More news at 12.
5: We are the authority in dialogue, the keepers of truth, the protectors of education. 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Zizi Bozips and Bopoma lead the charge. 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
6: 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Like no one else. We are with another update. 12 kwasika khulu kubabalwa jino yakhimba yabuya nabo ngomso between 9 and 11 igama lam kuzizipho Zips Mpopoma and the producer of the show nguSilk Damoy. Now as we approach elections, it is important to understand how we can protect the integrity of the voting process. What constitutes electoral misconduct? Is it an offense to destroy political parties posters? What are the rules around ixesha campaign on election day? So jonga yonke lento ke uzaba khona Mr. Masindi Mosehane from IEC also pendula yonke imibuzo yethu. Now uba ngabona umbuzo ngasithumela umbuzo ku 072-999-8092.
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0: And this is how we kickstart the show. You love who you love. Wandile Mbambeni pulling through on hashtag Ncoko eTrev. Amgo 89.3 to 107.8, like no one else, taking us exactly to 10 minutes after 11. And if you have just joined us, welcome to the show. Thank you so much for joining us. Sikamala Mguzizipo, Zips Mpopoma, and the producer of the show, Ngusilk Damoyi. Lay program is proudly brought to you by SABC Education in partnership with the IEC on True FM. SABC Education, enriching minds, enriching lives. Get up, show up, and vote. Namhlanje, we unpack imibuzo emininzi. Abantu bayabuza into yobana, you know, what are the rules around campaigning on election day? Kuba kwenzeka ntoni xa mhlawumbi imibutho ethile ikhampeyina ngalaa mini elections, and what role do observers kwakunye nemedia play in actually safeguarding elections? Namhlanje ke sawuphendulake lo mibuzo leyo soba naye Mr. Mosehane from IEC nguye ezasincedisa ukuphendula lo mibuzo. 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Kufacebook singu True FM siyafumaneka, and of course the hashtag is hashtag Ncoko.
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2: 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Thank you, guys. Thank you. May God anongezela amandla phezu kwamandleni nawo. Nazi ukuthi enikwenzayo ebantwini nina kukhulu kakhulu just by us listening to the show. Thank you, guys.
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0: Absolutely love it, Nkonzo, pulling through with Akvumi. Ahead of that one, we had Silent Nko teaming up with Pilar Dlozi, Mama, taking us exactly to 21 minutes after 11 on hashtag Nkonzo HRFM, 89.3 to 107.8. Like no one else, mangabusano gina namhlanje sinokola nabakwa IEC. Sizakumkhangela in just a bit, Mr. Mosehane from IEC. Today, we want to understand prohibited conduct. Understand that the role of political lies in committees, the role of domestic and international observers, the role of the media. Now, regarding this, you can call 072-999-8092, number yet WhatsApp, or you can call 086-000-2375. Facebook, you can call True FM. And of course, the hashtag is hashtag Nkonzo. South Africa, you spoke and we listened. Thank you all for your submissions. 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Ask a Man premieres on the 2nd of November at 7 p.m. only on S3 Open Up.
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3: Kho inkqubo yenu iye indi the relationship endinayo nale show iye indikhumbuze elaa xesha likalungasekhoyo uBach and indlela awayesixabise ngayo ii-listeners. Enkosini mani.
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0: absolutely love it. Lucille Slay teaming up with Una Rams, and this one is called Step. Ahead of that one, we had Frank Apollo with Yinhle, taking us exactly to 29 minutes before 12 on hashtag Ngoko at True FM, 89.3 to 107.8, like no one else.
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0: As we approach elections, it's important to understand how we can protect the integrity of the voting process. What constitutes electoral misconduct? Is it an offense to destroy political posters? What are the rules around campaigning galaminye elections? And what role do observers and the media play in actually safeguarding elections? Namhlanje, we unpack Zonke's questions and more with the guest here, Mr. Masindi Mosane from the Independent Electoral Commission, the IEC. Ndifuna ukuhlala nathi namhlanje as we explore rules, responsibilities, and how we can actually all contribute to free and fair elections. Namhlanje, this is the Youth Kiona segment of the IEC campaign. Siyafuna ke now to join in the conversation on social media, on Facebook, Siyafumaneka Singu True FM. And of course, the hashtag is #Ngoko. You can call in on 086-000-2375. Mangabu nombuzo kanyu stumelele voice note ku 072-999-8092. Kutaza gele voice note so that mda ubuzo mbuzo wake ngol shobo afunu kubuza ngalo. So that ndinga buzi zindo zamu umdu at awubuza ngale njela benfunu ubuze ngay. So ditelu tumelele voice note ku 072-999-8092. Chilo gendati, joining us on the line today, we have Mr. Masindi Mosane from IEC. Mr. Mosane, masikwamkele enkubeni kwakho namhlanje. Inkosi kakhulu for joining us.
1: Good day, Zizipho. Mandibulise kuwe, ndibulise nakubo bonke abaphulaphuli be-QFM this morning.
0: Siqalile Mr. Mosane le conversation izolo siqhubekeka nayo namhlanje for the benefit of abantu mhlambe bebengakhange bamamele okanye abanye zisekhona izinto abangakaziqonda okanye abangakazi understand. Now on election day, ingaba i-political parties, i-candidates, you know, okanye supporters zabo zi allowed to actually encourage abantu to vote? You know, what is permitted and where does the line or where does the law draw the line between uku encourage voters okanye voter participation and prohibited political campaigning?
1: Thank you, ma'am. On voting day, umthetho prohibits parties from campaigning. 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
1: 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So that is allowed msasazi, but i-campaigning nokuba ne-meetings, political meetings on the day is prohibited.
0: Okay. Now, Mr. Mosane, you know, what types of conduct, you know, constitute undue influence get special elections? Umzekelo, what does the law say ngomcimbi we intimidation, threats, bribery, or pressuring umuntu to vote for or against a particular political party or a candidate ethile?
1: Msasazi, ezo zinto ziwela phansi kwe section apha kwi electoral code of conduct. Between section 87 no section 94 lethetha ngayo in particular ibizwa ukuba undue influence. 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Those are things that are prohibited. Lastly, Msasazi, we do know that we have people who are in councils currently, parties that are in council currently. But sinabo nabantu, whether they belong to parties okanye they stand as independent candidates, abanye babo bebephangela kwamasipala okanye kurhulumente njalo njalo, but now they are candidates. 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So such people, including political parties that have access to ipower, they are not allowed, it's unlawful for them to use public funds or to use resources of the state to campaign simply because bane access to them. Those are some of the things that are prohibited, Msasazi.
0: Okay. Now, you know, Mr. Msane, sometimes yesibone political posters ne placards zabo ziremove mhlawumbe ngumuntu othile okanye zidamaged or destroyed ngexesha le election campaigns. Now, is this an offense under the Electoral Act, and what action can be taken against mhlawumbe lo muntu lo responsible for that action?
1: Enkosi Msasazi. That is an offense according to the Electoral Act, Code of Conduct. Mandongeze Msasazi uba noku umzekelo IEC udla ngobekeza banners zakhe pa estishini xa ungena. 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
0: Okay, iyavakala. 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
2: Veza isakhono sakho sokuba incutshe yompheki ngeNutrifresh. 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
4: 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Umthombo wolwazi. 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
0: 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Like no one else. Mr. Masindi Mosana from the Electoral Commission, IEC. Namhlanje njengomcimbi obaleke kakhulu, safeguarding the elections. Ntshilo ndathi ndiyafuna ukuva kuwe. 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Ungasikhangela na ku Facebook singu True FM. And of course the hashtag is a hashtag Incoko. Maniphinde ndibuyele kuwe Mr. Mosahane. Now, what legal requirements is the applier to printed political material ngexesha le elections? Now, umzekelo, you know, information, maybe information of Neki Vele on campaign material and zithini mhlambi rules as applyayo to paid political advertisements with newspapers and other publications.
1: Usasazi masiqale nge ukuze si understand the process. Masiqale nge code of conduct itself that IEC Kulonyaka had published an extended code that deals with disinformation and misinformation. The code again was designed primarily to deal with the information that we receive from digital media, especially your social platforms and advertising, so that the parties themselves, when they campaign, they don't issue information that misinforms people. For instance, in South Africa, again, once again, the economic party pie, how can it be a poster? And who will be for the Bibekile, Ibiteta, Gendoye, Water Mafia, but Iteta Gayo, Iteka, Omnimuto, in a way. And that party was actually ordered to put that, to take that advert down, because the advert, Ibinayo, Indo, it is informayo. Google information will take you apart because that information was not information confirmed. So, in terms of a code of conduct, when parties advertise, the code, E.T., kufuneka into by advertiser, ibe yinto enobunyani, and they must mention and confirm xa be advertiser uba icace njengoba 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effect okanye bayithathe as i-publication ye-radio station, bayazi uba it's a campaign yepati ethile. Secondly, in terms of information, the material, I think that even abakhulakhuli voters themselves, we are cautioned against just taking information esiyifumanayo ku social media. See forward ngobunjalo bayo, singayiverifyanga ukuba ibinyani ingakanani. 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To ensure that information ekhutshwayo phandle pha, the information flowayo kwi public spaces is information accurate engazulahlekisa abavoti.
0: Okay. Now, Mr. Masahana, what happens if political party agents, Aziko, you know, when a voting station ivula, can voting proceed without them? And what measures are in place ukuqinisekisa that the process ihlala transparent and credible?
1: Thank you, Msasazi. Ubalulekile kakhulu lo mbuzo lo, because sometimes lento parties themselves ne voters think that u-IEC akakwazi ukuqhuba xa zingekho i-party agents. Remember, Msasazi, i-agents, whether it's party or candidate agents, they are there to just observe the process. Besincokole izolo, sancokola nendawo apho ba-observe khona i-process. And where they have issues, they then raise objections. Estishini njalo, but hayi, lena ngokomthetho ayimelanga ukuhamba ngolu hlobo. However, Msasazi, in their absence, iyaqhuba iprocess, because siqhuba iprocess esemthethweni, siqhuba umthetho. 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But if abekho before 7 o'clock, sizayivala thina i-ballot box because i-voting must proceed. So in summary, Msasazi, we encourage them to be there because when they are there, it gives the whole process credence that there are people who are observing. Kodwa naxa bengekhoyo iyaqhuba iprocess. Remember, iqhuba iprocess kwezinye izitishi zikhona i-observers and kwezinye izitishi kukho i-observer plus no-SAPS okhoyo ojonge ucwangco esitishini.
0: Okay. 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
1: 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So the system is designed in such a way that if i-agent visits a voting station, it is just for a brief moment aphinde aphume ahambe. 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That is not allowed.
0: Okay. Mm. Now, there have been reports, you know, Mr. Musahane, of ballot papers or election materials ukuthiwa mhlawumbi zifunyenwe in private homes after elections. Now, ndiyafuna ukwazi into yobana mhlawumbi what procedures should follow or should be followed when such materials are found, and how should the matter be reported, and what consequences could follow if mhlawumbi, you know, the material were unlawfully removed or retained?
1: Msasazi, masiqale kule ndawo ithi only IEC officials are allowed to touch immaterial yakwa IEC the ballot paper, the box, and andona wa IEC, I was uphathwa ngomnye umntu apart from the IEC officials. 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
0: Iyavakala Mr. Masihane. Now siqalile le conversation izolo kodwa sayirasha. Ndifuna size ke ngoku kwi role of i domestic and international election observers. What are they permitted to do bona and how do they contribute to i transparency and the credibility of the electoral process?
1: Msasazi, i domestic ne international observers zibaleke kakhulu. I role yabo, they are there to observe not only the proceedings esitishini ngalamini kuvotwa ngayo, but they also observe the environment pre-voting, during voting, and after voting to ensure that the environment is conducive to free and fair elections. One of the key things abazenzayo ke msasazi is that after an election, baye ba submit a report ezawuthetha ngezi zinto ezilandelayo. Umzekelo, how safe was the environment, how safe were the voters and the electoral staff, was law and order maintained ngabantu nabavoti, was imithetho yakwa-IEC maintained or observed zii-parties, njalo njalo. And okubalulekileyo msasazi is that they provide, this report also has recommendations as to where the IEC can improve okanye can do better.
0: Okay.
1: Sivala le point. 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And that was carried in their recommendations. Kangoba nangoku, there are a number of initiatives that we've introduced in how we are going to manage our queues ngo-2026 uqinisekise uba silwa, si-improve ela solotya bebelibonile last time loba besicothisisa apha phakathi esitishini in processing our voters.
0: Okay. Now, ndifuna size ke ngoku kwi responsibility ye media. You know, what responsibility does the media have in safeguarding elections? How can journalists, broadcasters ensure fair, accurate reporting while avoiding the spread of misinformation that could influence mhlawumbi or disrupt the electoral process?
1: Okokuqala msasazi, the media is expected to be objective in their reporting yayo yonke into eyenzekayo kwi-elections. Banike wonke amaqela opolitiko, including the independents that are contesting an election in a particular area where the media has coverage, they must give equal coverage to everyone. If kukho izitori ezibhalwayo okanye interviews ezenziwayo, they must make sure that they give equal airtime to all the contesting candidates. They must provide educational content about elections njengokuba sisenza ngoku msasazi, so that abavoti bayazi bakwenzeka ntoni and what to expect next, and what to expect at the voting station itself. Kodwa okubalulekileyo umsasazi kula free and fair banayo nabo igalelo abanalo in that they monitor whether the elections, you know, IEC wenza izinto ngendlela e transparent nephandle na, and also where there are breaches okanye where the IEC angenzi kakuhle, they can highlight those things so that those breaches are dealt with. Masivale ngolu hlobo umsasazi. The media can go umzekelo to our voting stations. They can even talk to voters. They can come inside our voting stations to observe. Kodwa ke to protect the secrecy of e-vote, yaba voting, yaba kuvotwa, they are prohibited from taking photos, especially park with voting booths, where they may the photos may in one way or the other expose the vote yomuntu abepha at the booth at the time.
0: Okay, iyavakala. Mr. Msane, we are left with less than 3 minutes before Sikhawuleze siye ezindabeni. Kodwa ndiyafuna ukungena kule iparty yoba what role do you political liaison committees play bona in actually safeguarding elections? How do these committees zincedisa njani kwi-political parties ziresolve i-disputes, bamanage i-tensions and prevent election-related conflicts before ibe kanti ya-escalate?
1: Thank you, Msasazi. I-political liaison committees ke zidlala indima enkulu kakhulu. Mandiqale ngendlela ezifunishwa ngayo. I-political liaison committees are established for every party that is represented at the National Assembly. That party must be represented kuzo zonke i-political liaison committees ethu from i-province nakomasipala bonke. Similarly, any party that is represented in province, a provincial legislature, has a right to be represented in this body. And then, ekugqibeleni, lonke iqela lopolitiko, including independent candidates, ezinesitulo in a council, in a particular council, like up at Buffalo City, banalo ilungelo lokuba yipart ye-political liaison committee yase Buffalo City. Then msasazi njemba siya ku election, once sinike amaqela opolitiko angenele elections in a particular area izitifikates ezikonfirmayo uba they are now contestants in an election, they are then for the purposes of that election incorporated into this liaison committee. Le liaison committee ke msasazi incedisa kwizinto eziliqela, among others it's a structure where we keep parties and contestants informed of our processes and where we are in terms of processes. Babaluleke kakhulu ke ngalamini ye-elections naxa kusondelele elections in terms of ensuring that we maintain we resolve the issues. 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
1: Thank you very much.
0: Thank you so much. Ebesincokola naye kuMr. Masindi Mosehane from IEC. That's all we have for you today. Masiphinde sidibane kwakhona ngomso between 11 and 12. Igama lam nguZizipho Zipsimpophoma and the producer of the show nguSilk Damoyi. Siseko Kondile standing by for the news update.
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6: The top story is at 12. Balula collapses after Korn Court ruling and Julius Mkwana's theft case postponed to next year. Good day. We start with election-related news. ANC Secretary General Fikile Mbalula has collapsed shortly after addressing the media at the Constitutional Court in Johannesburg this morning. Mbalula became emotional while speaking after the court ruled in favor of the ANC in its dispute with the Electoral Commission. The party had challenged a ruling that upheld the exclusion of 181 candidates from contesting elections in six municipalities. Balula said the possibility of ANC-governed communities having no ANC candidates had kept him awake at night and weighed heavily on him.
7: And I'm not afraid of anything. I respect the movement. But the biggest thing that made me not to sleep and made me to really cry is the fact that how will I live with a decision that in 2026, under my leadership as the boss of the ANC, right, people could not vote. And when I said it's 3%, I could not take it emotionally.
6: The state says there are too many factors weighing against granting bail to former Deputy National Police Commissioner Shedrack Sibiya. The prosecutor told the Randburg Magistrates Court that granting Sibiya would be an injustice given the charges he faces. Sibiya faces multiple charges, including human trafficking, the alleged sexual grooming of a 16-year-old girl, and the rape of an 18-year-old woman. The state has reiterated that bail should be refused. The matter has been postponed to next week, Tuesday, the 20th of October, for judgment on the bail application.
8: Our view, there is no bail condition that can prevent somebody to carry out his mission, especially if one has already made his threat. And we have a lot of case law where people go out on bail, commit offenses against the very same people who open cases. By the time the state reacts by covering the bail, the damage is already done. Life is lost, someone is injured. So the issues of bail conditions, when it comes to cases of this nature, where there is explicit evidence that threat was made, worship, if anything happens to those witnesses, having granted bail, in light of all the right plans.
6: The Precious Stones theft case involving expelled EMPD Deputy Chief Julius Mkwanazi and his three co-accused has been postponed to February next year for plea and trial. Mkwanazi, Adrian McKenzie, Khumotso Makubo and Keisha Lee Stoles appeared briefly in the Johannesburg Magistrates Court this morning. The state alleges that the accused were involved in the theft of precious stones worth nearly 50 million rand during a bogus police raid in Kilani, Johannesburg in 2023. Makubo, known as Witness K at the Madlanga Commission, testified about the alleged planning of the raid with Mkwanazi, who denies the allegations. State prosecutor Advocate Neba Ndelwa.
9: The parties have put their heads together. We are ready to arrest the target. We are leadership on the 8th, 9th and 10th of February 2027. May I also put on record that the state has undertaken to draft a common cause facts in the form of Section 212 PD notice to the other side.
6: And further felt, a BBC investigation has found no publicly announced outcomes in hundreds of incidents involving deaths and injuries attributed to the Israeli military, despite the Israel Defense Forces saying the cases would be investigated. The report identified 254 incidents across Gaza, Lebanon, the occupied West Bank and Israel in which the IDF was accused of causing harm. Recapping the top story in the news at 12, ANC Secretary General Fikile Mbalula has collapsed shortly after addressing the media at the Constitutional Court in Johannesburg this morning. Mbalula became emotional while speaking after the court ruled in favor of the ANC in its dispute with the Electoral Commission. For SABC News on True FM, I'm Siseko Gondile. More news at 1 with Luca Nyopapane.
10: Falana my notes, falana my notes, and I'm a correction, my
11: 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It is with the utmost pride and sincerity that I present this recording as a living testament and recollection of history in the making during our generation.
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13: Let's go.
14: 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Thanks for coming out. You could have been anywhere in the world, but you're here with me.
15: You feel the feeling.
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15: Ladies and gents, relax. 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

0: LKG noma hu zethu msa sami ke igama lake mithi Thando yini mfethu yini undehlula kangaka Thando yini mfethu 10 minutes after 12 o'clock, I'm Shani Safina Sabuya Region like we never left. And this is that number one daytime radio show. The best in the country. The number one in the province. Listen, Sibizi Shandi. We never got off no second gondile. Inkosi kakhulu faku. Zips and Popoma. 11 till 12. Kandi kubabala G. 9 till 11. As well as the breakfast team. Boys Bunzi. Makwesandile. Snazo yolo. Hey, snazo. Hey, wena snazo. Yeah, we nas. Oh, no, again, look, Salil. Yes, I got a Sibabali, you see, driven because it's about 11:17. Sibat, look, was this dish. See, Nancy can a calendar, I want a money calendar, as given to a pillpot, the Shelly Papers, doing as we call me pa, or you ask for the decapiting, who come and voting up a festival anymore, doing a do push event. Kiles Bahlenga, your son alarm. Come on, Guslulam, you have a new Batis Luja. Got a Venungan visa, the one and only.
1: Multi talented!
0: I got the number one producer. The best. She goes by the name of Uwandisile. Why are you not a doctor? We are back like we never left, man. Thank you so much for joining us, Tamkanje. It's Thursday.
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0: Thursday. 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I'm going to tell you what I'm going to tell you. I wonder if I'm going to tell you because, hey, hello, Andy. Hello, Nana.
1: Hi.
0: Good job, my friend.
1: Good morning. Good campaign your birthday.
0: Go October. I mean, go October. October is my birthday month. By this time, if I'm going to come to and friends.
1: Okay, all right.
0: You don't need to campaign.
1: You don't need to campaign.
0: I'm not high. I'm course in advance.
1: You don't need to campaign.
0: One day, on my birthday, if it's a buzzer, go.
1: I have an idea. I'm not telling you. What I'm going to buy you for your birthday, I have.
0: Are you going to pay me something?
1: Yes.
0: When is your birthday?
1: That's none of your business. Go. Zinga, the reason this is none of your business, work. My benga will knock because Kalin does about Wonga Tangle. I
0: want to get the girl who needs it 5 years in the nose.
1: Okay, my man.

0: Wajonga ngaphezulu animbonanga.
1: Songe izandla ngathi uzokuthanda. 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That once unibuza into abandithanda ndoni. Anikwazi ubala, anikwazi ukuthi.
0: Uyisisa kuma incoko ba yami birthday into iyadeflect. Kuluma.
1: Awanzini antika, antika. We are back on the radio, man. This is the number one daytime radio show. See me, Zidane Chapshani. See, come on, I'm Gusluja. Kondi lunch convo. See, I throw back and I'm trying to come in. I'm not in this corner. It's Captain Sadam Tandis. So, I guess, yeah, it's too much.

0: Magija, Cindy Cindy Swa. Alongside DJ Clade, the Gamalongo Mitty Fulame, Kevin Killina, Clade, this past weekend. Your complaints in the Queens, I agree. Launch, your friend Yam, a lady friend of mine, ladies, I launch EPRK this past weekend on Saturday. So, I'm still up, you know, because we're going to have a bumble of a leg. If come with your pious bow. So we say up a glow EP launch, girl, ladies are this past Saturday up at Summer Strand. Couple of DJs, Mexico now, you know. Prominent guys, man, entertainment. Yes, so it was just a cool night, you know, fun night, you know. We shoot a mix here, they go cool, you know. We come now as journalists, the presenters, the basasas, the media, the entertainment space. You know, baby payana. Shout out to ladies, the EP is out. But like we can get, you can get like social media platforms. It's Lady Za. We are from Manega. Can I get another chance? I guess Nadia Radio. As we always do, Mondays to Fridays between 12 and 3, right here, good DSTV Audio Channel 816, and go www.trufm. As the best station, my station awards, Telkom Radio Awards. We understand. Votela, the number one youth station, TRUFM. Hey, I'm distressed. Walid, do you care about awards? Do you care about winning an award, Mjan? Like getting that award, winning it. Is it important, Kuwa Mjan? Okanye, to be honest, you're a yeek, Amna. There's a phone number and you're a yeek, Amna, Bundin. Yeah, if we phone also that day, if we phone an awen, if we phone a show in Doba, I'm a little read, I'm a little FM, I'm a little last time Shandes, I'm a little years in Doba, Igali Lulaco, Nelinga Ganana, Lia Wenzo Matuko, and Lyonges and Matube Netu, Ubasbe, one of the best daytime radio shows. We did it, we got nominated twice, we won it once, this is another year, I'm looking forward. But again, Kwango, go come over to the station, bitch. I'll be in the Gunash Convo. And the body said, I'm trying to glance, I'm sure he's sort of telling a legend. The guy has worked with Abandabanin Zekalawa. Sebenzile no professor, Sebenzile no Oskido, Sebenzile no Maporisa, Sebenzile no Mahuta, Sebenzile no Winnie Kumalo character, AB Crazy, Sebenzile no Uhuru, Sebenzile no Kespanyo Vest, Sebenzile no Busiswa. Last time, Shadi Stamtanje, we get the one and only, the number one, the best. He goes by the name of Umono T. Scott is Captain Sanko. Remember, listen, we don't judge.
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3: 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Thank you, guys. Thank you, thank you, thank you. 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Nazi ukuthi enikwenzayo ebantwini nina kukhulu kakhulu just by us listening to the show. Thank you, guys.
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2: 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If it's uncomfortable, we're probably talking about it. The Lunch Convo is where opinions are loud and silence is cancelled like no one else.
0: Like no one else. 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
5: 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Remember, we listen, we don't judge. 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
0: Bragogo. 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
8: 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In and O Nikuyo, one the flavors.
9: Okay. But you know what? I would bake it in a vanilla and a marula for its warmth.
8: Sure.
9: And that homely feeling. And then a lemon and ginger for its freshness.
8: Okay.
9: It's young and energetic vibe. And chocolate and chili for its bold and spicy music. It would be sweet, spicy, and proudly Eastern Cape. Just like True FM itself. Hashtag like no one else.
8: Chocolate definitely is our corner. Nalani ti wenza the lemon juice they tanda because ibulala obabu sweet bunins be chocolate. Dingabuya gengo wundi ede nala apricot nayo is our nedi zaba. The vengel kashabuza nebe describe our mention name wasana the kind pep.
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8: Brown quarter, die for fast. Yeah, I feel like Nayo is a banana. Sends a yellow mix masala, long where my cell, Pumelo de Pumayo, Yominjan gays or Banjalo Golo Tobilulo.
9: Cheese and chocolate.
8: Cheese. I never numbed if money in a cake and cheese. I think it would be a very interesting one.
9: What can I get? Hashtag True Drive, vanilla and chocolate flavor.
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0: That's my boy Tugson, Madam How Keys, as well as Brandon Prince. You come along with me to Peter Sweet. Hi.
1: Hi,
0: Lululu. My air phone, Jan, it's time.
1: Injured, right,
0: Jeremy?
1: How are you?
0: I'm okay. I'm super. I'm fine. I'm excited. Unwabela nawe yo.
1: Yes.
0: Oh, bro, welcome back, Jamal.
1: Mchana. Air phone, Jan.
0: Abazali,
1: I was doing great.
2: There's a lot going on here.
0: Bandi, please, how would you like the VN?
3: Yes, Lucha. Hi, bro. You've never said anything about my mail. I'm cool. Because my ass won't. I won't get on. What can I do? So, as a dog last thing is all playing to me. Hi. Now, Obama, my mail is Lucha. Hi. Lotte Kulin born by money. Seven Yancy, that was a bam. Go, can't see the seat. See the seat. So we need them, so we cool it now we are born. Hey, so as long as I'm long, I'll go up and can do the same.
0: I must come and stop it, I said, David has got two. Maestro, Sean Music, Lichesa, David is a 3.0.

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2: And I'm not afraid of anything. I respect the movement. But the biggest thing that made me not to sleep and made me to really cry is the fact that how will I live with a decision that in 2026, under my leadership as the boss of the ANC, right, people could not vote. And when I said it's 3%, I could not take it emotionally.
1: Kusenjalo umbalula uthe liqela liza kubuqwalasela ubudlelane balo ne-DA kurhulumente ubumbano i-GNU. 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
2: There are matters, comrades, that this movement will now have to sit down and discuss. And one of those matters is our partners in the government of national unity, and that is the DA. We must review the DA in the government of national unity.
1: Amapolisa KwaZulu-Natal awaphikisile amarhe okukhutshwa kwesigunyaziso sokubanjwa kweenkokheli zombutho iMarch and March neSouth Africa First. 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
3: Police do not react or respond to baseless allegations such as this one. However, the situation on the ground and the potential of such allegations to cause panic on some residents, police would like to set the record straight and dismiss rumors of any warrant of arrest issued against the two individuals. As a matter of fact, police do not have a trace of any case registered against the two. Police wish to encourage activists to be responsible leaders and refrain from making statements that can be considered to be malicious, reckless, and have a potential to incite violence. Police do not engage in a witch hunt and do not target anyone.
1: Ukujonga kwimali ke zemali, irand erhweba nge-R16.49 xa ithelekiswa nedola yaseMelika, R21.84 kwiponde yaseBritane zeyixabise R18.48 kwi-euro. 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

As dark, Edmonds Black, Zawadi ya Mungu, Tycoon, Nike Malengo Miti, Umoya, 2.0, 9 minutes after 1, Inkosi Kakhulu, Kulukanyo Papane, Nindaba Zika 1. Let's pass again the second hour of the show. Sikona again, Captain Sakwa, said I'm trying to say special Kakhulu because there's Ngoma, Azizu Suka Kum, Azizu Suka Kuwandi, Zingoma ze guest here to Sneak Ingoma Zimbini, What is Lucha? Apparently, Kwezi Zamingoma Nizazi on this Tandaya. There's this song. Okay, there are these two songs. And for now, Uswag is Kaftina. Igamala Kingumono T. Born Tebu Humuropa from Mpumalanga, now based in Johannesburg. Kereya Kege is a DJ, producer, and recording artist. Siamazi nge pengas as Ninza Sneaker Zona. Even the collaborations, even Abanda Sevens and Nabo. You understand? Stukuna in 2017, Mono T launched his own label, MRP Productions, taking greater control of his artistic journey and continuing to release umculo.

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2: It's about to go down.
3: It's about to go down. Let's welcome Glantam Shandis, the one and only, the multi-talented, the best to ever do it, Vanna. Sebenze ne greatest, the greats, in fact, asebenze nabo. You know, kan jonge ingoma zenzileyo. There's a song ifuna kidi mbuze ngayo. And kona into ba, I wonder kwa kunjani studio the time kusenzwa le ngoma. Because, abanda ba gla ngoma leya. Let's welcome Glantam Shandis, Monuti! Ah, good man.
4: How's it, my brother?
3: I'm okay, my brother. How are you doing?
4: Welcome
3: to the show, my bro.
4: Yeah. Thank you. My pleasure.
3: Bro, Mono, when was the last time you say Eastern Cape, Khotmaniam?
4: To Eastern Cape, yeah, no, it's been a while, but I think it's about 2-3 years, you know.
3: Damn, Khotman. Why, bro? Where have you been, my bro? Why you Magbon, Khotman? Where have you been?
4: obviously, took a break a little bit. Doing a couple of businesses, you know, so I think now it's time, Muguchi, and at that time, piano was on top of the charts, you know, so we're just doing business on the side, but I'm back now in the game.
3: So the break was to give Abafana Piano a space to breathe and to find themselves. Okay, you just needed a break, you just went personally.
4: No, I just thought, I think I've been doing this for almost 23 years, you know. Sometimes you do need the break, your creativity, to channel it proper, you know. I think it was actually a good thing to take a break, you know.
3: Khotman, I don't know whether Sik Alegu Blendama, because kuningi nje. Ish! Hi! Kuningi. Now, let's tell you about Khotman. When you describe yourself, when you describe what you do, Uthini ka usidescribe? Usidescribe as an artist, as a DJ, as a producer, because you are multi-talented. Uthini ka usidescribe to someone?
4: I think I can say I'm a new DJ and a new producer. I'm just a creative, my man. But I'm focusing on the DJing and production.
3: Okay.
4: Yeah.
3: I'm looking at your catalog.
4: Yo. Okay.
3: Yo. I'm going to Khotman. Maskale la. Kunengoma that you did or that you released in 2014 from the project The City African Soil.
4: 2014, it was Timeless.
3: Timeless 2014. Oh, okay.
4: Yeah,
3: there's Ubening Session.
4: I'm
3: looking at Abantu Abaglengoma, Khotman. I'm looking at people Abaglengoma. There's a Professor. There's Ifani. There's a Pro Kid. There's AB Crazy. There's Zulu Boy. There's Pastor Selvini. Kanja,
4: yo. No, Yakumbula, you know, I think it was 2013, the studio Ekalao. Guess what? You know that song, everyone was in studio the time we're doing it. You know?
3: Really?
4: I was just lucky that I can connect everyone at that point to come in the studio. So everyone was in studio the time we're doing that song, you know.
3: Ibanjani energy, Khotman, when you have, imagine man, having Pro Kid, having AB Crazy, Professor Khotman, Ifani, my boy, Ifani, Mr. Selvin, Khotman, tell me, kunjani studio, injani energy, who recorded first, who came up with the concept, who did what, that?
4: No, obviously, you know, Energy Africa Lao back then, everyone will come to the studio.

0: studio to come just bashay around to chill and all those things, you know.
1: Mm-hmm.
0: So it happened that day we were all together, then we decided to go in studio. Like basically I was in the studio creating a beat. So they liked it, and everyone just wanted to jump. We had jam artists, especially Abom Reba, Namokwato artists, when they hear something, they would like to say, okay, when I'm doing that. So, Omunya and so, then Professor and I was the one that, no, Mina Nyigilini chorus, you understand? Mina Nfuni chorus, Nyigilini chorus, because you know Professor Namokwato.
1: Yeah.
0: He's on fire, you know? Mm. Yeah.
1: I believe God Khodmani, between me and you, I feel like Timeless was the best project to work on Kupela Yona. Personally.
0: I agree, because if you can check, the biggest song of my career is Bayeva, and it was on Timeless, you know.
1: This song, Khodman, are you talking about this song?
0: Yeah.
1: Khodman,
0: you gave
1: us this song, Khodman.
0: Yeah, that's an item, my man. Yeah, I heard the Eastern Cape, that song is more like an anthem.
1: Even today, this song. Oh!
0: Yeah, no, it's a blessing. I think it's the talent I've got is to create something that is timeless, you know? Because if you can check that Ebayeza song, it keeps climbing on streams. It's going up, you know.
1: Mm-hmm.
0: So I've got a friend called Dr. Mruti. He's keep on saying that's the anthem. It's no longer a hit. The anthem, you know.
1: Anthem, Khodman. Now tell me, as a producer, as someone who gave us Ipengas, Mzegelo, I do have this. Okay, I'm not sure whether to start finishing the Baga Timeless. Mara, let's go to a secret of making, when you're creating a hit, timeless music. What is the secret?
0: I think the experience, Khodman, because you know, mostly you've been in the game for long, especially working with this young talent. It's very, very, very good. Because of Bona, they still have a fresh ear and everything, Mara. I mean, as an older guy and as being in the game for long, I will oversee everything. And just in Shannon and say, okay, basically we'll work. Then after that, I'll sit alone then and start making a song to create it to be a more hit, you know?
1: There's a song you cooked, Khodman.
0: Yeah.
1: The best song for me. The best song wakhe wangenzela yona mna, Khodman.
0: Which one?
1: Mona Lisa.
0: Woo. Oh, woo. Mona Lisa.
1: Hey, be crazy. Mona Lisa.
0: Yeah. Hey, actually, giving me an idea, I think I should do a remix of that song. Eh?
1: Why not, bro?
0: Yeah, I think I should do a remix of... basically it's content. I'm going to do a remix of Mona Lisa. Then I think it will come on my next EP.
1: And please also, Kawienza lo remix leyo, chaza ukuthi Sluja inspired this remix. You know, please, inspired by. I don't know, man. Just fuck up my name there, Khodman. Fuck up my name.
0: No, definitely. No, you'll get your credit, my brother, because we inspire Shilo Guti.
1: Please, me, bro. Please, Khodman, yeah.
0: You get your credit.
1: Yeah. As a producer and DJ, man, with 2 decades of experience, ubabonile abantu abaninzi bephuma bengena ku industry. You understand? I'm not sure whether to say this is a comeback. Kamonoti okanye iHotman has been there, mara ebizinto zakhe, but the consistency and also staying relevant. What is the secret?
0: No, I can't say really it's come back because I never left, you know. I think sometimes being quiet doesn't mean ukuthi uyekile ukwenza music. I think especially as a producer, you need that time to clear up your mind and your ear. Because most of the time it's a lot of studio, you know. Most of the time you end up doing one thing, you understand?
1: Mm-hmm.
0: So you need to take a break and just to, to the music scene. That is why now when you come back with the banner again because your mind is refreshed, you know.
1: Very important. Very important. You usuka kwisikhathi se sama compilations.
0: Yes. From 2001, 2002.
1: Soul Candy Sessions.
0: Yes. I remember that.
1: Tell me, Hotman, how important were our compilations? And also, do you think in 2026 we still need DJs that are going to maybe that can release our compilations? Is this still relevant today?
0: It is relevant, but it's just to go to everything is involved. You know, everything is different because remember, 2002. It was very difficult to get music, and it was very difficult to produce music. You understand? We were still learning at that time. We were still learning how to produce music on our own. You know, if you can check, we were exporting a lot of music from other countries. You understand? So I think at that time, compilation was good because it paved the way. I think all the DJs that were doing compilation, I say a big up to them because they paved the way for us to start producing our own music to, from South Africa. If you can check now, South Africans now. Yeah, the one that they're checking out a lot of house music outside the world, you know?
1: Maybe what's the secret, Hotman? What is it that the world enjoy about the music? What can you like about our music?
0: Yeah, especially on house music. I think the Afro house and the Afro tech. I can say they enjoy the element because how we do our drumming is different. We swing so much in terms of doing our music,
1: okay.
0: And we've got an ancestral a vocalist, you know. So, but most of the time they don't swing; they play 4/4 straight. You understand? That is why Woman Jamateka likes like about Black Coffee, about Shimza. They are big that side because. The sound that they are playing that side, Abayazi, for example, in Europe, you understand? Is something to them is something fresh on their ear, you know. So, Baba excited. That is why it's so big right now that side.
1: Damn man, tell us about the Banyana remix package. Bashanyana remix package. Hotman, tell me about it, man. When's the Allah Anida?
0: No, Bashanyana remix package is a. It's a new project that is coming out. I think on next week Friday.
1: Mm-hmm.
0: So it's the song that we worked on 2010. Monoti, DJ Maporisa, and Mashiling. You know, we are bringing back that song, but we are bringing back differently right now.
1: Okay.
0: Talented producers that did remixes. You know, we've got the remix of Robotic, we've got the remix of King Donna, we've got the remix of Mr. Lou from there.
1: Mr. Lou from Point 5.
0: That's
1: Mr. my boy, Moose.
0: Mr. Lou is on it, you know. Then we've got the T-Max, then we've got a young talented guy called Star Jeff, you know. We worked on that package. To revive the Bashanyana because it was a classic hit, you know. It's one of the hits that is still a hit even today. So we're just reviving it and we're bringing back into the game and also giving a young talented opportunity to these youngsters to come in the game, you know.
1: Man, Hotmani, I'm happy that you just mentioned the new generation of producers. You know, there's Abo Tugzini today. You know, there's Abo Jazz World, D Jazz. There's Abo Sandal Musician. There's a couple of producers out there. If you can give me your top two or your top three of the best currently, there's Abo Kabza. You know, who do you think is on the right track? Who do you think is the next big thing? Who can you give flowers to? Maybe if maybe three or two nyana currently?
0: On piano or Afrotech or general
1: just music producer.
0: Now on the piano side, I can say Kabza is really killing it.
1: Yeah.
0: He's a very talented guy. He's very, very talented. Then on the three step, I think Jazzwork is doing it proper. And also Kala Toxin.
1: Mm-hmm.
0: They're doing a very, very, very good job there, you know.
1: Mm-hmm.
0: I think those people for now is the people that I feel like
1: Part of the Kalawa family, you went independent?
0: No, it's independent right now, you know, because obviously you like to grow as an artist, you know,
1: mm-hmm.
0: but I mean, I'm a hard man, they will just open an opportunity for us to be in the music business,
1: mm-hmm.
0: and to teach us, and we also learn there and there on how they were running it for that long, you know, and from there, we're taking upon ourselves.
1: Beautiful, man. Bramono, yeah. Currently the Bashanyana remix package, is it out? Okanye mhlawumbe izophuma soon. If it's out, sifumana kanjani? Even more of your music, man. How do we get your music?
0: It's out 23 October.
1: Mm-hmm.
0: Yeah.
1: All right, man. Social media platforms, Khodman, how do we support you? How do we follow you?
0: My all social media, Instagram, TikTok, X and Facebook is MonoT_DJ.
1: Do you participate? What man go 10/26? You go show my dance challenges. Hey.
0: I'm a dance challenge. Oh, you have a dance challenge.
1: What man is busy? I'm a dance challenges. Manja, are you within there? Okay, I'm trying to be when I say what man. How's it going?
0: No, I mean, I think I'm gonna wish I was in game. We go with what is happening, you know. These youngsters, I'm a youngster, but the guys are good to now feel young. So basically, we copy them on whatever they were doing right now because So if you funa a dance challenge, then I'll create a dance challenge for you.
1: Hi, we talk Khodman Oski. Khodman Oski. Yabangen, Khodman. Yeah.
0: Yeah, I won. Yeah, it's one of our Khodman, which Lendrin Zuaganjan. So we follow him, my brother. We follow him on the footstep of everything that they've done, you know?
1: Definitely, man. Khodman, we have a feature on the show, Sibiza is Kaftin, right? That's where
0: Kaftin. You.
1: Skaftin, as in Skaftin, Skaftin. Where Skaftin, the lunchbox.
0: Oh, okay.
1: Lunchbox. That's where you give us two songs. And as Ngoma Zimbini, we're going to choose one. Actually, our listeners are going to choose one song. Eso Valanga, I show you to add three. Okay? So we ask two songs from you. There's Ujera, Umawe, as well as there's Uken Fone, Kikamalengomiti, Time After Time. You give us these two songs.
0: Okay. I think I would like to choose, and I will explain why. You
1: why?
0: Know? I would like to choose a Kenphonic featuring DJ Peb the Time After Time because I'm part of the production. That DJ Peb is MonoT. I've changed the name from DJ Peb to MonoT. So I was part of that song, that remix, Time After Time. I think it was released on 2005 as Soul Candy Session 3.
1: Ngiyaqala ukuyiva le nto, Khodman.
0: Yeah, man. If you can go to that CD of Soul Candy, you'll see there's Kenphonic featuring DJ Tabza. That DJ Tabza is MonoT.
1: DJ Tabza, thank you so much. DJ Khodman MonoT, thank you so much, my brother. All the best, man. Whenever I see Ethan Cape, my brother, let us know, man, so that we can chill in studio. Says she's in a yam, my bro.
0: No, definitely, I'll let you know because we're going to remix pack launch.
1: Mm-hmm.
0: So, it's for you, I'm up by Eastern Cape.
1: Definitely, man. Thank you so much, Khodman.
0: Okay,
1: all right, man. MonoT, Gunan Tamshan is Nazile remix, Satetanga Ayo, Bashanyana remix, Robotique, OFC remix, alongside DJ Maporisa and Mashe.

0: Kala
1: Yus Kaftina on Lunch Time Shandies. Kala Yus Kaftina on Lunch Time Shandies. That was my hood man, Munati, DJ Maporisa, as well as Marshalli. Ngikamulengu miti banya, Bashanyana, Robotique, OFC Remix, man. Shout out to my hood man, Munati, Debza. 25 minutes before 2. Gratis join us from Kira, when I'm selling Bobo from the way of William 17 in half past, celebrating 5 minutes. You're okay. Gonna get if you're William 17 go 2 minutes, Cupella, celebrating a better Yako and numbers are you getting Jay, who's the second man, the Gold Sukla Mchanje, Mchanwe, 15th of October 2026. Sekus Kaftina, Nazi Gomas, I guess, in Bean, Sneak Engoma, is 2. And then Wakete 1 year 8 I've got Gomas in Bean. I like it for him, Kesana. I like it for you, Kepuda. Speaking of Z2, Inkomaka Ken Phonik, no DJ Debza, aka Mono T, Kamanagami T, time after time, was Nika no Jera.
0: Way, my way.
1: Classics. Zombie is the classics. Bangers. Spin a one because Gamazimbi is off on a show yet. And I'm trying to send us a voice note 072-3298-092. Sivale, Gomawe, Okanye Sivale, go time after time. Organ Jan Mahotman, time after time. Okanye Gomawe.

0: Yes, Jera. 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
10: 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Time after time. 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
0: Thank you Kusinathi. 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

0: between 12 and 3 with Snoop Dogg.
1: With Lucanyo Papane.
2: Stories making headlines. IEC respects the Constitutional Court decision and ANC to review its relationship with the DA. Good afternoon and welcome to the news at 2. The Electoral Commission says it respects the decision of the Constitutional Court in the ANC matter. The party had challenged an electoral court ruling in favor of the IEC, which excluded 881 candidates from contesting elections in 6 municipalities. The affected candidates will now have to be included on the ballot papers for the November 4th elections. IEC Chief Electoral Officer Sai Mamabolo elaborates.
3: We will do everything within our power to ensure that both the letter and spirit of the order as issued is implemented. We don't have a full reasoned judgment before us, but preliminarily it appears that the court would have taken issue with the fact that the click as final requirement was given more preeminence than the substantive constitutional right. But I think the more possible way to deal with this is first to get the reasons whenever they'll come so that a proper legal analysis can be given.
2: Meanwhile, ANC Secretary General Fikile Mbalula says the party will review its relationship with the DA in the Government of National Unity. The DA was the second respondent in the Concord application. Mbalula questioned the DA's decision to oppose the ANC's Carter bid, arguing that parties in the GNU are bound by a commitment to uphold the country's constitutional framework. He says the review is not intended as blackmail, however, reflects serious questions about the future of the ANC-DA relationship in government.
4: There are matters, comrades, that this movement will now have to sit down and discuss. And one of those matters is our partners in the Government of National Unity, and that is the DA. We must review the DA in the Government of National Unity.
2: The case against the men accused of the deadly mass shooting incident in Gadlehong, Egoroleni, on Tuesday night has been postponed to next Thursday for a formal bail application. John Sibeko appeared briefly in the Palm Bridge Magistrate Court, where he was remanded in custody. He faces murder, attempted murder, and firearm-related charges. 4 ANC Youth League members were shot while returning from a memorial service of a party member. 3 others remain in hospital. Egoroleni ANC Youth League chairperson Ayanda Patosi.
5: Saying we're not going to get tired. We will be here again on the 22nd so that we make sure that we demonstrate power, we demonstrate strength and support the families. I'm sure you would have seen the pain that the families felt immediately when that man was at the dock. You can feel the pain because they do not understand up to now as to why did he have to do what he did.
2: Gauteng tavern owners have called on government and the police to strengthen security at liquor selling outlets. This follows the deadly mass shooting in Wedela on the West Rand, which left 18 people dead and 18 others injured. Members of the Gauteng Liquor Traders Association marched from the Beer's Nude Square in Johannesburg to the Premier's office to deliver a memorandum of demands. They have called for stronger police visibility and better protection to keep violent attacks at liquor outlets. Association members Mduduzi Ndini and Mami Kimadlana outline their concerns.
6: Government must please protect our business, because all the people who shoot people are the people who came to South Africa without the proper document, because you can't trace. They kill people in day by day, and they won't kill just one person. They kill from 10 or more in all their shipping. We need a protection in our business. We are the taxpayer in this country.
7: Please, police, do patrols as well. Do your work as well. In our shipping, in our taverns, we do have people who do guards, but sometimes it becomes beyond our control because we don't know what is happening outside. So we need people to do, police to do patrols and help us in that. Because if our patrons are affected or died, our business will die as well.
2: Recapping on the top story too. The Electoral Commission says it respects the decision of the Constitutional Court in the ANC matter. The party had challenged an Electoral Court ruling in favor of the IEC, which excluded its 181 candidates from contesting elections in six municipalities. For SABC News on Trora FM, I am Lukanyo Papani.
0: The Lunchtime Shandies with Smoocher, Mondays to Fridays between 12 and 3 p.m.

Ginger Stone, come on, let me get fola. Again, 9 minutes after two. 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We're never sent you. Sent you. Let's say more. Do you know for call you? Seram Kela. CB's lunch. I'm Shadi. So Trufm, like no one else, the number one youth station in the country. The one was for July. You could make it even look permanently 40,000 rand. Make sure that you vote for us. So, I'm trying to say, you break down. I'm going to get a question. It's the final hour of the show. Say, you break down. Forum. Community policing forum. 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
1: 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I'm sure abantu abaninzi they want to hear more about this forum.
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1: 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As you mentioned earlier, I serve as secretary ye Quigney Ratepayers and Residents Association and also as the chairperson yakugobo police station.
0: Mm.
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0: 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What has happened in the previous years you'll find that you hear about i-rate payers xa kukhona into erongo kusiwa e-court kukhona i-challenges. However, when it comes to equity ratepayers, we approached umasipala to form more of a collaborative structure where we are assisting umasipala and also umasipala is supporting initiatives in the community by making sure into yokuba ezo issues esidibana nazo ziyanikezwa i-attention. Uma u-government cannot resolve i-challenges zethu kwi-communities esihlala kuzo. Each and every community iba nazo i-ratepayers. Uyamdantsane ratepayers I'm sure zibakhona egunubi zibakhona nawuni zibakhona. These are structures ezidlala irole ebalulekileyo kakhulu. If you look at what is happening equity ngoku, it is a true example of i-power ebakhona esuka kweli cala le-ratepayers you are influencing the narrative yoba ratepayers are there to fight a government. You are coming up with initiatives as a builder or community, as the opportunities zibe khona as the employment, because once you reduce the crime, there's an interest here investors to come. And ke athe quickly ke if we are jonga sine students as means sinabantu abadala, so both these community members, they more vulnerable. But if uthina see community sizawuhlala silinde and say silinde u councilor, silinde u government, akho nto
1: zasisebenzela.
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0: I will make a perfect example bhuti wam ngendaba ye-car washers ilapha ikwiki. 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What we did, instead of just chasing them away, the patrollers that you see equipped with the badge, the orange, those are former car washers that we took in as repairs that equipped. Each and every month they are getting this stipend. And Gangokulando, even the motivated, even the Bakwazo Fita e communities.
1: No, man.
0: Those are the things that is in delay. And Gangokuna. For Tina, a command is asked to moto, they are making it a living, knowing that they are damaging the infrastructure. Some of them are involved with the illegal. Some of them, they are being abused by the community, because it does not make sense for a car wash or accident, the moto, umbatale, it's 30 rand. It's not fair. Anganga bimando lam to ena putwam ne abe epaya stratuin. But you know exactly by paying him 30 rand, 40 rand, it's abuse. So tina as the ratepayers, we felt in the yokba, let's protect the community to against as the also, but while making sure in the yokba there's a human element. We've been with them for the past 2 years, and each and every month, the businesses is alapha equipped. They make sure that man has something to put at a flame to feed if the meal is zabo. So those are some of the things. But in general, if we are walk around equipped, we are born by this great improvement. ANZ was a rate prayers with the support of Buffalo City Municipality.
1: Siswandi, before you call ndiyafuna nje because the reason why sincokola ngale ndlela namhlanje sinale ncoko today is also ukulayita ikhandlela mhlawumbi kubantu abathile abahlala communities ezithile abane-challenges zabo, that you guys can start into enjena ninodwa, you understand, ndingakwazi uzenzela into enjena. 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
0: 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I always say to them, you are not there to police. You are not trained to do umsebenzi wamapolisa. Okwakho is to add value by coming up with strategic ideas ezizawukwazi into yokuba zincedise ekulimitheni i-crime. 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Let's come up with these alternatives together kwi-communities zethu. 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
1: Oh,
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0: Mahu, Master KG in the lotion. 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Gulansi am Shadi Central FM like no one else. Before that one, Kent, Moti, Meda, Brent, Praise. 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
0: Oh, I find man, when I'm going to live the Kang Island. 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
0: Aya Alice. All right, so the yes, Musidaba, Uslut and Friends Party, and this is this year. And then Uchaba Luam la decide to go and the event alone. Uchaba Luam, yes, Beningas has been in Uchaba Vim Semenzin. Ever since in announcing about Uslut and Friends is not happening, Glonyaga, Siabuya, and next year, can't see Daibu. Uchaba Luam, why don't we let the event? I didn't know that we enemy. I'm going to get sitting here. Come on.
3: Let event your basis of Tandazella now. We'll be a stronger next year.
0: Okay, all right. I was an emotional pick male, but it's okay. It's okay. Ladies and gentlemen, let's welcome my brother, Pastor Abongile Mangala. Police, good job, I'm Josh.
3: My brother, God is good, man. I'm good. I'm fresh. I am excited. Mm-hmm. I'm in great spirit.
0: In great spirits, man. I'm going to go to the test for life event. In don't come to event classic customers. Call about the name, the official name of the event. Listen,
3: no.
0: Oh, what car?
3: Okay, thanks, my brother. The event, the Test for Life Gospel Experience.
0: Mm-hmm.
3: It is the third edition in Lonyaga. It's the third annual Test for Life Gospel Experience. As we said, Bizan.
0: For this, massive line up because I'm excited. Line up, girl. 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
3: mamela kisluta this is what's exciting about this so every Thursday, get test for life at 8 o'clock at school, the announcer is artist. So last week, so the mystery around this is that, with test for life, the announcer is artist is clean. So I'm saying, let's look forward to this evening. If we are predicting that it's loose over, in a long band, I'm betting that nigga 500 in a sign nigga.
0: Hey, we are. Oh, what kind of man did?
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3: 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Immediately after announcing, ngizopost i-screenshot se payment endiyifakileyo kwi-Twitter. I promise. So if you please get it right, go Facebook, go 8 o'clock, I'm making an announcement. And then today send the defender i-screenshot se 500 rand eya kwi-Twitter. I promise, to South Africa yonke imamele. The promise.
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3: 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If any of them is one of them, they get 500.
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0: uziyanda
3: or Ziyanda Changana.
0: Yeah,
3: umphulaphuli we-2 FM makavula iradio between 7 and 10 o'clock amamele namhlanje ebusuku sive uba ngubani. If it's any of the 3, hayi ndiyayibhatala i 500 my brother, I promise.
0: So bulinde lento kuzobhatala imali yami lona owayona. 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Oh Pastor Abongile Mangala, my brother, we're looking forward man to the event. 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So mpulaphule iTrue FM amatikiti ayafumaneka mfundisi afumaneka kanjani?
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3: it's free entry free entrance ungena mahala free obhatala kwanto so it's free entry for the matikiti because we want to control the crowd sinekube netikiti ukuze ukwazi ukungena we don't want the overcrowding ezokwenzeka because ihlala igwali test for us gospel experience so it's going to be exciting, bro. 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
0: Xa kuthwala imfundisi.
3: Ukuve maqhazi event kube nalanto ukuthiwa i Golden Circle.
0: Ndiyazi ngqo.
3: Thina ke sinento ukuthiwa i Orange Circle.
0: Ooh.
3: Because we're not gold, we're orange.
0: Yes. Sir.
3: So this year we have something new. Ebi zo hoba i Orange Circle. So besiqalela ba ufuna ba iparty Orange Circle wenza kanjani no information sikhupha yonke kule veki zayo. It's going to be very exciting. Iqonga lethu lizobe le orange, we'll be having an orange circle, an orange space, everything that speaks about the beauty of it for them. It's going to be exciting, my brother.
0: When is the event happening, my DJ? When I'm for this?
3: Yenzeka ngomhla ka 3 ku December eBizana Civic Center. 3 December siyaqala exactly at 4 o'clock in the afternoon until 12 o'clock midnight.
0: Ngosimfundisi ndabulela.
3: just one more thing, Luther. Just one more thing before I let you go. Before you let me go, you give me like the motor.
0: Yeah, Dad was steering.
3: just before, in there is a man named Kaugaman Fusion. Send the lane a studio because Nanda food is so that we should have some to figure in.
0: Okay.
3: I hope
1: you
0: start from a minute.
1: Quasi,
0: quasi. And doesn't that you want to fund the second man?
4: There's a lot going on.
0: Pizana, we're coming. 3rd of December, we're painting Pizana orange, man. Shout out to Mfundi Sumangala. It's too much. 500 TMT Lindy Lemfundi. Please, Southern Kadu Sumamedi Show Yake. Please, Nkadu Sumamedi Show, come Fundi Sumangala. 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Go 7, Yochongo 10, Uzogazuya Zindaba, Zizaifumana 500. Even the Fumani 500. First thing we're inside tomorrow, because you're next Shandis. Oh, congratulations, my future. Please, I'm going to share my fleet.
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0: 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You know what, South Africa, to be honest with you, I've been waiting for them to be one who's going to get a glimpse.
10: Ngisuse, ngiyakucela, angazi ukuthi ngikhokela, ungangikhuphi, ngiyakucela. 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
11: Asayini.

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2: Stories making headlines. IEC respects the Constitutional Court decision and a call to strengthen security at liquor selling outlets. Good afternoon and welcome to the news at 3. The Electoral Commission says it respects the decision of the Constitutional Court in the ANC matter. The party had challenged an electoral court ruling in favor of the IEC, which excluded its 181 candidates from contesting elections in 6 municipalities. The affected candidates will now have to be included on the ballot papers for the November 4th elections. IEC Chief Electoral Officer Sai Mamabolo elaborates.
3: We will do everything within our power to ensure that both the letter and spirit of the order as issued is implemented. We don't have a full reasoned judgment before us, but preliminarily it appears that the court would have taken issue with the fact that the click as final requirement was given more preeminence than the substantive constitutional right. But I think the more sensible way to deal with this is first to get the reasons whenever they'll come so that a proper legal analysis can be given.
2: The United Democratic Movement is calling on the IEC to urgently engage affected political parties following the Constitutional Court's ruling on candidate nominations for the November local government elections. The court ruled in favor of the ANC, paving the way for 181 candidates excluded from 6 municipalities to be included on ballot papers. UDM leader Bantu Wolomisa says the ruling represents an opportunity to address concerns about the reliability and transparency of the IEC's online nomination system.
4: One of the concerns requiring urgent attention is that the system does not always provide clear and immediate confirmation of whether a candidate's submission has been successfully accepted and finalized. In certain instances, parties only become aware of problems or changes at a later stage through email notifications.
2: The case against the man accused of the deadly mass shooting incident in Gadlehong Ekurhuleni on Tuesday night has been postponed to next Thursday for a formal bail application. John Sibeko appeared briefly in the Palm Bridge Magistrate Court, where he was remanded in custody. He faces murder, attempted murder, and firearm-related charges. 4 ANC Youth League members were shot while returning from a memorial service of a party member. 3 others remain in hospital. Ekurhuleni ANC Youth League chairperson Ayanda Patterson says justice must prevail.
5: Saying we are not going to get tired. We will be here again on the 22nd so that we make sure that we demonstrate power, we demonstrate strength and support the families. I'm sure you would have seen the pain that the families felt immediately when that man was up the dock. You can feel the pain because they do not understand up to now as to why did he have to do what he did.
2: Gauteng tavern owners have called on government and the police to strengthen security at liquor selling outlets. This follows the deadly mass shooting in Wedela on the West Rand, which left 18 people dead and 18 others injured. Members of the Gauteng Liquor Traders Association marched from the Bears Nude Square in Johannesburg to the Premier's office to deliver a memorandum of demands. They have called for stronger police patrols and better protection to keep violent attacks at liquor outlets. Association members Mdudu Zindini and Mami Kimadlala outlined their concerns.
6: Government must please protect our business. Because all the people who shoot people are the people who came to South Africa without the proper document. Because you can't trace. They kill people in day by day and they won't kill just one person. They kill from 10 or more in all the shipping. We need a protection in our business. We are the taxpayer in this country.
7: Please, police, do patrols as well. Do your work as well. In our shebeens, in our taverns, we do have people who do guards, but sometimes it becomes beyond our control because we don't know what is happening outside. So we need people to do, police to do patrols and help us in that. Because if our patrons are affected or die, our business will die as well.
2: Recapping on the top story, the Electoral Commission says it respects the decision of the Constitutional Court in the ANC matter. For SABC News on True FM, I am Lucanyo Papani.
8: I'm the only one at this table who's the best in the world.
9: So in the biggest football story that is making the rounds right now in South Africa, we have to talk about it. We touched on it late yesterday, and now we do have the sound from that press conference concerning the implementation of the video assistant referee system in South Africa. We'll hear what the SAFA CEO, Lydia Monyepa, had to say in that regard, and also get some sound from the sports minister himself, Ugeten McKenzie. We'll also be getting into the sports quiz for today. Jonga, it's lit. All this late, I'm 3:30.
10: Yo, that boy. Damn. Yo. He like blew me away. He blew me away.
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0: Susatini ngabu the gentle dust on this one. Nak music of Yino Sahara, Besiti Abandu Bako. 10 after 3. Welcome to it, man. This is what we call a true drive right here on True FM like no one else. Namhlanje ngolesine. Yep. Selesik Puchane go Friday in Yamezela. I know it's been a long day, but amen. Amen. Sabasaitini says Silapa. Kamalamde Gutembela, King Boy, and Dami Dodd. I've got the greatest team ever. Senator Seda Nongaoza is here. As well as Sir Two Boy. They're also here. We're rocking with you until 6, making sure that you get home the best way we know how. So we'll give you everything that you're going to need for this day, and we'll make sure that you are having fun within today's show. Bafetu, Nikren, Shep, Moja, Yonginim Nandi.
1: Yeah, that's how we feel.
0: Yeah, I understand who said that why you feel a lot of trouble, right?
1: Yeah, exactly. Man, it's been a long week.
2: I don't know.
0: It's not like you're high.

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2: If there's one thing I can tell you about Mzansi Afrika or about us South Africans, we're very creative to an extent that Indo Yoziti Yamba Pagode. Sometimes, see, as far as not the story, experience. That's why we've got this feature. It's called Say Forward, right here on the True Drive. Come on now.
3: If you are what you say you are, a superstar.
0: Lights, camera, action. Be the star of the show and take over the story. Hashtag Say It Forward.
2: Lights, camera, and action. Say it. What's the storyline? Let's go.
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0: Ukwazi ngakuthi on this one coming up with uKelvin Momo no Makhanje ngesini bawovula. It's a remix this one. I'm sure yayiva nje ba elements zayo zinokuchinja from the original song. Nayo ayishintsha kakhulu kulapho nalapho abuzawuva khona utshintsho. Umzekelo la melody choyo phaya ngasemva la touch ka Kelvin Momo. That's the one. 21 after 3 right here on True FM like no one else. Hashtag say it forward. Ingabeza ugqibezela uthina to our statement.
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3: 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Nazi ukuthi enikwenzayo ebantwini nina kukhulu kakhulu just by us listening to the show. Thank you, guys.
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2: Lights, camera, action. Be the star of the show and take over the story. Hashtag say it forward.
0: Hashtag say it forward, right here on the True Drive. Lula kakhulu, ugqibezela kule ndawo siyeke kuyo. Sivile ukuba wena ugqibezela pho 14 when it comes to statements sethu sanamhlanje. Sida, do what you do best, man.
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0: 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Okay, let's go again.
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0: Ngendithi iyandixaka qha qha kutheni kuthena lingaxaki. That's what we want to know. Ngendithi iyandixaka qha yaphumeka kuweke buza igqibezela uthini na 072 999 8092.

0: Oscar and Beyond, this one, teaming up with KG Smalls as well as DSN. It's called Yes God. Murders in the song. Tugs in as well as Mau Keys. That's a remix, right here on the True Drive on True FM like no one else. Do you think you know how to finish this line, right here on the True Drive? Let's
1: hashtag
0: go.
1: Hashtag say it forward on True Drive.
0: Hashtag say it forward, right here on the True Drive. Say that one more time.
2: Get that one.
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0: 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And I'm going to go 086-000-2375. Lula Njiganjalo. Hello, Lucanio.
3: Hi, King Boy.
0: How are you doing?
3: I'm good, thank you.
0: I'm also good. But I'm going to say, year-end fatigue. Is that something that you're also suffering from?
3: And for man of a good June.
0: I will.
3: So be figure ailing all of this year.
0: I will.
3: Hey,
0: I'm going to go to the house.
3: You check your progress, you mdana, kuba wenza kanjani, ufeile njani.
0: Yes.
3: So that is obekelwa yonke into, class attendance, tutorial attendance, e-test zakhe, uhluleke iphi.
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5: I'm the only one at this table who's the best in the world.
2: Let's get into that football story making the rounds within South African football as we speak. SAFA CEO Lydia Monyebo has confirmed that they are edging closer, a step closer to implementing the video assistant referee system, and will meet COSAFA and FIFA today to start the process of training referees for EVAR. Monyebo confirmed this during a press conference organized by the Ministry of Sports, Arts and Culture and the Minister of Sport himself, Gaetan McKenzie, yesterday. SAFA received 20 million rand from the ministry in March earlier this year and promised to implement VAR by the beginning of the season, but there have been a lot of delays. However, Monyebo unveiled the latest roadmap that is being applied, starting with referee development and training. Masilbe.
6: Based on guidance received from COSAFA and FIFA implementation requirements, the training of referees, the training and certification process is expected to take approximately 4 to 6 months and will involve theoretical, simulator-based and field-based practical training for referees, video assistant referees and assistant video assistant referees. SAFA already has 8 referees successfully trained through COSAFA on VAR, with 3 referees fully approved as referee VAR and AVAR, namely Abungile Tom, Likolo Badi, and Akona Makalima. SAFA has already engaged COSAFA regarding referee training programs and intends to expand this pool of trained South African officials to support eventual implementation in our leagues. SAFA is scheduled to meet with FIFA on 15 October 2026 for approval to kickstart the training of our referees. SAFA's position is therefore to prioritize referee training while outstanding technical procurement and stakeholder engagement matters are finalized by the task team and a strengthened VR project team is put in place.
2: Monyepo has also revealed that they are targeting a trial phase, and this will come in the form of testing it through the SAFA competitions from the ABC Motsepe League National Playoffs, as well as the Hollywood Bets Super League. More on this story later on. You'll get a chance to hear that sound from the sports minister, Ogaten McKenzie. For now, let's get into the sports quiz for today.
1: Sports quiz on True Drive. Hashtag sports quiz.
2: Fundisi. Which of the following South African rugby teams have won a European rugby trophy? Is it the Sharks, the Bulls, the Stormers, or none of the above?
0: Copy numbers.
2: Which of the following South African rugby teams have ever won a European trophy? 072-999-8092.
0: Say it to
7: Heads.
0: Hey!
7: Heads.
0: Heads.
7: I'll take the Blue Bulls.
2: You'll take the Bulls.
7: I'll take none of the above, Dean.
2: None of the above.
0: Say that this one is tricky. Mine is between Sharks as well as the Stormers.
2: Okay.
0: But can I be confident and say the Sharks?
2: Okay.
0: Yeah. I would like to believe.
2: 072-999-8092. That is where you send your voice note with your answer of choice. Which of the following South African rugby teams have ever won a European trophy? Option A, the Sharks, as chosen by Temen.
0: Yeah,
2: option B, the Bulls, as chosen by Sid. Option C, the Stormers. Or option D, none of the above, as chosen by Lukai. 072-999-8092. Send me your voice note with your answer. We'll play it later. We'll help us follow.
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0: It's our this one. DJ Slick, Mash Beats, La Cabra, Lofe, The Dolphin, DX. It's called La Pisa, Ratio True FM, like no one else. Atisha Kunani Sink Abzami 21 before 4. Ratio on the True Drive. Hashtag say it forward. Plus we have can give voice thoughts up.
1: 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Say two Sanele
2: no gabus. Cake. 500 million, I got a pound cake.
0: KKAKO, Oyenzel, my station, and my True FM. How do you do it? In and O, Nikuyo, one the flavors.
3: Okay. But you know what? I would bake it in a vanilla and a marula for its warmth.
0: Sure.
3: And that homely feeling. And then eat lemon and ginger for its freshness.
0: Okay.
3: It's young and energetic vibe. And chocolate and chili for its bold and spicy music. It would be sweet, spicy, and proudly Eastern Cape. Just like True FM itself. Hashtag like no one.
0: Chocolate definitely is our corner. Nalandithi was at the lemon juice ndiyayithanda because ibulala obabu sweet buninzi bechocolate. 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
3: Cheese and chocolate.
0: Cheese. And never numbed if money get a cheese. I think it will be very interesting. What?
3: What can I get? 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
0: Ooh.
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6: If you are what you say you are, a superstar.
1: Lights, camera, action. Be the star of the show and take over the story. Hashtag say it forward.
0: Let's allow you to be that star of this show, man. Hashtag say it forward. Roger on a True Drive. Let's hear what is your answer. Hello.
7: A single use a True Drive.
0: Nazo.
7: Again, the city and the car. Ha, if you figure it, many, many, any cool professional liar, any liar, I am a quando. If you need to get into. Uzive guilty wena ude ucela uxolo.
0: Hayi wena.
7: Ku Ace Deft.
0: Tango Ace. Tango Buddha siyabonga. All right. Thank you so much said about you on Facebook.
3: Yo, ukhanya cruise mike uthi bubuhle bayo.
0: Oh.
3: Pure Matthew says izinto zimane ukwenzeka. Iyonke maboza uthi hello to drive.
0: What's up?
3: Ngilomuntu ubethwa yini?
0: Oh, le meko itshwayitshosha yena.
3: Umasande D swele inkomo uthi zange ndabona umuntu angapheki kodwa ukhona qha akhondo ngoyenza.
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0: So yeah, depend on anything you're
3: going to make.
0: Shit is yamekuza ke mosi meko xa kunjani. Shit is zinto asiko great is yamekuza. Yeah, no. 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Know your rights and responsibilities. And I'm glad we'll be talking to Alude Gaxuba. We're talking about the security companies. 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

0: on True FM like no one else. 11:44. Well, let's say that we're talking. Like, actually, court case here came in see with because of inantic. Within a court, yeah, again because I couldn't aircon, so I'm afraid to go show. As now, what to call by a law and a lawyer petty paper. Like, when I said, you see, the thing is,
1: right,
0: so but no, my big and dear me, so I got on to swallow. But again, when there's Musa Indo is out in, I mean, Basa Patalo, Abo, Basavins, there, and I'm trying. Umzagali charge, sorry, man, it charge a whistle of Patalo Gagate order. Must see again, come on, Goeta.
2: Yes,
0: I'm not going to
2: the judge. So I came to work. I was at work. It's not my fault. The
0: imagine if Lamdo charge 15,000 an hour for a court judgment and then Upaya for for 2 hours. That means when you have to pay 30,000 for Umdu of law figure. What do you go shush up?
2: Yes.
1: So if when you get here to the studio go three, show we call up until 3:20. And then for some reason we have to evacuate here. And then go sit and sip up until 6. Are you gonna expect to be paid or not?
0: I will expect to be paid because the Lapim Sibin.
1: All right. Because you showed up. Exactly.
0: Yeah. But Galop Ababo and Abbas showed up.
1: But they showed up.
2: Remember, Magweta, any cases are or maybe by as attended at that. So they've booked themselves for these couple of days. So. Lama, you selling us a casual because you're because the best players of the court namhlanje. We need a court. Eyoba kwenzeke into ne court has got nothing to do with him. He went to work.
3: Booking fee, non-refundable.
2: There we go.
3: Yeah.
0: Gotta be inside. Better get my seat to this court. I book. I'm done. I'm done. I'm done. I'm done. I'm done. I'm done. I'm done.
2: Say that you're
1: booking fee. Non-refundable booking fee.
0: As you negotiated that time, you promote.
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0: Hashtag RNR right here on the True Drive. Namhlanje, we're talking about the security companies, the laws, responsibilities, as well as the jurisdiction. Yeah, but we welcome on the line. Ubud Alute Gatuba, Osuka from Ikuba and Associates. But welcome to the show. Thank you so much for joining us. Are you good?
8: Good. Good afternoon. Thank you so much for having me.
0: No, thank you so much also for joining us. I think let's get into it by really knowing what laws actually, as well as the regulation that govern private security companies with regards to Operation Yazo, APM Zanz Africa.
8: So that's straightforward. The private security industry regulation act, PCRA Act. So that's the act established by ICRA. And then recognize and regulate the profession, the security industry. So there's that, and then there's a regulatory body, private security industry regulatory authority. The NACCTV is by ISIRA. That's the body, that's the regulatory body, that's the legislation that governs the sector.
0: And then looking at Operation Yabo, where does the authority Yabo as a private security company begin, and where does it end as compared to the South African Police Service?
8: Yeah, that's very interesting. So they would fall under what we call private security, Oganye, in terms of the Criminal Procedure Act, we'll call them when they effect arrest, they effect citizen arrest. So their authority is not above, definitely not above South African Police Service. South African Police Service has a constitutional duty to prevent, to investigate, and to combat crime. That's their job. And security companies, that's not that, but it's to assist, particularly on private interests. But, I mean, anything that is of interest and property has to be protected by the South African Police Service.
0: And then when you say assist, does it mean that they have a right, mhlambi, yokundibamba, if let's say ndibile evenkleni, or maybe I'm found in someone's yard, ithini into yabo? Are they actually allowed to even put handcuffs on my body? I'm taking into account the fact that they are not the police.
8: They can arrest you because they'll be effecting a citizen arrest. And if I stand correct, I think the act does allow them to not arrest in a sense, but to contain you if you are aggressive or something, but to, with the ultimate goal, to hand you over to the South African Police Service, who will then charge you. But if I'm not aggressive, I'm not a threat, I don't pose any risk, so I'm working very well with them, then sure, they can just transport me or call the police to come and search me. But the duty, that lies with the South African Police Service.
0: Okay.
8: AI will end there, then they can be witnesses in the event that the case goes to court.
0: Interesting. And then, because recently we have seen a video, who's alleged and then the video, circulated on social media, and within the video, allegedly get two females who are securities. We could see one, but we would assume that the second one, Obambe phone, is also a security guard. But now, are they actually allowed to even take videos of such things? And maybe let me extend my question to even CCTV footage that we would see it being linked to social media. The recent case of the killings as in the retail shops on social media. Do they have a right to release those material, and also utinumteto around that, more especially if his cases are covered in the court?
8: No, firstly, that's completely wrong what they do or what they did. He accused person, like you say before, Vele court, you can't portray them as an accused or display them or depict them as an accused person by revealing their name, identity, and then ultimately when you're still going to lay charges against them. Secondly, you cannot, the presumption of innocence until proven guilty remains, still applies. So doing those kind of things directly undermines that presumption. Even the leaking of footage, you see that. The one that's even more wrong is when people take videos of the CCTV from the CCTV monitoring computers they want. That shows just officially, but you have to rise in but in fact, they should be going there to go help out to the scene. So that's not allowed because ultimately, CCTV camera footage are not designed for that. They are designed to be private and for use by the owners for their own security protection and for the South African Police Service in the event they need them. For investigation purposes. So it's not for something about guys that be posted around and do a whole lot of things. It's completely wrong.
0: And lastly, mhlambi apha ezindleleni, because we've seen them bezama ukusixhesha sometimes kuba beneza, I would say ke white or silver lights ababaye bazifaka ezimotweni, and then they would come rushing, and then all of a sudden now funeka sisuke ezindleleni. Is that even allowed? Is that something that they can do? Because according to my understanding, we need to give way to red lights and blue lights.
8: Yeah, it's not allowed, because those are not emergency vehicles. In the emergency lights, it's also a regulated thing in terms of National Road Traffic Act regulations. It says who does that. So in this case, it's normally the prescribed ones, rather. It's the Saskatchewan Police Services, the Metro Police Services. It's the various local police traffic police, medical emergency personnel, and the military, of course. Those are the ones that are designated. But any other, they need special designation from the National Police Commissioner or the Department of Transport. So in short, then it's not allowed.
0: Okay.
8: But it's a different case of an emergency. We can argue something else. Even you, as a person, as a private citizen, you can put on your hazards and really drive at speed, as long as you take into account what's happening on the road.
0: All right, Buti, thank you so much for your time. We truly appreciate having you on the show.
8: Cheers.
0: All right, awesome stuff. Aluta Gakuba from Ikuba and Associates, right here on the True Drive.
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10: I-SABC ithi zakulusasaza ngokuyimpumelelo unyulo lomasipala, ukanti ikhomishoni yonyulo ithi iyasihlonipha inkundla yomgaqo-seko. 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
11: We are still very much committed to delivering on election coverage within the constraints in which we exist. We are therefore planning the coverage within our affordability, whilst we maintain that the ability to afford the deployment is still there should the funding become available, and that what we are asking for is really to receive that sustainable funding that's going to give us that enabling environment, but also to ensure that the policy environment is enabled for the SABC to continue its critical work as a public service media organization.
10: Ikhomishoni yonyulo ithi iyayihlonipha inkundla yomgaqo-seko kwaye iza kuwuthobela umyalelo wayo. 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
12: We recognize the important role played by that court as a court of final instance on matters pertaining to the constitution of our republic. We will look at the analysis of the orders to make an assessment as to what implications they have in relation to similar situated political parties. But this, we believe, would not fundamentally encroach on the date of the elections, which is the 4th of November, unless, of course, circumstances change.
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14: I'm the only one at this table who's the best in the world.
15: We'll get more sound from that story that we covered earlier on in the first hour regarding the implementation of the video assistant referee system in South Africa, as was discussed in the press conference which was hosted yesterday by the Ministry of Sports, Arts and Culture, as well as the Minister of Sport, Okay, Till McKenzie. Speaking of the Minister of Sport, we'll hear what he had to say on the matter. We also do have the sports quiz for today. Which of the following South African rugby teams have ever won a European trophy? Is it the Sharks, the Bulls, the Stormers, or none of the above? 072-999-8092. That is where you send your voice note with your answer of choice. Tembela has gone for the Sharks. Sertu has said it's the Bulls. And Lukanyo has said none of the above. The other option is the Stormers. Which of the following South African rugby teams have ever won a European trophy? 072-999-8092. Send a voice note. We'll play it later. Go help us for.
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1: It is Mr. Taylor Tumika Budzugo, S.A. Rache on this one. It's called Yini Rache on the True Drive on True FM like no one else. 10 after 4, welcome to our second hour on the True Drive. We truly appreciate having you on this show. It's great music all the way until 6. We are making sure that whether you are driving driving to home or driving to work, or you're already at home, you are just enjoying the show, man. Hey, you're business-minded. Yaba kukhwi businesses ezivuyayo xa kufikela kweli xesha lonyaka ngoba ziyayazi into yokokuba ininzi i-sales ezizawuzenza kweli xesha. 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
2: Yeah.
1: Better than by 20. Yeah, boy. E-business is the sound.
2: Yes.
1: Because events are all over the place.
3: Catering.
1: I'm not going to say decoration.
3: Catering.
1: I'm not going to say catering. Because I'm not going to use it as year end functions. But I'm going to say, I'm going to say, I'm going to say, I'm going to say, I'm going to say, I'm going to say, I'm going to say, I'm going to say, I'm going to say, I'm going to say, I'm going to say, I'm going to say, I'm going to say, I'm going to say, I'm going to say, I'm going to say, I'm going to say, I'm going to say, I'm going to say, I'm going to say, I'm going to say, I'm going to say, I'm going to say, I'm going to say, I'm going to say, I'm going to say, I'm going to say, I'm going to say, I'm going to say, I'm going to say, I'm going to say, I'm going to say, I'm going to say, I'm going to say, I'm going to say, I'm going to say, I'm going to say, I'm going to say, I'm going to say, I'm going to say, I'm going to say, I'm going to say, I'm going to say, I'm going to say, I'm going to say, I'm going to say, I'm going to say, I'm going to say, I'm going to say, I'm going to say, I'm going to say, I'm going to say, I'm going to say, I'm going to say, I'm going to say, I'm going to say, I'm going to say, I'm going to say, I'm going to say, I'm going to say, I'm going to say, I'm going to say, I'm going to say, I'm going to say, I'm going to say, I'm going to say, I'm going to say, I'm going to say, kwenziwa imbulelo wemakhaya, kwenziwa inkomo, kuphinde kube khona abantu abolukayo. 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
1: PSC has carried responsibility in government from advancing land reform nationally to serving communities in municipal executive office. 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We have a plan. 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And land used to create local jobs and opportunity. In our first 100 days, we will publish the problems, set ward by ward priorities, and report progress. On the 4th of November, vote PAC. Secure the land. Empower the people. This political election broadcast was brought to you in terms of the CASA regulation governing the election period. The views expressed in this political election broadcast are those of the political party and not of the SABC.

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0: Casper is in the song Ntebe. It is 19 after 4 right here on True FM like no one else. We want to know, according to you, looking at the businesses as Koyo, ingakumi ngelixesha leading into festive. There's the businesses we've gone to about ezihamba ezi. Beniyazi noba zikhona businesses zabantu ababhakayo abenza imibhako for imisebenzi.
1: Yes.
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0: 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Kanene isele tries bengaphi? And then bayothenga.
2: Love them so much, guys. We're going to suffer.
0: We are not suffering. When have I known, Chad?
2: Yes, the time I get for Tekayam and my surname is beautiful. Super said to boy, listen to that.
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4: 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I'm Nancy and it's Pangalanga no Pangela. 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
0: All right, let's get into it. Massive without team. Mm-hmm. It is as the beginning of businesses.
2: Well done.
0: Hey, hold on before we call any level. Business at toilet.
2: Every single weekend, ukhona umuntu esimlalisa ngoxolo.
0: Uyayile bale obituary.
2: Yes. Oh, okay.
0: Funda sethu.
2: Ice making companies.
1: Oh, yeah.
2: Catering companies also sabaphekayo.
0: Okay.
2: Designers, your time has come. Shine. Nosis abo behemere lechinji.
1: Nice.
2: For abantu abangaseliyo. You understand? Yes, so that's my list.
0: I give you four. Is that?
1: So, in pawn shops, ne gift shops. So, the pawn shops and the gift shops for gifts leading up to the festive season.
0: Sure.
1: Because the most powerful in this window.
0: As always, a corner.
1: So, if you can't buy something in China, we take a second hand, like a gaming console. Number two, each shop is traditional clothing. Each shop is taking some mipako, indoors in jail, you know.
0: I'm going to try to do so.
1: You can wash now, because I'm going to make up and I'm going to make up and I'm going to make up and I'm going to make up and I'm going to make up and I'm going to make up straight. And the other one, last one, BNBs.
2: Yes.
1: Turning your house into a BNB. If you ask my wife, I'm going to turn your house into a BNB. If I park was an apple, we render out couple cents a month.
0: So we turn it into a BNB, we'll be the cleaning companies or cleaner.
1: There you go.
0: Yeah, one. Nah, you can go
1: cleaning companies.
0: Yen's man. Then you go here, go to generate. I think in the business, a print size keeper.
2: Yes.
0: Who's one of the keeper? Kawim Kambi, Glom Kitty. Abu Yana will spend the whole. You don't depression, I go. Nancy, any business and Gafan and each
1: of the
0: price. Leo print up with our wristbands, say, and swag with events.
2: Yes.
0: This is in general. It takes. Oh, yeah, it's the man. More especially if we are going to be a client, yeah. VIP.
2: Hi, guys.
0: VIP.
2: I'm balling. I never since I was cool. I meet chat and babuki shock. You talk better by solo. Yeah. Eh, we all pull
0: up. I'm on a bench.
2: Oh,
0: and by time to go for long.
2: Yeah.
0: Yo.
6: kashoko
2: ushayiza nda kanzameni
0: ngela xesha kutyiwa nejele ukhona baye le voice andingalishukume kwale jele Should be sorry. Murder on this one, teaming up with Yolanda. It's called Dinovalo, right here on True FM, like no one else. Masive kuwe, zezibi business is odwa ujonga. Kweli xesha lonyaka, leading into the festive. Uqonda bana yekuse, iyenziwa imali apha. Phofu ke, kwa wena, ngeyiphi business ubunokhawuleza ungene kuyo. Kwezo business, ezo.

0: 6:30 after 4. We're taking your voice notes, your calls on 086-000-2375. What we talking about namhlanje? Let's go for news headlines.
1: SABC News Headlines with Lukanyo Papane.
2: It has been reported that two ANC members have been shot dead while campaigning in Umgababa on KwaZulu-Natal South Coast. The Electoral Commission says there could be a possible announcement this evening regarding a way forward with the other political parties who challenged the candidate list exclusion. And lastly, the SABC says it will deliver successful coverage of the November local government elections despite financial constraints. Catch the full updates at 5.
3: I'm the only one at this table who's the best in the world.
4: So in the previous hour, we heard from the SAFA CEO, Lydia Monyepo, in regards to the implementation of the video assistant referee system eMzantsi Afrika. The Mechilo Kba, Bazo Tibana Neko SAFA neFIFA namhlanje, we'll talk about Utrena or Sompempe Abo to be able to use the system itself. Now, one of the main questions since the process started has been how aligned all the stakeholders are around VAR implementation. The sports minister, Katon McKenzie, revealed that the Premier Soccer League, that is the PSL, has been consulted extensively around these developments and that they are fully involved in the process as well.
5: The PSL has been part of the discussions. They've been part of the people that looked at the different companies. They've been part of meetings. I personally had meetings with Dr. Ivan Koza. He has even delegated somebody to represent the PSL in our meetings. What the CEO was saying, that this is not a once-off cost. Referees must be paid. I, as the minister, has put up my hand and said we will assist because we understand the importance of VAR in our game.
4: Another area of concern that is said to have been raised by the PSL previously is how the funding is going to be handled beyond the implementation phase and who's going to be responsible for the cost.
5: Our next phase for my side is now to get sponsors, like I did get sponsors for the PSL, for SAFA. I now must get sponsorship for companies to sponsor the longevity of VAR. So you said we have a plan. Maybe you've not been here, we'll outlay the plan to you. We gave you timelines. We didn't tell you a dream here. We told you a plan. That's what you've been doing the whole time. So the plan is there, the money is there, the time is there. We're starting with the ABC. We will then involve the NetBank Cup. We will then hear from the PSL and say, all right, how much from your side will this cost? I will then get, like I did in the past, with the owners of this world and other companies as part of it, sit down with the PSL and say, this is what it will cost. The VAR is not an easy thing, but I'm going to say this to you. VAR is going to happen. And VAR is busy happening. We even got dates, not next year, tomorrow. So we're not going there tomorrow to go shake hands. We are going to talk to FIFA so we can move.
4: We wrap up this story later on at 5:30. For now, let's get into the sports quiz for today.
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4: Lukanyo.
2: Hi, Seda.
4: Hey, I'm missing City Club off air. I'm going to find a story about the court. Which of the following South African rugby teams have ever won a European trophy? Yenege Utembele Ute, it's the Sharks. Use Ute, it's the Bulls. And Lukanya said it's none of the above, while the other option was the Stormers. Masiva Swamelika.
7: Hi team, hashtag sport quiz. Indeed, it is the Sharks in Nazanel. I'm not
8: Hey, Zishaks. I still remember the game lay on the 24th of May. It was 2024. I think Etzenberg. Etzenberg. Elizabeth.
4: Elizabeth!
8: Omakazole maphimbi baphakamisa izandla lapho balomfana kwafasi naye he was part of that game.
9: Molo msakazi, molo ninjani, imini enhle.
0: We're good man, how are you?
9: Hayi kaningaphosisi mhlobami, ngicinga ukuba zi-sharks but
10: Hashtag sport quiz. Hashtag to drive.
0: What's cooking?
10: Let me go with option D. Only two emalon.
11: Let me take, I don't know whether to call it a guess, but I think this Thomas.
0: Okay, Valanga Meti Pagama King Boy. English, Charlie, so dilly.
4: I think I'll sell apart some shit because remember, we're talking about South African teams here. But Tatubati is the Sharks. Oh, you one who tears is Thomas, but one person said it's none of the above. The winning option is the Sharks, option A!
0: She told you!
4: Told you! Hey! Aye, Lampola Bolo has been, we'll talk to say, as best as I could. 24th of May 2024, led by Eben Etzebeth, the Sharks became the first South African team to ever win a European trophy when they won the EPCR Challenge Cup. Can they do it again? Sawubona next year.

0: from London on this one, to meet up with Uzi, the Rose, as well as Ureta M, the city, Imi, right here on True FM like no one else. 19 after, before 5. Welcome to it, man. Let's get to hear what do you say when it comes to this one. Do you actually think that when it got a business, I don't get now your quest business, a popular ngelixesha lonyaka. Zezi before the businesses as okanye as be popular.
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2: 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Thank you, guys. 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May God anongeza lamandla phezu kwamandla ninawo nazi ukuthi enikwenzayo ebantwini nina kukhulu kakhulu just by us listening to the show. Thank you, guys.
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0: All right, massive good. Facebook this time around, so this can see
5: Yeah, there's a couple of ideas also that I saw here. Uneplan usiyabonga hot so bethi uthi kuneke obvious abantu bathanda inyama notywala ne veggies so yabo ushisa inyama like yaya yenze imali umpumi manxiwa uthi kuneke business yotywala neyokwenza inwele isalon ke ukutsho umanashi bilase uthi inyama ne drink
0: anabani kena iqaphela na noma mhlambi ndimi. I think le it has been gaining popularity yayo over the recent years, and it seems like it's making a lot of money. However, not everyone is organizing or is doing this as a business. Okay, you notice that? Is a race. Have you noticed that?
6: What kind of race?
0: Like, is a race where go 5 kilometers,
6: oh,
0: 10
6: yeah.
0: kilometers, 20 kilometers,
6: oh,
0: da, da, da, da.
6: Yeah, yeah, yeah.
0: When you look at the like joining fee, whatever you call it, they make money there. Because kuthiwa racing fee, mhlambi, 500. Mandezum Zagel and the other was under Balek.
6: 150, maybe close to 2.
0: Is this good with about 1 point or so?
6: I can go 10 and go to Oceans.
0: Okay. But game as strong quizzes in the UK. So 200. Babanga, Babanda Babaleka, Yopa. Abanya Babaleke Laguina, Babaleke and Jane Dogma of Man and Lametal. They gone?
6: Yeah.
0: Take as a number the entries demands times and galamali. Yes, you would minus as or cost in it, but I'm sure you call him malengenai. I stand to be corrected.
6: I can balance them singing.
0: Kaukubal, must come and see a good voice notes to see what goes to an hour. Yellow.
7: King boy.
0: What's cooking?
7: I'm cooking. I think he fridge. I'm saying, I'm a fridge. I lie is a car and the same fridge. So we born. I lie with the same. Since when you go to the corner, you get a fridge, push away as a mobile fridge. Yeah, we can then there's corn and then don't know. But guess when as far as yeah, I was yeah, I'm back. It was what was a fun and as my kid, you make it. But you are born a fridge. I can pull and lie. And it's lie. The fridge and lal in the fridge, in the toilet, yes, I'm off by the toilet, it's an apart. As lal guy, I'm not going to December. Yes, you know, as you know, it's the last chat week. A lack of sometimes, you think it's a jew, clones, listen, he's a straight glowy funuakui.
0: Sure. Okay.
7: London.
0: Thanks, Woody Man. Kabule.
8: It's a true drive.
0: Oh, no, Buddha.
8: Yeah, it's a nanya, but
0: it's a.
8: Hey, niyabona yona business nemali apha South Africa utywala yo business utywala nemali kakhulu eSouth Africa yo zibe ngathi West Eastern Cape ye uyasela utywala Eastern Cape yo ndiyabona iprovince asela utywala uyasela utshwala e-Eastern Cape. 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
2: Stories making headlines. Two ANC members are shot dead in KZN and IEC to make a special announcement. Good evening and welcome to the news at 5. An ANC Ward 98 election coordinator and a campaign volunteer have been shot dead in Umgababa, south of Durban. It is alleged the two were gunned down during a door-to-door campaign. Two other volunteers are in critical condition in hospital. Speaking at the scene, ANC regional convener in Etegwini, Thabani Nyawo, says the members were campaigning when three unidentified gunmen opened fire and fled the scene. Nyawo says the motive for the shooting is not yet known. However, he says political killings in Etegwini remain a concern and must be stopped.
3: At the time when our coordinator was shot and killed, our candidate was also with him. We thank God that our candidate survived, and the secretary of the ANC Women's League, she also survived. This, of course, a shock to all of us as an ANC in the Achewe region and to our volunteers and the community of Ward 98. Currently, police have caught on the scene. They have not gave us the information. We have engaged our volunteers who are part of the campaign. They don't have any information except to say we're busy campaigning door to door when we're shot by these people.
2: The Electoral Commission says there could be a possible announcement this evening regarding a way forward with the other political parties who challenge the candidate list exclusion. This after the Concord ruled in favor of the ANC, allowing their members to now be included on the ballot papers for the November 4th elections. IEC Chief Electoral Officer Sai Mamabolo.
4: The number has whittled down to 23, and that would mean they had captured by 5 on the 28th. They had a compliant list and they had paid a deposit. So those parties are similar situated as the ANC. Currently, the commission is in consultation to take an approach in relation to those parties. And we should be in a position by early evening to make an announcement as to how those will be treated.
2: The SABC says it will deliver successful coverage of the November local government elections despite financial constraints. 3 weeks before the elections, the SABC says it is still awaiting a response from National Treasury on its request for additional funding to support election coverage. SABC Group Chief Executive Officer Noam Sachabeli briefed the Parliament Select Committee on Economic Development and Trade on its corporate plan. Chabeli says the public broadcaster remains committed to covering the elections and is planning its deployment within its current financial constraints.
5: We are still very much committed to delivering on election coverage within the constraints in which we exist. We are therefore planning the coverage within our affordability whilst we maintain that the ability to afford the deployment is still there should the funding become available, and that what we are asking for is really to receive that sustainable funding that's going to give us that enabling environment, but also to ensure that the policy environment is enabled for the SABC to continue its critical work as a public service media organization.
2: Looking at the markets, the rand is trading at 16.50 to the US dollar, 21.89 to the pound sterling, and 18.52 to the euro. A quick recap on the top story at 5. An ANC Ward 98 election coordinator and a campaign volunteer have been shot dead in Umgababa, south of Durban. It is alleged the two were gunned down during a door-to-door campaign. For SABC News on True FM, I am Lukanyo Papani.
6: I'm the only one at this table who's the best in the world. Later on, we'll be wrapping up that story from the previous 2 hours. If we get one more bit of sound from the SAFA CEO, Lydia Munyepa, regarding the implementation of the video assistant referee up at Mzansi Afrika. That is the video assistant referee system, of course. We'll also be getting into some cricket as the squad for the second test between South Africa and Australia was announced earlier on today by Cricket South Africa. One change has been made in that squad in terms of personnel. However, there's been a couple of things that have been shifted around. We'll hear and see all of that later on. We'll have us five.
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7: Aho! Sibulisele kwa kona tera maskangeli mikimbi ya kwa manja na zindele.
8: Kumkani, wako etu kukasele putam. Bakubi na bapula pute vete special kabe 4FM. Kale nchikala kana mchante. 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Abakeni Facebook botu wako mabanti. Ndesa liseli nga makecha onge. By the same time, by what about the quality of the food and the little I could know in Nanko, Sinance, Nanko, Skelonto, staying at the Bakutu of a Capel, Kalodi Ketta, the Bakutela Zetu, the Connors Pansolungi, Subuza Bakutu, Pansolungi, so I was some of the Kuza Bows of Uzama Apo, Uzaz Munetra Zolma of Nebuka Vilim Tetangela, who was Josika Piako Nukusanakin. So kind of work on attempt of President Altmind, Maja 500 Status Yana, Kafe Pega Top. According to this, to this portrait, let's try it. Kabakubin, Bakafel, Sale, Kotor, Sangulakanjalo, Apo. 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

0: zug zulu zugu zulu zugu zulu sipping up with Simi as well as uSinomsolo on this one but sitting ekhaya right here on True FM like no one else 11 after 5 welcome to the show man thank you so much for joining us ubusa uvulela ku radio we truly appreciate having you on this one hey siyazi mos ngokomthetho okhoyo apha eMzantsi Afrika into kokuba thina singabasasazi okanye mhlambi ke abantu 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
0: Yes.
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0: Okay.
1: Finish as zona as the trick. What do you think? I could be blocked if I go as the street. You know, I'm not a robot. No! So, we have the fire. I'm going to call them a robot.
0: Okay.
1: You need to submit both.
0: Okay.
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0: Kodwa hlo because ke ayingomuntu obhinqileyo nje kumakhulu xa sesifikela kule situation yakhe
1: 115
0: 115 okay
1: 15
0: oh. 15 15
1: 1515
0: say that
2: yeah no I think I'll lean towards that as well eh about 105 eh
0: 105
2: 109
0: Yes. Walumakhulu yena yena yona mdala currently in the world. Okay, she believes that she's the oldest in the world. Okay. She's 117 years old.
1: Whoa! So I was the closest.
0: I don't know whether igama lakhe nguqamile okanye ngukhamile because I'm from Southern Mara, yeah.
2: I was in Thailand.
0: Mhlambe izinjalo. But guys, particularly concerned that she is okanye she maybe the world oldest woman ever. Apha emhlabeni lo mama survived a number of things kuthwa she turned 36 2 weeks before kuphele I World War 2
2: wow
0: that's how old she is according to birth date yakhe as it listed several official documents kuthwa it dates back to 19th of August 1909 yeah mara lo would have been two days older than the British Catherine I don't know what it is but she's recognized by the Guinness World Record as oyena mntu mhlambi onobe kanti umdala okanye onobe kanti ukatha ngokwe age yeah and still sakwazi nobona
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0: ngabalile edam ngicela ukoda
2: no but what if most of Zimba wakho is still working fine
0: bro imagine this you losing everyone
2: yes
0: that pain kuwe
2: yeah
0: no yekuba kuzothela abantu singaxoxa sithethe silubulungile ngoba ungalongani but all I'm saying is that pain of losing everyone umyeni wakhe wasoloko kudalo abantwana bakhe bayamshiya kwalapha abazukulwana at some point in time friends say that chances are she doesn't even enjoy yonke lento yenzekayo emhlabeni right now
2: I get that Nip, but also think of it this way she's going to die eventually because we're all going to die as human beings what if like I said if every single part of your body most parts get they still work properly and you still live a good quality life then why not
0: imagine maybe ngwala from Southern
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0: I didn't say anything I just said imagine I didn't say anything
2: do you think after the fact
0: yo exactly alright hashtag did you know this is the question what shape is the pedestrian priority sign yima kukone priority sign
1: okay shape yes lento ke body le ithi apha kuhamba pedestrian shape yayo injani
0: so akon normal pedestrian sign bekho nivalon lokono priority ithi I question what shape is the pedestrian priority sign highlight priority
1: okay keyword is priority
2: yes.
1: Okay
0: andanga lilo keyword but ngiyabuza
2: ish it's between two shapes I think
0: Yeah. 072-999-8092
2: I'll tell you a fun fact what did you know about something I did recently
0: okay what shape is the pedestrian priority sign 072-999-8092 we want to hear from you when was the last time you heard this song Siyang Stana teaming up with Big Zulu Maporisa Cubs of the Small
3: True Drive with King Boy Setu and Sanele Nongawoza Hashtag did you know on True Drive Drop True Drive a voice note on WhatsApp 072-999-8092

No, teaming up with Sky Wanda on this one is called Forever, 19 after 5, right here on True FM like no one else. Can you think of a bit of a boy? I'm too big, I'm too big.

0: CB on this one. The Tabinga with Juicy, as well as Isco Souls. Let's go to Sokola, right here on True FM like no one else. 29 before 6. Hashtag,
1: did you know on True Drive?
0: Injani sign your priority. Injani sign your priority pedestrian. Injani sign your priority pedestrian crossing. Yeah, there we go. You see? I'm not that bad, man.
2: Yeah.
0: No, I'm not that bad.
2: No, you do your best. You try.
0: Hey, what I try,
2: Lomchi. What shape?
0: I'm
3: the only one at this table who's the best in the world.
2: Football fans, get ready for continental action. The road to African glory continues as Red Arrows take on Kaizer Chiefs in the CAF Confederation Cup. Can Amakhosi rise to the challenge and make their mark on the continental stage? Don't miss a moment of the action. Catch Red Arrows versus Kaizer Chiefs live on the 17th of October at 2 p.m. on the SABC Sport Channel and SABC Plus. Speaking of football, to wrap up the story that we've been doing for the past couple of hours, SAFA CEO Lydia Monyepo has also revealed the gaps that have been uncovered after consultation with all stakeholders, including the Premier Soccer League, which forced them to come up with a different approach in regards to the implementation of the video assistant referee system at Mzantsi Afrika. Masimve, one more time.
4: Following receipt of the funding, SAFA's NEC approved the implementation of the project on 9 May 2026. However, given the scale of expenditure, the use of public funds, FIFA compliance requirements, and the long-term financial implications of VAR, the NEC resolved that further due diligence and budget verifications be conducted through the Finance Committee. As part of this process, review process, a dedicated task team was appointed on 22 May 2026, led by Mr. Mkholisi Sibama. Internal technical readiness assessments were undertaken. Broadcast compatibility requirements were evaluated, referee communication systems were assessed, infrastructure and connectivity requirements were reviewed, supply proposals were reanalyzed. High-level engagements were conducted with the PSL in early June and also with the executive committee of PSL in mid-June and other stakeholders. This review process identified a number of critical issues requiring resolution before the procurement of the VR equipment, as we had indicated in year one of our budget, before we could responsibly proceed. These included broadcast and camera feed compatibility, venue readiness, connectivity and bandwidth requirements, referee communication systems, determination of the most appropriate VAR operating model, equipment lifecycle and sustainability planning, long-term operational ownership and maintenance costs.
2: I get all relevant stakeholders, over to you. Thina bantu ke babukele ibhola ekhatywayo eMzantsi Afrika sinilindile. Sawubona kuni ke banye ithini into na. Moving over now to the cricket side. Early on today, the South African men's selection panel named a 17-player squad for the second test match against Australia, which of course will be starting this Sunday at the St. George's Park Cricket Stadium at Gqeberha. The only change in the squad, from the first test, it sees Matthew Bretzke, the Warriors batter, replacing another Warriors batter in Tristan Stubbs, with Ryan Rickleton set to take over the wicket-keeping duties for the second test. It was also said that Tony D'Souza was not considered for selection as he still recovers from a left hamstring injury. The entire squad has the captain Teba Bavuma, Marquise Ackerman, David Bedingham, Corbin Bosch, Matthew Bretzke, Gerald Coetzee, Simon Harmer, Marco Janssen, Keshav Maharaj, Aidan Markram, Vian Mulder, Senora Motusemi, Anrich Nokia, Dane Patterson, Kagiso Rabada, Ryan Rickleton, and Kyle Varane. Now, in regards to the change regarding Tristan Stubbs, no Matthew Bretzke, the Proteas men's head coach, Shukri Conrad, Yawati, about that.
5: One change to the squad in that Tristan Stubbs unfortunately misses out and Matthew Bretzke replaces him. Matt's obviously been part of the squad before, where he played the one test match in Bangladesh and had another go in Zimbabwe. The fact that he's 50 and his ODI form is as hot as it is, gave him an inside lane and also more importantly, the attitude and the character that Matt brings and has, I think that will go a long way.
2: Oshoko did also say that confirming Ryan Rickleton will take over the wicket-keeping duties, but then the decision now will have to be made as to whether he's going to open the batting still or move down in the order. That test match between South Africa and Australia starts this Sunday from St. George's Park Cricket Stadium at Kabeg from 10 a.m.
0: I don't know what I'm
2: saying.
0: I don't know what I'm saying. 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a cheese inside it
2: I buy a waste on Yancy.
0: Nemo?
2: I call excuse.
0: Come on, the business. Tuck us a land. Mahalo, Agazitius. Kanga, we fool. Never said Kalen. I don't eat onion rings. And his oat in the grand. And his food. Hi, I said, I'm not going to lay. Quite so, this is why I'm not so lens. I come out of the ham ham. Manning a leaf, manning a moon. Manning a champion's by the corner. And he found out the champion's eye. So, imagine Gogun the busy. I'm going to cook a netwell. Hi, man. Since you don't forget to well, car, life continues. Go was the business, Sarane, agriculture, Zako.
2: I'm going to go to the kitchen.
6: There
0: we go. What's happening on True News at 6?
6: On True News at 6, sometimes we will be analyzing the Concord judgment between Bambara ANC and the IEC. Concord gave Gwebengi to the ANC. Ndolege 80, about because of the ANC, by 181. Ngoku bazakufa kwa kuluhlu lobagqatswa le IEC. 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We'll also bring you more reactions kwesi sigwebo. 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

0: Tunes on this one, teaming with Udaka as well as the Serum Soul. This is the first time ever hearing a song about UKT, where? It's normally Nomasuru, Nomchandazo, Nomvula, who else? Yeah, KT, where? Ah, it's the first time.
1: Yeah.
0: It's so small, man. So it's good to see Posse to
2: never.
0: Never!
2: True drive.
0: Exactly.
1: Victor Don.
0: Utin.
1: Setu.
0: Ipilo Utin Longom.
1: I'll look for the song and make it into it. Setu Mdanam, but it's about his daughter. And there's a teen, but it is Setu. I'm going to find it.
0: Before you can show you, I'm trying.
1: Yes.
0: Yeah, because
1: I'll
0: go
1: give it to Simongo.
0: Aye.
3: What did you know?
0: Call me, need to answer.
2: Hashtag did you know on True Drive.
0: All right, let's get into Maskaling. I was disgusted.
1: Yes. Is it not a triangle? I don't know. I think it's a triangle.
3: So for me, it was between a circle and a triangle. But since it's priority, you would guess that it should be a warning.
0: Yeah. So I think it's a blue triangle.
3: Blue
1: triangle.
0: Blue.
1: Red in a panche.
0: Huh?
1: In a border. In a border.
0: A blue.
1: Mpakati o blue, body red.
0: I'm going to buy red.
1: Triangle
0: A blue, and as always, but it's a pedestrian.
3: Hey, there's a lena in white and red, but triangle, yes.
0: You want to red, you know?
1: Yes, you say white and red. I'm a black lamb.
3: No, no, no, no.
0: In community, I'm the lapel. I don't know.
1: I'm
0: not
1: lying in the
0: show. And the pedestrian crossing, Fnegume. Badrula Bashal. Not my force, for Rodula. Badrula Bashal. Back on our first time, I said Facebook said,
1: can you cross my good blue circular sign?
3: Just a
1: it's pure speech. Did you know? Hashtag to drive.
0: No, so
1: it's just a king's and GP. Whom does it?
3: Maybe it's a rectangle, but
1: even okay.
3: There are those rectangle ones, right? Yeah, but blue circular. No, man. Natural crazy will be guys.
0: Diabolo has number of what Hanan because
3: true crazy culture.
0: Simo, I think of also you can get up because I'm not getting your mass side. All right, the pedestrian priority sign, which is a diamond shaped. It features red background with a white border and a white symbol of a walking pedestrian in the center. As a regulatory control. Its diamond shape serves a specific exception to the standard secular regular signs. Oh. I did say that priority is an issue. But I didn't know that is your look.
3: Come. I've never seen this. I've never seen it.
1: I've never seen it.
0: Aye.
3: Zang Diamond.
1: And I was telling. Where do you actually find it? Did you see something that's written that tells you?
0: Isn't it? Isn't it? Them climbing windows to us and I'm like, was. Go to a priority to get
1: Like
0: a
1: retirement village.
0: Scholar.
3: Yeah, you would think so.
0: But there's a scholar at yellow.
3: I think Tenesibona is a priority crossing, as in Pakla Zebra crossing.
1: Yeah.
3: Signing us on a team.
0: And then, normally, you can climb
3: this. And you know what's worse? Just last week, I went to a shop and I saw a K53 book there. And I was like, you know what? I need to take money away just to keep in my house. This money is refreshed. I haven't gotten to this one.
0: So, is our Tinin Dogan Gogo? Is our ESA Benz a log in book here? Because we call it in German, it's a tablet. When you K53,
3: well, this is actually a K53 website where I'm looking at this thing.
0: Oh.
3: You know? And I think for me, it's just a matter of maybe the dialogue, the language of the book. Otherwise, it's still probably up to date.
0: I found a loop pass up and that Kriba and the Kuma Ranch. Kwangan Jim Dagwood and Genda.
3: Now, pedestrian priority no go.
0: You're Tibanin Lilin Chegas. You're Tibanin Lilin Chegas. Buddy, I said, I'm really sorry. Do you remember next time?

0: Nasty C on this one, teaming up with Tellerman as well as Oxlade. It's called Come Over 2.0, 8B46, right here on True FM like no one else. I can't believe that we've got 8 minutes only before we leave. I'm telling you, it's 8 minutes before we leave, and then we are 5-2 a weekend. Can you believe it? Yeah, but I'm going to go back and stay there. I'm going to network.
1: Really?
0: He mentioned, no, don't ask me about this project. Now I'm moving on to another project of installing Wi-Fi with stadium Z so that people can be able to request the rights, banga so go to network, and also for connectivity purposes. I'm like, oh man.
1: Yeah.
0: What do you mean by connectivity? Like connectivity. I understand because omnyumdu anga streamer image leyo idlalayo. Because I remember umzekelo le out ngibani lo uthando akagqithi lo na wona majamba ama fall lo uthando Christian wayekho lapha eMzantsi Africa recently.
1: Speed
0: ngethube bebukele FIFA bekuthiwe kuye angayivezi match makaveze nje abantu angavezi into
1: esebaleni yabo.
0: So it, which means ke ngoku lona le ithi mhlawumbe yena wayenendlela powerful yo connector
1: intellectual property
0: yabo. That's why they said, must change the network about around this data.
1: In actual fact, if I read correctly, I think Speed Ngoya Labem Southern, even when he was here,
0: he was using an international don.
1: Why so then for study?
0: Yes.
1: But why so? Yeah, so he had his own, had his own internet.
0: Wow.
1: But because of the fact that, consider the, look at the FNB Stadium.
0: Yeah.
1: About 90,000 people. Wi-Fi, you're not aside, né? Even the network itself for you to make a call.
0: Crazy stuff.
1: For you to make a call, because now there might be 90,000 people who are trying to do the same thing in the same vicinity. Tina sisebenza ku media box. Now we have to have the internet here to specialize. There was even a time where I was at the NMB Stadium trying to call Uzoko and Abeshawini Ake. And I could not get through because the network are
2: Yikopayan. That's crazy.
1: Yeah.
0: Very crazy. And Yengogu. I'm trying to think, man. Yeah, no, it's just another thing.
1: It makes sense why our ministers try to do that, because Nyani, we're at a point now, Abem South Africa, where e-hailing is there, Gautrain is there, Gauteng, Texas is Payana, but the traffic is back congestion in Ninzi. So if you're going to help the people along by giving them internet at the stadium to be able to request once the match is over, then that's fine.
2: Then I'll ask a question. Does this only happen here in South Africa?
1: So I will tell you that in countries that have more financial muscle and more economic, they're more economically better. Because the sport is able. You'll find that by
0: your
1: Wi-Fi corner stage.
0: No wonder people are so good. If live feeds, the bandums are going to show it like Chris Brown, they will post after the event or during the event.
1: Yeah. Because the intellectual property of Chris Brown, they are not look. But if you book it, take a ticket.
0: Hey, imagine. Yeah, but. This is something.
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4: 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Thank you, guys. Thank you, thank you, thank you. 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Thank you, guys.
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0: We are here, Goskakuru Gosala Natsika, the Benanam Shadow, which really appreciate having you on the show. Goskakuru producer Lusumaka Zogwana, Dango Bafetu, Goskakuru Lakuluka Nyongenda Abba. Sebuya Gwakona Ngom, so far Gwensimbi has start. Gwensimbi has started right here on True FM like no one else. Straight after us, it is True News at 6. And very go-go, Iyabengu, Thirst for Life. Younger Mayor Chandra will be here. This is a Thursday. Guess what? Mm. Thursday.
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0: 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WhatsApp ku 072-999-8092 kuba ke mphulaphuli safuna ukuba sive ilizwi lakho nalapha ke emqobeni kungenjalo sikhona on Facebook on our Facebook page SABC indaba
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0: It is now 3 minutes after 6. 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
2: And the explanation for the delay is adequate and there is no prejudice to the applicant. Consequently, condonation must be granted. It has also concluded that leave to appeal should be granted.
1: Kusenjalo nobhala jikelele we-ANC uFikile Mbalula nobebonakale nkenenkene ngethuba ethetha noonondaba emva kwesigwebo waze wawayisigqaqa emva koko. 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
3: And I'm not afraid of anything. I respect the movement. But the biggest thing that made me not to sleep and made me to really cry is the fact that how will I live with a decision that in 2026, under my leadership as the boss of the ANC, right, people could not vote. And when I said it's 3%, I could not take it emotionally.
1: Umbalula uthi lo mbutho uza kuphononongo ubudlelane bayo ne-DA kurhulumente wobambiswano. 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
3: There are matters, comrades, that this movement will now have to sit down and discuss. And one of those matters is our partners in the Government of National Unity, and that is the DA. We must review the DA in the Government of National Unity.
1: Kusenjali IEC ithi iyawahlonipha amagunya enkundla yomgaqo siseko kwaye iza kulandela oko kubekiweyo. 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
4: We recognize the important role played by that court as a court of final instance on matters pertaining to the constitution of our republic. We will look at the analysis of the orders to make an assessment as to what implications they have in relation to similar situated political parties. But this, we believe, would not fundamentally encroach on the date of the elections, which is the 4th of November, unless, of course, circumstances change.
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10: We have been able to reduce the financial losses of the SABC from around 800 million to around just around 234 million. The SABC, despite the implementation of this plan and the successes that I've spoken to, the financial challenges remains within the SABC. It's fundamental that the question of the finalization of the SABC bill, which will include a sustainable funding model going forward, has to be concluded in order to see meaningful progress in the implementation of this plan.
9: Nakubeni nje kukho le mingeni yemali, iSABC ithi isazibethelele kusasazeni unyulo lomasipala olusemnyango. 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
11: We are still very much committed to delivering on election coverage within the constraints in which we exist. We are still very much committed to delivering on election coverage within the constraints in which we exist. We are therefore planning the coverage within our affordability, whilst we maintain that the ability to afford the deployment is still there should the funding become available, and that what we are asking for is really to receive that sustainable funding that's going to give us that enabling environment, but also to ensure that the policy environment is enabled for the SABC to continue its critical work as a public service media organization.
9: Amalungu ale committee ayenawo akugcininisa ukukhuselwa kwe-SABC ingakumbi xa kuqwalaselwa umsebenzi wayo wosasazo loluntu nasekugcinina bemi boMzantsi Afrika ngolwazi. Ilungu lepalamente le-ANC uMpho Modise liyacacisa.
12: In whatever we do as parliament, we must never allow SABC to fold. And whatever we do, the survival of SABC is extremely important to all of us. But we need to do whatever it takes to save SABC. And for me, Chair, that is extremely important. And I think it's one thing that at the back of our minds, we should always consider. That whatever we do, let's save the SABC.
9: iSABC ithi inkqubo yokuxhaswa kwayo ngemali isabalulekile ekuqinisekiseni ikamva layo lokama amalungu epalamente ezibethelele ngenkxaso yawo ekuqinisekiseni ukuba eli ziko ligcinwa lisebenza nasekukhuseleni indima yalo ekusebenzeleni abemi boMzantsi Afrika. Kwiindaba ze-SABC, ndingumkhokeli bandla, ndisepalamente.
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14: 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Thank you, guys. Thank you, thank you, thank you. May God anongezele amandla phezu kwamandleni nawo. Nazi ukuthi enikwenzayo ebantwini nina kukhulu kakhulu just by us listening to the show. Thank you, guys.
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0: It is now 26 minutes before 7 o'clock. Usapula pule inkobunda bayako True News at 6 on True FM like no one else. Let's now look at the markets. Irani khwaba nge 16 rand 50 cents kwi dollar yaseMelika, 21 rand 89 cents kwi pound yaseBrithani, 18 rand 52 cents kwi euro. Izimbiwa gold is trading at $4,158 and platinum at $1,614 per ounce, while the Brent crude oil is at $105.20 a barrel.

0: True News at 6. 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
3: I'm nervous because it's like my first time writing my first national paper, but at the same time I'm really excited because it's the end of the chapter and I'm starting a new chapter of life.
4: I'm feeling quite a mixture of emotions. I'm feeling nervous, excited, and I'm also very grateful for everything the teachers have done for us, everything they've helped us through. But most importantly, just want to give a shout out to my Lord and Savior Jesus Christ. But overall, I'm very excited.
2: Kuzwelonke bangapha kwamawaka ngamakhulu asithoba abafundi abalindeleke ukuba bachophele imviwo zophela kwenyaka ze-matric. Umphathiswa wesebe lemfundo esiseko Sivo Gwarhube uthi lelona nani liphezulu elikwimbali.
5: The more we have our learners, the larger numbers, of course, while it's a logistical, large logistical undertaking, but it shows us this is a system that is maturing. It shows us this is a system where more and more learners are staying in school. And so for us as DBE, it means that we need to be more responsive to that. It means that we need to plan for that, but also it means that it signals to us that our schooling system is producing quality.
2: Gwarhube uthi isebe alizokuyekela lamxhelo kwaphela kulonyaka kwaye luqinisekisile ngokukhuseleka ukuthintela ukugobha.
5: They have really increased our capacity to being able to deal with security matters. For instance, here in Thembisa West Secondary School, they've got scanners in place that each and every candidate, as they walk into the exam room, they are scanned for cell phones and other things. And they have a full hour before the exam starts in which all of these processes are done.
2: Njengokuba sele ziqalile imviwo, into ilele kubafundi ngoku ukuqinisekisa impumelelo yabo.
1: All the best go mfundi we matric class of 2026. This is your final push. Ningabisa nikezela. Ingxelokele yomphulaphuli besilungiselelwe nguThandukazi Vusani yeka Neri Yatlakutsa.
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7: I received a call from General Sibiya from his blah blah blah number. He was angrily asking me what I was busy with. That came as a shock to me because I was working in the docket at AST. This got me very scared as I knew his capabilities and influence. The call cannot be coincidence. I expressed my fear to the investigative officer, Sergeant Dogo, as she was standing in front of me and I put my phone on speaker so she could witness that General Sibiya was continuing to talk to me in anger. I heard him clearly stating, among other things, that I am the easy person to deal with. He can only take him short time to deal with.
6: Umbuso uqhubeke wathi zininzi kakhulu izizathu ezibeka emngciphekweni isicelo sebheyile sikaSibiya esithi akufanelekanga ukuba anikwe ibheyile xa kujongwa ubuzaza bezityholo ajongene nazo. 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
7: That can prevent somebody to carry out his mission, especially if one has already made his threats. And we have a lot of cases where people go out and they commit offenses against the very same people who open cases. By the time the state reacts by covering the bail, the damage is already done. Life is lost, someone is injured. So the issues of bail conditions when it comes to cases of this nature, where there is explicit evidence that threat was made, if anything happens to those witnesses, having granted bail, in light of all the red flags.
6: USibiya uzikhabile izityholo ajongene nazo, egxininisa ukuba yena umsulwa kwaye ezi zityholo ziphekiwe. 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
1: Let's quickly go to iMozulu kempulapuli ye mini yangomso iphathelwa ngaba kwa South African Weather Service. The western half of the Eastern Cape cloudy with morning fog in places south of the escarpment, otherwise fine and warm to hot, but very hot in places over the interior. It will become partly cloudy in the afternoon. The wind along the coast will be light and variable early morning, otherwise light to moderate northeasterly, becoming fresh to strong southwesterly from the evening. The eastern half of the Eastern Cape cloudy with morning fog along the coast and adjacent interior, otherwise fine and warm to hot, but very hot in places south of the escarpment. It will become partly cloudy in the afternoon. The wind along the coast will be light and variable in the south in the morning, otherwise moderate to fresh northeasterly. And now looking at the minimum and maximum temperatures at Gqeberha 15.27, Makhanda 14.32, Ngqoba 15.35, Robert Sobukwe Town 14.35, Kugombo City 17.27, Port St. John's 19.28, Mthatha 17.36, Komani 17.33, Eqonce 16.32.
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12: 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Iye indikhumbuze elaxesha lika longasekhoyo uBuck and indlela awaye siqalise ngayo i-listeners. 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
15: 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We are not happy with that number. 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I even think that next week sizaba sewusu siyothetha nabantu abatsha basifuna ubakhuthaza nabo. 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But ayithi ayisubstitute i-condom and all other means. Continue to protect yourself.
14: Abo bebeyinxalenye lomsitho bathi bakhetha ukufumana isitofu kabini ngonyaka kunokusela ipilisi umhla nezolo.
16: Before taking this injection a month ago, I had been on PrEP for over 3 years, you know. So I feel like I've taken a break from having to follow the strict.
17: It's gonna help. It's gonna help young people, most especially. I'm gonna take the injection, the 6 months, because I'm gonna forget the pill. 6 months, you can just, like that lady said, you can set a reminder. 6 months is a long time. It will help a lot, especially for the young people that are so irresponsible.
18: Why can I call it the campaign going on here is very good for educating the young people of the area. Like, it's good, yeah.
14: Sebe lezempilo eMpuma Koloni lithi lenza inzame zokukhangela kwanokubuyisela abo bathe bayeka ukusebenzisa amachiza okuthomalalisa intsholongwane ye-HIV. 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
19: Even though I may not be able to recall everything that was found, we found bone fragments. We found, I think it was a ring and some few coins and a portion of a bullet. Also, if I can recall, there was a portion of a watch.
13: Kulandela oku, inkundla ive ubungqina obuchukumisayo obuvela kwintombi enkulu kaSipho Hashe, uMandisa Hashe. 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
20: This was not the first time on our home, attacking our home. It has previously been banned on 2 separate occasions and was again banned down by the security police. The security police opened fire. People were assaulted and several individuals were injured. The house was completely ransacked by the police. Ceilings were torn down and large portions of the house were destroyed. Later came to hear that my father had been tortured.
13: UHashe uza kuqhubeka ngobungqina bakhe ngomso. Kwiindaba ze-SABC, ndinguSisipho Ncube, ndiseGqeberha.
1: Thank you so much, Mpulapuli, kanye kusipho Ncumbe. And that's a wrap. Thank you so much, Mpulapuli, busibeke indlebe zokudika ngoku. 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And our senior producer, Zukiswa Chume, besilungiselele le ngxelo. Thanks to our technical producer, Namhla Sowazi. 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
21: You remember that few months back we lost Councillor Kwela in Clarota was 17. We are losing our volunteers at the middle of our campaign. Our campaign is at the peak. This will cause fear. It will cause fear and discourage our campaign, our volunteers, to participate fully in the ANC campaign. But we hope that police will arrest these people so that we know the motive. As an ANC now, we have to plan our campaign. When we are planning our campaign, we have to include issues of security for our volunteers to be safe.
3: Kusenjalo luthi ludandathekile usapho lomququzeleli we-ANC kaward 98 obulwe mgabamba uLungani Makhathini. 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
22: She was a family member. As you mentioned, his wife, kids, family was a supporter at home. I mean, he supported even the community, Mkababa community. He did a lot for the community. He was such a humble, it's a person you could go to, you know, if you needed help. It was quite certain devastating. So my own life, we broken, yeah. But may my brother's soul rest in peace. It's sad.
3: Sebele zempilo kwiphondo iMpuma Koloni libongoze abahlali ukuba basebenzise L2 ukufumana isitofu se-pre-exposure prophylaxis sokucutha ukunwenwa kwe-HIV. 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
15: 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We are not happy with that number. 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
3: Hi, Pastor. Hi, Pastor Bosch.
4: Wow.
3: Was that too formal?
4: Wow, you caught me off guard. Wow, I know I'm a pastor. I'm not scared about that. I'm honored. But
3: how do I address you, Nyan?
4: I'm playing a game. Ebe dilano sluja earlier on. Dimnige I opportunity ba. Maga name uba ngubane sim announcer and I'm trying for a Thirst for Life gospel experience. Very quickly. Dimnige options as in that. If one of the three people aba mentioned leyo ba right exactly at 8 o'clock as announcer, if one of them, dimpi 500 rands.
3: So namuza nige 500.
4: Ngeke kungene na kulonto neyo. Out of the three, dimnige amagama amathathu. If one of them is correct, I dimnige 100 rand ngapheli imali yami kalokho. If one of the names of those mentioned,
3: I'm going to go to the
4: hotel.
3: Okay.
4: Interesting because not no no no no no no no no no no no no no no no no no no no no no no no no no no no no no no no no no no no no no no no no no no no no no no no no no no no no no no no no no no no no no no no no no no no no no no no no no no no no no no no no no no no no no no no no no no no no no no no no no no no no no no no no no no no no no no no no no no no no no no no no no no no no no 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no no no no no no no no no no no no no no no no no no no no no no no no no no no no no no no no no no no no no no no no no no no no no no no no no no no no no no no no no no no no no no no no no no no no no no no no no no no no no no no no no no no no no no no no no no no no no no no no no no no no no no no no no no no no no no no no no no Sup, my sister.
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5: 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Music is not neutral. We got to get a revelation here.
6: Music is a gift from God. Music has power. If you know anything about power, power has to have a source. Music is a gift from God. God is the source. God is the creator. The enemy can't create anything. Only God can create. It only can come from God. Music is a gift from God given to us. When we take the gift that he's given us and we give it back to him, that is what we call a form of worship. Because music is a gift that God gave to us to use and to enjoy for all different seasons of our lives. It's a gift. The music we listen to determines who we serve.

0: FM, which would like no one else. I am assured Bunjalo, Yan Tandun Katalele. Ungukuphila, this is a breakthrough song, kakakoli mwango. Ingomaya says some recognizer, some tanda as a South Africa. Inkosi Amanda Khala, inkosi kakhulu. Besiphathele indaba between 6 and 7 o'clock. 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And abanaxesha lento eninzi, basibulise, basiphenduli kuWhatsApp, but it's okay, our time is coming.
1: You have seen how consistent progress can change a community, bringing homes for families, clean water, electricity, clinics, schools, and better roads. And you also know that there's still much more to do. This election is about choosing the councillor who can keep the work moving and act where services must improve. So, come 4 November, stand with the movement that has built communities across South Africa. Vote ANC and let's continue building better communities together.
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4: 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What We Know is a powerful new four-part docuseries.

chapter 43, verse 1, ugiya ku verse 3. But now thus says the Lord, he who created you, O Jacob, he who formed you, O Israel, fear not, for I have redeemed you. I have called you by name. You are mine. 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When you walk through the fire, you shall not be burned, and the flame shall not consume you. For I am the Lord your God, the Holy One of Israel, your Savior. Atungabambe so sikhumbuzo namhlanje malanga. So kuza kushiya 072-999-8092. How has your week been? 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One of the people abajoinayo, one of the actors ngenayo, good test for life gospel experience. Good evening.

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1: Jozi, are you ready to run? 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

0: Super is your name on True FM. We do it like no one else. Think of it like it's the amazing Ntokozo Mbambo. Before this one, we had Ntokozo Mkize. If you follow Ntokozo Mkize, she's the funniest person you will see on social media. And another interesting personality, by the way, on social media. you wouldn't expect this. Ulondi was paying no man. Hi, content here can be an arc. Hi. Man, it's so beautiful to watch such beautiful stories. We're True FM, we do it like no one else. It means we sing and strength. I'm very good simbi, yes, strength, I'm so good. See a bullies on True FM. Hey! I'm talking about Paya Pula Radio. So with True FM, just for life like no one else. Good evening. Okay, it's Mama 072-3498-092 and tell us, how has your week been? And you can throw in a prediction in there. Namhlanje ngo 8 o'clock, we're announcing ubangobani esinabo kwi Thirst for Life Gospel Experience 2026, the third edition of the Thirst for Life Gospel Experience. You tell us your predictions. Who do you think will be joining us? Kulonyaka ka 2026.
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2: Good evening, Basamangala. Basamangala, Nikoni Ngobeni. The man the last chef, Tumakale, Tolo, Pungas Basamangala.
3: Mala Basamangala, happy, happy Thursday, happy Thursday. You and the same now, and the same now, Pastor Mangala. Oh, Benny, do you want to walk? How Lalangalan simply assume, collect a form, and then up I am trying to tango.
1: True FM, we do it like no one else. It's exactly 30 minutes after 18, so we got 7 o'clock, man. Talking about some of the things that is the sad passing of the young man. The sad passing of the young man, Usiyanda Garishe, a minister in the kingdom of God. I saw his videos where he was talking about what he represents. He's saying in that video, ukusindiswa uthi usengumuntu omtsha for ukusindiswa kule generation nakule era kule he calls it an apostolic era. Uthi ukudlala nge-salvation ngelixesha is such a dangerous thing. That young man speaks as if he knew that ixesha lakhe lincinci azoliphila emhlabeni. Usiyanda, there is a video where amkelisa uYesu. This person atheta naye, there's something I loved about that video, by the way. It's how he respected his tunes in his team as a long time amkelisa uYesu. In that video, when the show we am feel about I'm leading into Christ, but he wanted to capture the moment because it meant so much to him. This is a young man who was not apologetic about what he represents in the kingdom of God. This was a young man obengoyiki ngoYesu wakhe, obengoyiki ngokuba yintoni ayimeleyo. May his soul continue to rest in peace. Ndifuna ukuthi kusapho lwakhe, mamela, benizele iqhawe and liphumlile lisenkosini. It's painful because this is a young man ebesajonge elikhulu, but benizele iqhawe and we rest assured and comforted that this is a young man who was sure about his story and was not apologetic in relationship with Christ. May we be comforted in the kingdom of God. May the church, his church, his local church, and the body of Christ at large, because even in South Africa at large, if you can make that impact at that age, just because of loving the Lord, there's a lot special about you. It's 7:32, True FM, we do it like no one else. We keep on taking your WhatsApp voice notes. So tell the gospel quiz now on Pulapoli. True FM introduced something ebizwa ngoba the orange circle. You know, in events, the golden circle. With this for life gospel experience, and then talk to the orange circle. And sifuni listeners, let's just join the orange circle. Orange circle is for dignitaries. It's for your pastors. It's for your musicians, your artists, your VIPs, all the dignitaries. So the celebrity, or mayor, or minister, but some be attendee in attendance. Orange circle. And if you want to join us, go orange circle. At least get the 7 answers right. Quick gospel quiz. We are True FM. We do it like no one else. Good evening. If you want to play a gospel quiz, let us know now and send us your number. And please be sure Muzo was going to attend the event. Umtunzi number. Uti, he never failed me yet. And I can so fail a foot.

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He'll never fail you. 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

0: Mano, Pastor Mangala, happy Thursday. 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

0: the Lord favors me on True FM, we do it like no one else. Hezekiah Walker. It's 10 minutes before Betty and Simbika, 8 o'clock. Good evening, Siyabulela Sibusande Lokungena. How is your evening? You're driving, Zendleleni, driving the truck of yours. We are Msebenzini, made dinner for your husband, and listening to us. Okay, yeah, you're preparing for exams, and you're like, as I'm taking a break, let me just listen to beautiful sounds on Thirst for Life. This evening, we're true FM, we do it like no one else. Let's check bongo banes na bongel kaisa. The name of the show is "Away Thirst for Life." If you're gonna leave, I'm planje. 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
0: I don't want to remember your email moyeni mhlekazi. We'll definitely be in touch with you. My producer will take your contacts. We'll definitely be in touch with you. I'll call you myself ngoms. Look for nilo ngoms ngokwam and I'll make sure you get help. May the good Lord strengthen you. Uthixo akuthwale bhuti wam. I'll make sure ngokwam. I'll call you tomorrow and lead you to the right direction. May the Lord bless you, sir.
3: Mbona bhuti wam, cela udlale gospel quiz. Thank you bhuti.
0: Dali gospel quiz on True FM when we come back here. So dali gospel quiz. So tatu mpula pwele. Eso tla nai gospel quiz. True FM we do it like no one else. Kasibuya si dali gospel quiz. No mpula pwele. So mtata siya mbenaye. Siya mniki platform. Yabaya shala nati the orange circle. With Thirst for Life gospel experience. 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And also, say a word.
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1: Eh putwa.
0: Hey, that's another mina tema masilala.
2: Gospel quiz on Thirst for Life like no one else.
0: Okay, let me give you the rules ngokhaleza sis. 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have 10 seconds yoba ukwazi ukuphendula umbuzo each question you have 10 seconds ukwazi ukuyiphendula the last answer sinika yona is your final answer you must get a minimum of 7 ukuze sikwazi ukwina the prize the sinika yona yoba uyo join with us for life gospel experience are you ready Okay, immediately xa ngiqhubu ukubuza umbuzo uzova le sound. And the sound will be telling you about it's counting down and you have only 10 seconds to answer that question and once e sound ifikele kule sound. Impempe le yaxeba time is up, you have to move to the next question. Let's go. Are you ready?
1: All right,
0: Papa. 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A celebrated South African gospel director, composer and multi-award winning artist known for his deep ties to joy celebration and his massive solo anthems like Wenzile esiva ngoku. 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
0: asisane
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1: wathi kamanzi ayi
0: Nazia yayibona ke ngo yayiva ke ngo yayiva Definitely you got that one right. Wathi kamanzi ayi wine. Umbuzo wesithathu uthi The Crown Gospel Music Awards is the biggest night for gospel music in South Africa. Which coastal South African city has traditionally hosted this prestigious flagship event since its inception by the World Gospel Powerhouse? 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commandment in the New Testament what is the greatest commandment the Old Testament kune law kwi New Testament kune greatest commandment okuyintoni greatest commandment
3: Uthando luka baba lunje kolwandle lo
0: yinto ke le
1: you wish yourself
0: love the Lord with all your heart, with all your soul, with all your mind.
1: Yes.
0: Okay, I'm not sure if we can give you this one. In the Old Testament, in the Old Testament book of Exodus, God spoke to Moses out of the miraculous sight while he was tending sheep on Mount Horeb. What is that, this sight? Kokusenze kantoni? 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Okay, you got that one right. Elandelayo, a South African preacher, television presenter, and founder of the South African Gospel Music Awards. She is now late. Ngubani losithetha ngayo? The founder, Yamakhan Gospel Music Awards.
1: Yes, Zanele Mbogaze.
0: A Gauteng born talent that recently shook the South African gospel scene with their songs like Lion of Judah. Banlo, ha.
1: Lebusukobela.
0: Who wrote the book of Revelations in the Bible? Ngban.
1: Gutiko.
0: Impendulo leyo ne? John the Baptist. John of the Patmos. 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John of the Patmos. John of the Patmos. Paulos. Gu Yohane was a Patmos.
1: Yes.
0: A multiple award winning South African gospel artist. He was announced last week as the first artist to minister with True FM Thirst for Life Gospel Experience. Ngubani lo?
1: Oh,
0: announced last week, umuzo performa ki Test for Life Gospel Experience. The artist yo kala, ezo performa ki Test for Life Gospel Experience. Sesele announce you. Gubani?
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0: 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Sizanele got 6 out of 10. Sizana got jumbo.
1: Yes, man. You are unyamsile.
0: I would thought Sizanele sasile. Sizanele, thank you so much. Bekumnandi ukudlala nawe, Nkosi. I know you tried. It's not bad. 6 out of 10. It's not bad. But unfortunately, Besfunu 7. Ogus was just joined up with Orange Circle. Besfunu 7. You tried, my sister. In the next 4 minutes, we're making the big announcement. You are Gubanos joining us with Test for Life Gospel Experience. And they're joining us now on True FM. We do it like no one else. Oh, man. Good evening.

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1: Take your time, yes. I know some of you will remember the song.

0: both their predictions were wrong. We have just made the announcement on our social media. Ungabuya check it right now. But I studio announcement so yenza ngenyindlela. I'm just gonna announce them ngendlela ohlukile. Say we just now as long as they make the develop ekhaya. When we come back, we're gonna be making the announcement. We're True FM, we do it like no one else. Sikambale inkomo ebizwa ngoba Thirst for Life. And we're talking about the Thirst for Life Gospel Experience. Their nomination.
1: Yeah.
0: We're talking about their nomination at the Crown Gospel Music Awards because they are nominated. And they must take it this year, guys.
2: Never forget this formula. In the beginning, God. In the beginning of your pursuit, God. Not knowledge, God. In the beginning of your career, God. In the beginning of your business, God. In the beginning of politics and government, God. In the beginning of church, God. In the beginning of family, God. If he does not begin, he cannot defend anything there.
0: True FM, we do it like no one else. That's Buya. I'm announcing live on air. Sebekhona on social media. But if one will in there read when, relax. Relax, ungayi now. It's 17 minutes after the hour, 8 o'clock. Good evening on True FM, like no one else.

0: Can you see what the Lord has done? 22 minutes after the 8 o'clock. 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That pinned message there, jonge kona, and follow that link. So we'll keep on sharing. We are the best station and you know it. Come on, vote as many times as you can. We're True FM, we do it like no one else. 23 minutes after the hour, 8 o'clock. Good evening.
1: 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No one else.

0: Come on. Hallelujah. Ah, come on, man. That is how we're announcing our second act. We at Test for Life Gospel Experience. It's the EBMQ.
1: Yay!
0: Guys, you are finally in our studios.
1: Yay.
0: In our SABC studios in Durban. EBMQ. These are the nominees. Zama Crown Gospel Music Awards. It's the best group, right?
2: Yes. Yeah.
0: Best gospel group. They're nominated for the best gospel group. They were nominated last year, and they're nominated again this year. And they didn't have a good carpet. I just wanna flex. They didn't have a good carpet last year. Guys, tell me. There's a lot of exciting things to talk about, Ngani.
1: Yes,
0: your performances, guys. When you born again, we all tambo. Guys. You guys respect your actually. Can you pull some pull up? Yo, can you pull some pull up?
3: Twins up abongil abongil.
1: Yes, yes.
3: Police abalande laba classi mtulwe wazo kolo.
0: Yeah.
3: Go kete laba class be EPMQ.
0: Yes.
3: Yeah. Police kamalam tukem go soka pofuma.
0: Yes, sir. Yes, sir.
1: Man chatel chuba namdis police lekuni. Ba sasas betwis batanda uga kolo. Lo checha yungum police checha ne member EPMQ. Dan police nonge ke apo emakaya apo ni mamele ni kona.
4: Mandaba tell to my funny sin, the bully say Abapula Puli Ekaya, the bully say Okete Gleo, Sasas in a producer, O Abongile, no Abongile, the bully say Camelum to Uesu Christ to Amen.
0: Amen. Amen.
5: Man, the bully so good for the swam,
0: yes, sir.
5: Bully so producer, the bully say Abatan, the Nabakas, the APMQ, the bully say Abapula Puli, the 3FM, Kamaram, the Mumava, Mafumba, remember EPMQ.
0: Thank you so much, gents. Siyabulela kakhulu. Thank you so much for being with us. Namhlanje, let's start here. Your performances.
1: Yeah.
0: Guys, I need you to tell me. How do you prepare your performances? Yeah, man, you guys are always in sync, but if you perform live. That's another thing.
1: Yes.
0: You perform live. Kodwa kuyachukuzwa. But the voices are still clean.
1: Yeah.
0: Your voices are still clean. Tell me. What goes into your preparations than you prepare Ubanizo your stage?
4: Mfundisi, mandi, bulele ngalombuzo. Si EPMQ mfundisi, kunendo, esaye uchiko aspayona. 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
0: Yeah.
4: The message sifuna udlulisa ngendlela yoba ikhawuleze ifike kumntu ocinga inkonzo yindawo yabaxhaka basebeka lohlobo abantu abangaqondile. 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
0: That in our studios at the SABC namhlanje igama labo bizwa ngeEBMQ mamela emcimbini wakho andithunywanga lento.
4: Amen mfundisi
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4: Yes mfundisi.
0: We've had them with us for life gospel experience. I know what I'm talking about. I've had them good launch. I've had them good launch. Broken but not defeated.
4: Amen.
0: They change the atmosphere.
4: Amen.
0: I've seen them go or Tambo Gospel Music Festival FM Tata.
4: Yes, that.
0: Man, these guys are just amazing. They just light the room up. They minister amazingly. I'm inviting you. So we sing about Test for Life Gospel Experience. Ngomhlaka 3 ka December Pizana.
4: Pizana, we're coming.
0: Ngena mahala awu nanti gitu so stressa ngalo. Ungena for free. We are announcing them namhlanje. Bazobe benathi. But there's a lot to talk about. These guys are nominated also kuma Crown Gospel Music Awards. Their recognition is very special because abaqali nominator. Na last year they be nominated.
4: Yes.
0: And they're nominated again this year. We'll talk about it when we come back. Come on, my love.

0: Mamela, we are getting a performance tonight in advance. We are getting a performance in advance. EBMQ is in our studios. Tell everyone about Maguvuli True FM. 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It's 8:34 on True FM. We do it like no one else. Gentlemen, let's talk about this.
1: Yes.
0: Let's talk about the fact that you are nominated Guma Crown Gospel Music Awards for the second time in a row. For me, that's a win already. But yes. Tell me what that means.
2: Mfundisi. Kuthi yinto enkulu kakhulu. Because EBMQ ina 25 years.
3: 25 years.
2: But that's banginga kakhulu. Kuthi it means a lot because which means lento siyenzayo yokunqula ngengoma
0: it
2: is phanga phandle abantu bayayibona
0: ngoba
2: thina ke sinento ethi fundisi wami when the time is right
0: the Lord
2: make it happen.
0: Sure.
2: So we believe but this is the time
0: sure.
2: Because lento siyenzayo thina asiyenzeli ba kubabazwe thina because senzela amandla kaThixo. Because as senzeli ba sibe famous EBMQ njengoba seyichilo umfundisi Maqokolo ukuba behlangene ababini nabathathu yena yofumaneka engowenani so nxa sicula thina nxa sekwathinteka oyi-1 okanye ababini kuthi it means a lot because umsebenzi kaThixo uyahamba so le nominee kuthi isondele kakhulu enhliziyweni yethu so iyoba yibonus uba sibuye naye.
0: 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No.
4: Uyabona mfundisi wami iyangichikimisa mfundisi wami le ndaba oyibuzayo. Ngoba njengoba usitsho.
0: Yeah.
4: Last year we nominated as the best video.
0: Yeah.
4: Kule ngoma ethu Joseph.
0: Oh, last year it was not best gospel group. It was a music video.
4: Last year best music.
0: With Joseph, yes, I remember. Yes, okay.
4: And this video is doing very well on YouTube. We can check it's more than 300,000 views just for lengoma and iyahamba mfundisi wami and ke ngoku uThixo siyambulela ngalonto xa sibuya ke ngoku kulonyaka kusithwa we are nominated as best gospel 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
0: Guys, let's talk about the time it took for you to get recognition. I feel like it took some time because I've known Ikameli to EBMQ for a long time.
4: Yes.
0: But the, you'll correct me if I'm wrong on this.
4: Yes.
0: But the spotlight, it's like it only started shining, I would say, 3-4 years ago.
4: Yes.
0: And it's getting brighter and brighter.
4: Yes.
0: But the patience, you kubeleka, guys. Then we expand the question even as further as saying the financial implication zoku khulisa umsebenzi azikho lula.
4: Yes.
0: And all of that, but why do you keep on going all these years ni patient ni qhubeka kuzo zonke challenges endibene nazo?
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0: Sure.
3: This is Bonnie Crown. Abantu bewina bengenela abantu bewina abantu ingathi mhlambi into
0: kudelekana.
3: Yes. But we kept on, kept on, kept on sabamba lamazwi Atumava, I the Lord.
0: Yo.
3: When the time is right, I the Lord will make it happen. Is our smile, God on Google, pushing machine got it. That's why I'm from this swear 2000, classes from Michelle Groups, I recorded the album, National City, the Connie Sang and Gamma Pectors.
4: Hey,
3: obviously, Gabanya Bantu, eh, make me 10 years in the Bala Ranji. We are more than Google, 10 years, Balegas,
0: and the journey has not been easy. You guys in Leleni, you lost some of your members.
2: Yeah.
0: You are not this number. You lost some of your members. They passed on. You probably got discouraged in Leleni.
4: Yes.
0: You found difficulties. What is that one thing that keeps you together, even in disagreement?
2: Mm-hmm.
0: I understand working in with a team.
4: Yes.
0: We're a team, I think, in my company, we're a team of three.
2: Yes.
0: Just three.
2: Yeah.
0: Hey, but you're pigiswana sometimes.
4: Yeah.
0: And sometimes, you guys are four.
2: Mm.
0: You guys are four. Mm. How do you deal with conflicts, disagreements? And also, discipline, guys, you go kubeka get direction you want as a group. See, as a group is ninzi.
4: Yes.
0: 25 years is not a joke.
4: Yes. Aisa fanela.

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2: no you've covered it all bro you've covered it all and if you've just joined us we're having a conversation the EBMQ from Mthatha an amazing group that has been around since the early 2000s guys
1: yeah.
2: the early 2000s and siku 2026 right now abanye babengikazalo abanye bethu nkosi yami sasingazi ngoba saza sibe se radioweni and these guys are still standing guys before sivale a party conversation
1: yes sir
2: One of the major things we are looking forward to is Thirst for Life gospel experience.
3: Yes.
2: I want to thank you as a person only with responsibility with True FM to say I must lead the initiative. Yes, ngumcimbi we True FM, it's not Mangala Communications, it's not mine.
3: Yes.
2: But it's humbling to know that obuti endingathi badala kum.
3: Yeah.
2: Nakwe industry and otherwise.
3: Yeah.
2: Are willing to respect me enough to say we'll always support you.
3: Yeah.
1: Yes.
2: It really means a lot to us to me personally
1: yes.
2: Because as much as kungumsebenzi wesitisha I know I respect isekutheni you guys respect me. I know this because
1: yes.
2: You've come to my personal things not
1: yeah.
2: as a True FM.
1: Yeah.
2: You would come and show up. I remember I had a crisis. I had a crisis way sound system did not show up ngelaunch yeah. what is this broken but not defeated
3: yeah.
2: I called Makokolo in the morning did not touch and that sound umcimbi kodwa uyaqhubeka amatikiti athengi waphelile sound system ayiko and you guys showed up
1: yes.
2: You went to minister you did that hence dilingqina when you're saying to you it's not about money it's yeah. about serving the Lord
1: yes.
2: Cuz ibizana kukude bro from kusuka eMthatha but you've always honored us tell me, what is it that we should expect this year with this for life well experience from you guys?
3: Fundiswam, sinale album okokuqala ethi umgibe uqhawukile.
2: Yeah.
3: Sasinda ke thi.
2: Yeah.
3: Into ethetho olukhulu kuthi leya iyodwa isithi nje umgibe uqhawukile ezusitsho iBMQ isuka kude kakhulu. 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
1: Sure. 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
2: I actually wanted to say that how does it feel now guys, because it's been years you around and the spotlight kungona niqala ukurecognize ngoba how does it feel now the moment ukubiza ugamaleno?
1: Yes mfundisi,
2: the crowd indlela ebayiyo, indlela excitement. I know this because I've introduced you on
1: stage.
2: I know I get excited xa ngizobe qongene kuthiwa uzobiza iBMQ. You know there's something going right now as MC kuzo nikwigama kuthi oh hayi ngizofaka apha excited ngegama because
1: yes.
2: You want the crowd to be excited.
1: Yes,
2: but
1: yes,
2: how does it feel to you guys when that happens knowing ba kwakunexesha apho kuzobiza igama leno abantu baqoba hey hayi masilinde ubani thina
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2: Wow. And you are in Durban. I come to territory yenu.
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2: unyusa.
1: News.
3: And don't check.
1: Izalo for the city.
2: Guys, I know ungakhathazeki, it's okay. It's 10 minutes before meeting to be 9 o'clock. We're having a good time and sonwabile. Sine EBMQ, one of the members is the second act into FMA announcele with Thirst for Life ngalomzuzu. Abazobe be ministered kwe Thirst for Life Gospel Experience. We're talking about the people who are nominated kuma Crown Gospel Music Awards as the best gospel group. That's not a small thing.
1: Yeah.
2: The best gospel group in South Africa.
1: Yeah.
2: Amazing ministers. Asikagqibi ngicela ungayindawo abakahambi. Mamela. Hey, ngamani phele wa show sinabo, it's fine. 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But I want to give you the song, one of my favorite songs, Zabo, and it's titled Lena Agyo Yetu. Imbika Moya.

0: 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We do it like no one else. Mazwe Benati with us for Life Gospel Experience. They are nominated Kuma Crown Gospel Music Awards as the best traditional, best gospel group. Kuma Crown Gospel Music Awards. They are amazing, guys. How do we book you? 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
0: Before we let you go, guys, can whatever you have in your mind, give us something in a cappella sound, please, guys. I know we didn't prepare this. Give us something, guys. Before we let you go, EBM, Kimba, beg on the spot, Kimpula.

0: Ngani bangayeki bafethu. Hayi bafethu. Hayi, it's exactly 9 o'clock on Truth. We do it like no one else. Bona nophinde phi apho like akayeki. Right, True FM, we do it like no one else, man. If you've just joined us, Sigwe True FM, it's Thirst for Life, between 7 and 10 o'clock. We are here to celebrate these amazing gentlemen. Abazobebe nathi with Thirst for Life Gospel Experience. Ukuza kwabo, bazobebe pete a crown, award, yabo. I want you to underline this. I want you to record this. Bazobebe pete award, yabo. Bazongene stage, beyi pete, bazobebe kula. Bazobebe pete nge sanda as a celebration. We know at the Crown Gospel Music Awards they will be honored, they will be celebrated. They deserve this award.
1: Yes.
0: They are the best group in South Africa right now. Amen. They are the best group in South Africa right now, and they deserve that accolade, they deserve that nomination, and they deserve that honor. A great representation of beautiful sound, yes, Pondweni. And what's special about you guys is that it's easy to tell you're from Eastern Cape.
1: Because
0: it's sound here, no, is clear that, okay, these are the roots of the Eastern Cape province, and we feel well represented by you.
1: Yeah.
0: We love umculo wenu, we love umsebenzi wenu. I'm seeing a band of are going crazy on my TikTok, because we are live on TikTok.
1: Yes.
0: Abantu bangoma umsebenzi enuwenza. You guys are so amazing. I will kibela before I let you go.
1: Fundisi wam, mandibulele kuqala kuwe.
0: Yes, sir.
1: Ndibulele ne-organizers Thirst for Life.
0: Yeah. Yeah.
1: And ndifuna nomema abantu nge-3rd ka-December uba abakwazi uyiphosa la show imnandi kangaka. Ne-BMQ izobe ikhona pha. And ndibulele nakwi-organizers Thirst for Life because athi zininzi eSouth Africa, but you chose uba ukhethe i-BMQ. So thank you so much. Thank you nakubalandeli nabathandi be-BMQ, because i-BMQ ngaphandle kwabo.
0: Sure.
1: Asiyonto thina.
0: And as I was about to say that, hey, I go kuthanda kwethu. We are always forced.
2: Yes.
0: Before us announce the lineup, that day people must tell, but ningakulinge. So I want to make it clear that it's not just our idea. Khona umphulaphula obuzayo ba, yo, ndiqala ukubabona ngicela igama labo, please. It's e-BMQ.
1: E-BMQ.
0: I'm sorry, guys. One more senior in the
3: end. 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
0: True FM, we do it like no one else. I bona kasi, we do it like no one else. But namhlanje we did it like no one else. We did it like no one else. It's 4 minutes after the change, began 9 o'clock. So you're yokugqibela. Sivalelisa e-BMQ. They were with us namhlanje. We are here to celebrate them and celebrate their music and their amazing work. Abayenza, I want to give you their new song. Their new songs. Abasiphathele zona. Just after this, I'll be giving you. There's a new sound. Abasinike yona. Abathe sifuna ukunivisa nje taste.
4: Never forget this formula. In the beginning, God. In the beginning of your pursuit, God, not knowledge, God. 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

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IBMQ Travel we do it like no one else. 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They will be with us. We're announcing them. Uba bazobe benathi with us for life gospel experience. Ngomhla ka 3 December eBizana, Bizana Civic Center from 4 o'clock siyaqalisa eMalanga until 12 midnight ungaphosona kanjani. And also we are reminding you they are nominated. We are looking forward to the Crown Gospel Music Awards. We are excited. Lenyanga ezayo nje bazobe landi award yabo abazofika baperform bayiphete with us for life gospel experience. Good morning, good evening.

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1: So I wrote a little prayer for the church. 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

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This reminds me umsebenzi ka Siyanqoba Mthethwa. The sound. Kama lake unathi mzekeli. We are True FM, we are Thirst for Life. Yalandela iyanga. The mayor judge between 10 and 12 esiphathele nightcap malivala inkqubo yanamhlanje. Ngicela ukushiya nalamazi. Lamazi anikhumbuza what I saw namhlanje kwezinye zebhanki ebendiye kuzo, and the lady who was assisting me, she had words phambi kwakhe abekwe etafuleni yakhe. 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Lamazi athi, the world out there can be harsh sometimes. So please, be kind to yourself. Mhlaba ukhohlakela, mhlaba unabantu abonzakeleyo who take it out on other people. Please do yourself a favor. Be kind to yourself. Don't allow life selinzima already and then give yourself difficulty and not allow yourself to have peace of mind and joy in your heart. Please be kind to yourself. Be kind even to things you've gotten wrong in life, even to failures you've had, and even to things you had promised yourself would never go wrong in your life. Ungomdalwezulu nomhlaba, bra. You'll make mistakes, you'll fall, but just be kind. Be kind with your failures, be kind with your victories, be kind with your raising of kids, with your studies. Just be kind to yourself. Ungabi harsh, ungazonzakalisi, because you failed at something. It's part of life, it's part of the journey. 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We are revealing another act ye Thirst for Life gospel experience. And I'm excited. Good night. 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

Yanga Mia Jadza, your girlfriend's crush, your man's best friend, a nighttime companion, a myth, a legend, a part of us all.

0: Sounds of Brian Temba with Ozanele. And before this one, Unathi Wakamangai came through with Uliziwe. Two gents singing for two different ladies. And that, my friend, is how I welcome you to this Thursday edition of A Nightcap. It is the only drink that you are welcome to take from Sunday up until Thursday. Kamalamu mnandi nguyanga umeya mfuka chakse ngushwa, a.k.a. the cutest thing in Africa, man. Mnandi la crush, and you would think, idaba majda hating on me right now, but hey, sister girlfriend, I am definitely your boyfriend's role model. So tiktu nga sanja kamta sekai binga dindu kwezi njela, yoti klatle glansimbi yaka midnight. Thank you very much to Mr. Mangala for keeping you for me from the hours of Insimbi is playing up until Insimbi is shum. I urge you to join him this coming Sunday. He will be serving you something similar to A Thirst for Life this coming Sunday. Oh yes, if you are looking for some more of that spiritual upliftment as well as alignment, he will be back this coming Sunday with his singer Sizulu at 6 in the morning up until 9 as you wake up and get ready for Usuku Lwangecawa. You and I are going to ease out of this day, and you're going to have to let me know about what kind of a day are you having namhlanje. And how we do it on the show is uye undibalisele through the music that I am going to provide for you, because in about 11 minutes time ndizakunika ingoma ezintathu zilandelelana. We call them ithrisame yethu because they've got something in common as ngoma ezi, and that is all three songs were either written or produced, if not both, by D-Rail L. Simmons. That's the writer slash producer's music that we are profiling namhlanje. Now, he wrote and produced these songs for different people as well as groups. And tonight, we've got music from Boys to Men. There's Karen White also. And we have a group that Usisco was the lead vocalist from, which is a True Hill. So that and more is coming up in about 10.
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3: 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Iye indikhumbuze elaa xesha lungasekhoyo uBach and indlela awayesixabise ngayo ii-listeners. 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
6: 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It would be sweet, spicy, and proudly Eastern Cape. 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Hashtag like no one.
5: Chocolate definitely is our corner. 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
5: 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I think it would be very interesting. 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
1: 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Award-winning sounds after hours energy. You're locked into the nightcap.

0: It is sounds coming through from Daniel Davs alongside Nomfundo Mo, Emperor No Makosi as Kingly, as well as Kingly, the city Umuzi Weklasi. And before this one, Kelly Kumalo came through alongside Robbie Malinga with Sobabili. And these two songs took us exactly to 18 Ngokemizuzu Emvengwensimbi Yaka 10. I promised you that when we get to exactly 20 minutes after in Simbi Eshumi, then I will be playing you Ingomezindatu Zilandelelana. We call them a threesome, all right? You're going to have a listen to these three songs and then let me know, Indogbana, what kind of a Thursday are you having, and uzonxelela by choosing one of these songs to best describe usuku lakho lanamhlanje. And also, because we are throwing things back, you're more than welcome to let me know, Indoba, what are some of the memories that are attached to any year's ngoma, if not all three? If there are memories that were made, any year's ngoma, okanye zonke's ngoma, zikukhumbuza a specific place and a specific time and a couple of people, don't be shy to share those memories. And how you get to share them is by giving us a call, 086000-2375. Or you can send us a voice note, 072-999-8092. Or just simply write to us, TRUFM, which is our Facebook page. So, Zawqala with the Boys to Men, City End of the Road. It's going to be followed by Karen White, a city superwoman. And then see Kukumbeleke with it, Drew Hill, a city owner. We are not making love no more. The one thing that these three songs have in common is that they were all either written or produced by Darrell L. Simmons. And that's what makes them a threesome.
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2: It is time for threesome with who when I'm Tlanje. For your listening pleasure, then you come through and let me know. And about out of these three songs, Ingabe AP Epkazayo this evening. This is Oipala with some Afro Traction, Besiti Maliya Malobolo. It's going to be followed by Internet Arti alongside Umthokozisi Ngcobo, Besiti Bona Undithembisile. And then we are closing it with the late Tami Shobede, Besiti Sithando.
3: Yeah, man. Yeah, Umthokozisi Ngcobo, man.
4: Congrats. Oh, congrats, Ntase. Hey, and the Sabu Vuyeli. Hey, one and a issue. There's nothing to unjan. Fair girl and the Betty Tat. Sell again the Lutanda game.
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0: Uthemi about yourself ke nake uyandidika and soze ayeke undidika. 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

0: The sounds coming through from Drew Hill, We're Not Making Love. And before this one, I did, however, play you music from Karen White with a Superwoman. Boys to Men started things off with End of the Road. And I don't know whether you know this, but it was the soundtrack to the movie Boomerang, which featured Eddie Murphy. Yeah, dates back to the year 1992. And Babyface, L.A. Reid, as well as Darrell Simmons, were the writers of that song. 25 minutes now before we begin to Insimbiaga 11. 086000-2375, 072-999-8092. TRUFM is our Facebook page. Come through, let me know. Indoba, out of ezizindathu, ngabe yipi that speaks to the kind of Thursday that you are having. And also, ingabe zikhona memories that are attached to this song. Ngabe zikukhumbuza indawo ezithile nabantu abathile. Don't be shy to share those memories. Remember, it's 086000-2375. And for voice notes and WhatsApp messages, it is 072-999-8092.
1: We are truth. Fact. We've been tried and tested. 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

0: 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You can also stream us live if you are outside the borders of Umzansi Africa. 086000-2375. Come through, let me know. Out of the three songs and ukulelezo na three songs here to Namhlanje, which one speaks to your heart as well as soul? And what memories are attached to one of these songs? Boys to Men with End of the Road, Drew Hill with We're Not Making Love No More, Oganye Karen White with Superwoman.
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4: Hey, Yangas. 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I'm an Boys to Men's in Kumbuza, Captain Park, brah. 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
0: Sure,
4: brah.
0: Eight
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0: Ne,
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0: Eight are bralins. Hashtag Chrisam, hashtag nightcap. I'm aware to get pralids mkumbuza kudala because no prazeb out in Elita uti ebandleni potani uti omatoda in Kumbuza back in 1992, December, no January ka 1993. 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Thank you very much, my love. Ukanye Cruz Maki uti Mayas mnandi yamba ne Boys to Men with End of the Road uti that's a 10 out of 10 usibambe ese Bofolo. 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From Canton on Sea to Ekomani uOnwabile inkosi yaseKomani Mbana uti evening so dolophu tonight vele I'm going with the Boys to Men with u End of the Road. It reminds me of a time alarm whom ebeyithanda kakhulu umntaka May Boys to Men and andazi ke futhi noba wazithini na eza city zakhe before he passed on uti RIP Nzotho. With you Mr. May until the last hour uti enjoy your weekend Master Chef Dango. I go with the first song, which is Boys to Men with End of the Road, Useng Maleni out in Ehluleka. From Ehluleka to Mtanzane, Samkelo semi-final. Uti good evening, Sotolo Drew Hill with We're Not Making Love No More. Hashtag threesome, hashtag nightcap. Wena, out of these three, which one is your favorite? 16 minutes before 11. Kumbula, after 11 o'clock, I give to you amandla okundlalela umculo on this show with four ever yena wethu wanamhlanje.

0: It is Ntando Wakabangani with Ushengi. We're 12 minutes to Insimbi Yaga 11. Benga Dingolo Shobo Se Kukumbele Yure Yetu Yotala Ye Nightcap. The only drink that you are welcome to take from Monday up until Thursday. Yes, it is our last edition of the show for Lena Iveki. And we want to end it with a bang. Brought you three songs back to back. Beautiful sounds at that. That took us back to some days that maybe some of us would love to forget. Or maybe some days, you know, that we wish we could relive. And the songs that took us to those days were Drew Hill with We're Not Making Love No More, Boys to Men with End of the Road, and there was also The Rose Among the Thorns, Karen White with Superwoman. Ndabuza kidoba, out of these three songs, yaukala kuti xosololo enhlizweni. And also, are there any memories attached to any of these songs? Come through 086000-2375. Okanye ke uvele usuke usibhalele ku TRUFM, which is our Facebook page. Then voice notes and WhatsApp messages, ndiyazithatha pha ku 072-999-8092. Siyabonga Zizi Matilo. Utiena Wamone Drew Hill, We're Not Making Love No More. Sbambe se kon. Ubulelani bucha, nkunkuma. Uri Boys to Men, End of the Road. Se kyu location out in a pisho. And uchali wabantu, uti mnamda kamea ndi corner up until the last hour. Ndi ambane End of the Road by I Boys to Men. And usosiba suduka, uti meya. Ndithanda ndikwa tyumba lemvumi ithe zava kwinqwanqwa lesibini wena.
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4: You have to protect people from harm because, you know, the main principle around ethics is about I'll uphold certain standards. I will, you know, I'll protect whoever and whatever from harm. And the way things are happening, for me, if my student is supposed to write an essay and all they do is to prompt AI to write that for them, they're doing themselves a disservice. And maybe they are not aware, so it starts with the level of education. Usually when I use AI and it will point me towards an article or a book where what it has come up with comes from, I'm more comfortable reading that book. So it gives me the source that I can follow up. So I go to the source so that instead of quoting AI, I read the original source, which is going to make me a lot more informed.
2: 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No one else.
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0: Skala zeskukumbele ke ababazenga pambili, letting us know about out of the three songs, which one is their favorite. Abantu abasingakhanga sifumane ithuba abafana noMandy out in Ekomane. Uthi hi the Nightcap scheme. My favorite song is Drew Hill with We're Not Making Love No More. NguMandy Lona out in Ekomane. Uthi meya indikhumbuze George ngokuya uthando yayisela uthando lwamanyani. Unakubonga Vundlela uthi ndithatha Boys to Men with End of the Road. Uthi owami Thursday ebe right kakhulu namhlanje ndikubambe meya ndilapha eGqeberha. Ulindo Kuhle Ntongana uthi hola Mr. Mayor, I go with song number 1, that's my favorite until the last hour. Danko and Enoxolo eGqeberha upoki kaphinqi twayi. I hope I said that right. Uthi hamba no Karen White with Superwoman. And usiya taka aza J uthi Boys to Men with End of the Road. Usetolofiyeni out in Eqonqe. Encobo Umbumi Manxiwa uthi unimele apho with End of the Road. Usbene yena Senala uthi meya ndinike I Boys to Men any day. Stash makayivakele Maseti uthi Boys to Men usibambe secuwa. And last but not least, umkhaya wami uSinekhaya Komsana uthi Buda Meyers ndihlele nawe ndimamele wena ngomonde uthi my Kali Wireless. And tonight ndihamba ne Boys to Men. Thank you very much, Mkaya, and everyone that came through letting us know into Babona Batande AP out of the three. Kumbuleke benchilo ndathi kulena iyura sizathi singene kuyo kule mizuzu isixhenxe ishekileyo. Ndizawunikela kuwe. I've been playing your music. I want you to do that for me. I know you've got a beautiful selection of music. Ndiyayazi uqhelile umculo mandi and uyazimamelela xa uwedwa. I want to hear a taste of that. Forever yena wethu wanamhlanje.

Yanga Mia Jata, your girlfriend's crush, your man's best friend, a nighttime companion, a myth, a legend, a part of us all. Yeah. Mellow down with a nightcap on True FM.

It is the soothing sounds coming through from Keisha White with Trust and Believe. And before that, Loiso Bala came through with Daliwam. And just before I played you Uloiso, I did, however, play you some beautiful music and soothing sounds that came through one of the artists that I respect very much in this industry. And, I don't know. I really do not know what we would become if this favorite artist of mine was to leave. I even saw a video of people saying, Indokbana, he's the king of R&B. Especially now that R. Kelly is imprisoned. And they even said, we can crown him that, because even when R. Kelly was alive, he gave us a beautiful album, a masterpiece, Confessions. And the last hit that R. Kelly had was with him when they did Same Girl. And I'm talking about Usher, A City Simple Things. He's currently on tour with Chris Brown with the R&B tour, which is Raymond and Brown. And before this one, Giselle Brothers started things off with Ndukutembisa Uthando. 11 minutes after 11. In about 9, I will be playing you music coming through from Amanda Mazim, Wase Palasi, out in King Williamstown, Ebisho specifically. I want you to have a listen to Ezingoma's Ketileyo and let me know, Indokbana, can we really trust abantu baseQonqo kanye Ebisho with our playlist in the near future? Uzikhethile zane. But I'm just not sure. I really am just not sure. Selen is posting like a list yakhe yengoma on our Facebook page, TRUFM. Check them out. Leave a comment. Okanye, if you want to have a conversation live on air, cinale number 086000-2375. Okanye, just wait a bit and send me a voice note, 072-999-8092. 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

0: Alicia Keys with Distance and Time lifted this one off the album, The Element of Freedom. And it dates back to the year 2009, if you still remember. Before this one, TGT, this is now Tank, Ginuwine, as well as Tyrese, when they were still in a group, brought you a song that they did, Eti I Need. 20 now after 11. Lithuba loba ndinikezele kuwe into obundlalele ezine ezisenyongweni kuwe. Now the person that is chosen this evening is a good friend of mine, I can personally say. U-Amanda Mazimu, umamtshawe ngokwakhe. Uzikhethe zane. Akanikezelanga kodwa isizathu sozikhetha. But uzikhethe ngohlobo.
1: My name is Amanda Mazim and I'm from Bisho. My songs are from India Ari, He Heals Me, Music Soul Child, Love, Tamia, This Time It's Love, and number four, it's Chris Brown, Residuals. I'm choosing these songs because forever, Yena. Yeah, I hope you enjoy them. Thank you very much.
0: Can we trust abantu base Palasi with umculo wethu on the second hour, specifically on a Thursday? You tell me. 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
3: Pamboa, you'll be swimming in Pina, Ricky Rick, together with the 25K Focalistic, Ublek, KK, Blue Puppy, Low Fame, sitting to Shena Poster. 10 weeks of Hell 90, dropping 5 places, well, from number 24 to number 29. It is the Top 30's countdown. 3 hits, 10 seconds. We call it the Mindstein. When a Kaya, you will guess the songs.

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0: name's Amanda Mazim and I'm from Bishop. My songs are from India Ari, He Heals Me, Music Soul Child's Love, Tamia, This Time It's Love, and number four, it's Chris Brown Residuals. I'm choosing these songs because forever, Yena. Yeah, I hope you enjoy them. Thank you very much.
1: Forever, Yena, on the Nightcap.

0: Christopher Morris Brown, affectionately known as Chris Brown, with the Residuals. Before this one, Tamia with This Time It's Love. Music Soul Child with Love started things off with some India Irie, SCT He Heals Me. As much as I'd love to take the credit for these beautiful songs, but but I can't conclude. You be the judge. Let me know. Amanda Mazim chose these songs. Can we trust Amanda with the playlist here to in the future? Or Ganye, can we trust Abantu Basekonqe / Bisho with ingoma zethu?
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1: 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Like no.

0: that lasted 8 years from 2007 up until 2015. This is Sounds of Genuine with Differences. And the group was the one I played earlier, which is TGT alongside Wu-Tang as well as Tyrese. He was the G in TGT. See what I did? It's called Differences. 16 before midnight. On top of the hour, I'm going to leave you in the more than capable hands of the music Itru FM has prepared for Wena from 12 up until 6. But before we leave, they're still in Duguyam. Sorry about that. They're still in Duguyam esemqhubeni that I still need to play for you. And also, ndiyafuna ukuva into ba kule fo iviwe nguAmanda Mazimi ngabe wena uve AP, because uthi uGrazeb, oh, uyawazi kaloku umculo la maqonce lawo mayor, uthi idolophu endala leyo, uthi ibhisho yi-capital town yephondo, uthi yam mayor ndihamba naleya yesine mna, the last one, Residuals by Chris Brown. Uthi singamasisikaya amahle kaloku, uthi have a nice weekend, take care, sibuye sonke Monday. Thank you very much. Nokubonga Vundlela uthi mayor, music soul child all day every day. Uthi Amanda uyawazi umculo, zitsho kamandi, beautiful selection. 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And uyamyam uthi ndinike umusic soul child, utsho yena kuFacebook. Usibathathu Mfoboza uthi Chris Brown with the Residuals uthi that's my jam. UMazola Azo uthi mna ndibhuti ndisebhofolo emaqoma ndizithandela uChris Brown with the Residuals. 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Kosi mamtshawe for the beautiful selection. Andifuna ukuxoka nam, hayi shem.
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0: Sikhwele samsime ngenyawo, ndifuna ukuthatha ndokubuyisela kunyaka ka 2000, 26 years ago, Toni Braxton dropped an album and she called it The Heat. And this song was the third single from that album. Nansi ngoma and decide into bantu kutyushe ngayo this evening, especially after la selection kaMazini. Sing along if you know the lyrics. Music volume. Abamelwane will definitely understand. It's Toni Braxton with Spanish Guitar.

0: This is exactly what happens. 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Mazima, I blame you for lengoma. Yenduku esemgqubeni. It's Tony Braxton with Spanish Guitar. 10 minutes now before we begin Simbiaga midnight, it is time for me to say my goodbyes. It's sad, but it's true. But mamela, ndinendaba ezimyoli.
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4: 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It's gonna ka uva lo mlomo. Suka go so stage. Ngikade xa nokwenza English, ngakwazi xa uqhubeka uthi ngegham. No, you
5: oh.
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4: 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Thou shall not die. Diham.
3: Actually, my people said you have a point. You do have a point. Mamelani, mamelani, guys. How's this? 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If this be air, and upon me proved, then I never writ, no man ever loved.
6: 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It works. 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
0: 8 minutes before midnight, it is time for me to head out of here, but I promise, these are the good news. I am coming back on Monday. Between Insimbi, Yeshumi, up until midnight. And already, Selendi Bonile Ndokba, the weather on Monday is a binet. Ngokoke, I am going to select songs that will keep you nice and warm as well as dry on that day. Eyobuza buhlel nomntu okanye uhlel wedwa, ixhomekeke kuwe kodwa ke. Don't worry. I'll keep you company and I'll take good care of you. But until then, did you remember to hustle in silence? Because your achievements will definitely make enough noise. It's about shushio and imbela veki. So take yourself out. Ugqebheze if needs be. But also take care of yourself and the one next to you. Good evening. Justin Timberlake, Beyonce, Until the End of Time. And if we've got enough time, I've got some Mariah, SCT, We Belong Together.
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back, back, back, back, back, back, back, back, back, back, back, back, back, back, back, back, back, back, back, back, back, back, back, back, back, back, back, back, back, back, back, back, back, 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